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0: Jesus logo. 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
1: As you hear that voice.
0: Oh, Timakorio, come, Lord.
1: I didn't know your automatic of glory.
0: Oh, Nini Monday.
1: Yes, Monday.
0: Holy Samuel Adebayo.
1: Samuel Adebayo, Joe.
0: To go, yeah.
1: We have called authority.
0: Lots of your
1: come. I do a promotion of glory.
0: I said, Jure. Ni Ari. Ibadan.
1: Between Ibadan.
0: Si asejire.
1: Asejire.
0: Ibelori oke ogo.
1: That's where the mountain of glory is.
0: Na gbogbo yen lo tin bere.
1: Everybody's asking.
0: Bawo le mo se pade ori oke.
1: Daddy, when do you normally have program on the mountain?
0: Last 3 days.
1: I saw me at Okeyin.
0: Of the month.
1: Ninu osu ni o.
0: Baba.
1: Father.
0: Eja gbe os wo soke.
1: Let us lift up our heads.
0: Eja yin arugbo ojo.
1: I will give to praise the ancient of
0: days. Oni lojo aje.
1: Today is Monday.
0: Monday.
1: Monday.
0: Ay, ay, ay, ay.
1: Hey, enemy mo.
0: Oni.
1: Today.
0: Keep us safe.
1: We are going to appreciate this God for taking care of us in all ways. Taking care of us at all times. He
0: will
1: not have to put to shame.
0: Help
1: us to be begging.
0: Appreciate
1: the goodness of his
0: name.
1: For he's going to do new again today.
0: Anointing for prosperity.
1: Because you bring it out today. Don't have ever prospered before. Time has come for you to prosper.
0: Forward.
1: We want to wash our hands.
0: Tori. Idiowo fe ja.
1: Bondage in the hands is about to
0: be broken.
1: You want to go and gather wealth.
0: Ayada
1: lesa. Oh, thank you, Father.
0: Awon kan to le se tele.
1: Those things you cannot do before.
0: O fe lo
1: se. You want to begin doing them.
0: Gbogbo eyan.
1: Everybody.
0: Esa mi.
1: Say loud amen.
0: Ninu ose yi.
1: This very week.
0: On to sise fun.
1: What you did not labor for.
0: To be ju
1: o lo. That is bigger than you.
0: Anu yo yonda.
1: Yeah, man. That's the God.
0: Eyin to tin reti ti gbe.
1: To
0: dabi pe ko wa.
1: That's it. It's not going to come.
0: Ilekun to tin
1: da do you have been knocking on
0: lati odun modun
1: for more than so many
0: bai loluwa wi
1: you said the lord
0: ilekun yen
1: si me da bi ki open
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1: where you wish to get to in life
0: to da bi pona bet
1: that is that the way is blocked
0: la be ma jemu oro oluwa o ri ona lo lo se ni oju awon ota mi iwo da oro le mi ni ori ago mi si
1: kwa
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1: Deuteronomy
0: 8:18. Only more
1: classical.
0: The book of 3 John. 3 John. First number 2. 3 John, first 2. Only a yellow woman, you all.
1: This is my desire.
0: I wish you all above all things that may ye prosper and be in good health as thy soul prosper.
1: Or
0: fake be more
1: power. Heaven doesn't want you to be hungry.
0: More fake or fake.
1: They want you to expire.
0: More fake a year.
1: They want your life to be better.
0: Erogbo Olorun
1: God's plan
0: ni ko ma bi si
1: that you increase
0: ko si ma re si
1: multiply
0: erogbo Olorun
1: God's plan
0: ni ko ma lo wa
1: ju you move forward more
0: ki kan re ma da
1: si get better and
0: better ba wa ri agbara
1: send the power
0: o gbogun ti e
1: fighting you
0: yo wole
1: amen your very
0: o to man go wa every Monday ni e
1: that's what brings us every Monday
0: ti mo ma pray for you
1: that I do pray for us
0: pelu owo
1: with that special man
0: ti yo
1: and so
0: awon kan wa di e
1: so ma investigate
0: won ri di e to ba mo ye egbe egbe
1: if you don't have any thousands of children of God,
0: see a
1: that is not meant to be blessed.
0: They
1: are so innumerable.
0: Erigo
1: cannot bring up more testimonies.
0: I have a
1: so much testimonies. No. We cannot be
0: blessed.
1: I prophesy.
0: The week.
1: This very week.
0: Honorema.
1: Man, your ways open.
0: Honorema.
1: Man, your ways true.
0: See a body a jaga.
1: If they're standing yoke,
0: a finic pama,
1: that likes to hide
0: the badass.
1: That likes to send them back.
0: Jalara.
1: Hey, man,
0: Lord, the
1: let's
0: wa.
1: Move to our altar.
0: Kalo,
1: so go and appreciate God.
0: Sinja, ja.
1: That is called Jah.
0: Oni.
1: Today.
0: Ni oni je.
1: Today.
0: Meje.
1: Seven hallelujah.
0: Hallelujah.
1: Seven hallelujah.
0: Go meje.
1: Glory seven times.
0: Osana meje.
1: Osana seven times.
0: Ye meje.
1: Life seven times.
0: Oh, hallelujah meje.
1: Hallelujah. 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
0: Oju si ona ke. 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
1: Not in my place.
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0: 24 hours.
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0: Oh Maria,
1: Matthew 19:26. For man, this is impossible. But with God, all things are possible. What we call miracle.
0: It's
1: what God only can do. What then is miracle?
0: Number one,
1: it is an act that only the power of God can do. And only God understands it.
0: It's
1: an act that only power of God can do. And only He understands it. No man understands it. Jesus wanted to open the eyes of the blind. He took sand from the ground, spat on it. He wanted to open another eyes. He just spoke and said, see, he told that man, carry your bed and go home. There is no particular way you say it must be this way.
0: It's only what only God understands. The event that is beyond woman power.
1: It's beyond your knowledge. This very week, it shall happen to you. What no man can interpret. My father. What no man can explain. Then I asked the man, how did you see? He said, I don't understand. All I just know is that before I was blind, but now I can see. That is a transformation that came suddenly. Without any man without any man that can boast that I did it. Many miracles are looking for that I think it's been delayed. God doesn't want man to take glory of
0: it.
1: He wants to do what only He can do. Go back into prayer. Oh Lord, give me miracle that only You can do. This very week, I want a miracle that no man can take glory over. Give it to me.
0: Doubt your love.
1: If it's people that doubt God, they have not seen miracle.
0: Auntie,
1: that is not telling. Now, what you used to hear the story? She was thinking, are you sure this
0: so,
1: is
0: so possible?
1: Is it
0: really?
1: But when it happened to her, she took came out
0: in 24
1: hours. Within 24 hours,
0: and
1: somebody that was saying that. What is miracle? Something that takes tears away from you.
0: The fear
1: is I give it. You laughter.
0: Weep not.
1: Only Masukuma.
0: Weep no more.
1: Masukuma.
0: Or on the coat.
1: Don't what is there enough? Miracle must follow it.
0: Jesus suffered
1: Mary. Jesus don't know that matter.
0: But you suffer.
1: I have told you now.
0: Go back, back.
1: Even you can believe.
0: Need John level.
1: That John level. You will see the glory of God.
0: But, one thing down.
1: But they have not answered
0: me. Brother won't see one in
1: because their brother was still
0: oh
1: dead.
0: My
1: God.
0: It's selection with back God.
1: I'm going to that we stay on your face.
0: Week,
1: in this week. This week we are entered.
0: You're selling.
1: What happened to you? As I just get to the
0: gate,
1: I'm calling him out.
0: Oh,
1: that Mr. you are stinking.
0: Shugman,
1: but where there's miracle, there is no worst case. Hey, even if you are in debt, when miracle comes, you can become a giver tomorrow. If you lack today, when miracle comes, your life can be lifted up. But within 1 month, I should conquer it. Miracle now turn this around.
0: Where
1: are these 99?
0: Logic.
1: Suddenly.
0: Miracle
1: transform your
0: life.
1: We are going to press 7 prayers. Over miracle. Get water beside you. Get your oil ready. Let's hear from that sister.
2: Instagram, Jordan.
1: I'm right back.
3: All right, it's dead.

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1: Lord, you don't know. Only Monday, he had to talk about it.

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1: At that party talk.
0: So sora funto ngbo.
1: Beware what you hear.
0: Sora funto ngbo.
1: Beware what you think.
0: Ogbodo ri lock.
1: You must see people there.
0: Foresight.
1: Ogbodo ri chaju.
0: Ma ri ko sele.
1: You see it happening already.
0: Anna wipe.
1: Anna say.
0: O ba fun mi lomo kunrin. O ti ri.
1: She has already seen it.
0: Mo ngbe bo next year.
1: Bring it back next
0: year. Foresight.
1: O ti ri chaju.
0: What can you see?
1: Kini wori.
0: Manayai.
1: Lori.
0: Lewo yola.
1: By this time tomorrow.
0: Pastor Imodu. Oh my God. Emi ori yanu.
1: Miracle. You look for it.
0: So,
1: when you seek miracles, it's not too bad for you. Every time I come to this program, you are hearing the miracles, but you are not taking it. How about not taking the step? This Monday night is the night of miracles. There's no way you are globally. They're going to get the call tonight. By any money tomorrow, we'll be at Bagba. We are already in Lego. This is going to happen. With the covenant I speak, hey, number 5, you give thank you for miracle.
0: Solomon,
1: Solomon said, I cannot depart.
0: No, sir.
1: No. I cannot go the way they went. Let
0: him
1: go to the altar.
0: No, only go to the altar.
1: Go send it as a
0: of sacrifice. And return.
1: Don't do better.
0: Like before.
1: The Vitale.
0: Jesus, Lord,
1: Jesus came to the cross.
0: Be a boy.
1: As a sacrifice.
0: Father.
1: But he came back.
0: Be back.
1: As a king. Hallelujah.
0: Hallelujah.
1: Whenever I see yourself at the altar of sacrifice,
0: at
1: the beginning of the week like this, you are launching yourself into glory. Now you authorize.
0: A
1: miracle that never happened before. In your mother's house. From you.
0: Oh, my son, woman by press, your worker.
1: I do pray about grammar for you.
0: That
1: is that I put in
0: all the man, every
1: man. You can do it every Monday, sir.
0: No man, if you come out of
1: just use the touch of
0: his soul.
1: He's prophetic work.
0: He
1: describes it. From what you read in the book,
0: I want to so.
1: Even with that speaking,
0: tell me back, but one.
1: He went to speak, thing it is.
0: Almost in your fear away.
1: Rub your hands
0: in the
1: Lord, I'm going to today.
0: When Tony,
1: how do that test salt?
0: Then we'll sanu.
1: Let them show me message. Even though they're not the sons,
0: but when they look body on me,
1: that out they just pass through the sea. Let them help me.
0: Collect on
1: you. That is not
0: so people.
1: Why would not receive your contract?
0: Only fact, boy, your contract at Tiba.
1: You will not want to hear the amount of contract
0: you have.
1: We cannot speak on that.
0: Power.
1: No, sir.
0: But the week.
1: But this week.
0: Only
1: yet. Miracle.
0: The week.
1: This week, sir.
0: Quarugo.
1: In the name of
0: Jesus. Amen. Lock Rodula.
1: We are going to go to this night.
0: Go me wale.
1: By 10 p.m.
0: Today we
1: but the Bible,
0: it could do garage.
1: It could do garage.
0: It's
1: a well-known place.
0: Hey,
1: where did miracle comes?
0: Oh, Nikulo
1: Jesus.
0: Money no me.
1: Drink from that
0: water.
1: I don't have to
0: that one. Week, yeah.
1: I speak to the week.
0: My week is blessed. I am lifted.
1: I gave it today.
0: One more cattle like
1: that. Then take a good offering.
0: Firu boss.
1: I sacrifice for this week.
0: Mama, phone account.
1: We'll give you the account details.
0: At the phone number.
1: And the phone number can call.
0: Come and send the message.
1: Can send the message. You have a testimony.
0: It and see.
1: Like that sister.
0: Record.
1: Record it clearly.
0: Go clear.
1: Make it clear.
0: 081.
1: So say it to 081.
0: 123.
1: 123.
0: 2 2 2 2 2 2 2 2 2 2 2 2 2 2 2 2 2 2 2 2 2 2 2 2 2 2 2 2 2 2 2 2 2 2 2 2 2 2 2 2 2 2 2 2 2 2 2 2 2
1: 2 2 2 2 2 2 2 2 2 2 2 2 2 2 2 2 2 2 2 2 2 2 2 2 2 2 2 2 2 2 2 2 2 2 2 2 2 2 2 2 2 2 2 2 2 2 2 2 2 2 2 2 2 2 2 2 2 2 2 2 2 2 2 2 2 2 2 2 2 2 2 2 2 2 2 2 2 2 2 2 2 2 2 2 2 2 2 2 2 2 2 2 2 2 2 2 2 2 2 2 2 2 2 2 2 2 2 2 2 2 2 2 2 2 2 2 2 2 2 2 2 2 2 2 2 2 2 2 2 2 2 2 2 2 2 2 2 2 2 2 2 2 2 2 2 2 2 2 2 2 2 2 2 2 2 2 2 2 2 2 2 2 2 2 2 2 2 2 2 2 2 2 2 2 2 2 2 2 2 2 2 2 2 2 2 2 2 2 2 2 3, 2 in 5 places.
0: 2 law number.
1: That is a
0: phone account number.
1: The account is
0: phone number.
1: And the phone number I can call. The account is this. 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Oh, Joseph, or my Lord Jesus is the name of that account. And first, I think let's call us on 081 123 2 in 5 places. 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
0: Anyone
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1: 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He knows where
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1: 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What is
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1: On your head.
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0: My name is Sunday.
1: The name of Jesus. Somebody can hear me.
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1: 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In the name of Nazareth.
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0: In the name of Jesus.
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0: lò
1: You
0: get
1: here. Go and get your
0: perfume.
1: We want to pray.
0: Lord, you do.
1: In the name of Jesus.
0: Lord, Jesus,
1: in the name of Jesus, I say you make it.
0: You better hear Kaswaju.
2: What if you see a yaba ni profacity?
0: Oh, what if you see a yaba ni profacity?
1: Instead of fashion.
0: Oh, jureli.
1: That's favor.
0: Oh, the number one citizen.
1: You became number one citizen.
0: Facity.
1: Fashion.
0: Only. Number one, number two citizen tell
1: she was the one citizen Benny, before, yeah.
0: Let me tell about the more president.
1: After president,
0: the queen
1: also.
0: So number one, I'm
1: the both of them are number one citizens.
0: So
1: citizen.
0: The journal.
1: That's them.
0: What if you say number one? You know what? You want to quiet.
1: As her husband became number one.
0: Sir.
1: This is Sam.
0: Me, my boy, I want to Sam.
1: You're going to be able to say.
0: Allah will locate you.
2: Amen.
1: God will locate you.
0: In the name of Jesus.
2: Amen.
1: In Jesus' name.
0: Allah will locate you.
2: Amen.
1: Shawari.
0: Allah will locate you.
1: Amen.
0: Shawari.
1: Allah will
0: locate you. Amen. In the name of Jesus.
2: Amen.
1: In Jesus' name.
0: I say.
1: Not knowing that.
0: And to get
1: a
0: room in
1: a main server in the city,
0: somebody approve it.
1: If they can approve
0: that,
1: that
0: no
1: will become the queen in the city.
0: Ẹrú ni o.
1: She's a maid servant.
0: Kì í ṣe kìkì àlejò.
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0: 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Wọ́n dey locate
1: her. And she was located.
0: Wọ́n wá promote her.
1: Pro and promoted.
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0: strong and
1: mighty and strength.
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0: 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A máa locate her.
2: Amen.
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1: You that believe that.
0: Ìwọ náà lè dáde.
1: You also can wear the crown.
0: Ẹgbọ́n mi sá.
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1: It is not all the family that wear the crown.
0: Àwọn ìlú kan bẹ̀.
1: There are some
0: to the pay what in a set of people
4: They are the set of people.
0: What in the royal family?
4: They are the
0: caliber
4: that would be a throne.
0: Bomesa.
4: Listen,
0: sir.
4: Listen,
0: sir.
4: There are some people in that town.
0: When
4: that day, they don't wear crown.
0: But
4: they are like kings in
0: yes.
4: the family.
0: Yes.
4: They die with kings.
0: You know that some people are
4: jump
0: and over.
4: They die and
0: wine
4: with kings.
0: So I'm a pay.
4: Do you know that?
0: And when you come back,
4: they never become a king.
0: La bragala ya
4: basala.
0: One dem gomina.
4: They never become
0: but
4: governor.
0: One man gomina.
4: But they done with governor.
0: Think gomina, body miss call my brother.
4: God said that miss God they will call them back.
0: Allah lo pon lebe.
4: God have honored them.
0: Apale yi.
4: This honor.
0: Allah ma ma ma.
4: God
0: will
4: give his people.
0: Gomi sha.
4: This is sir.
0: You wanna le de ipo yen.
4: Also can get that.
0: Bo ba gbagbo e gbe owo sori bayi.
4: Use your hand on
0: so
4: your
0: be,
4: head.
0: Oya de lori mi.
2: Oya de lori mi.
4: My head is ahead of Christ.
0: Emi na fe dade.
2: Emi na fe dade.
4: Wear the crown.
0: Mo fe pase.
2: Mo fe pase.
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0: Mo so ni asotele.
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2: E ni se dadu o.
0: Eyin omo mi o.
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4: Don't you have your children photo?
0: Gbogbo awon abi amo ni so
4: photo omo. Parents are speaking to their children photo.
0: E lo wa photo omo.
4: Go and look for your
0: children
4: photo. Bring it out.
0: Ta ba tin ba. 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
0: day.
4: Ni
0: je Thursday.
4: On Thursday.
0: Gege bi akoko. 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
4: As the time your program is getting.
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4: And go with your
0: parents. Beni.
4: Yeah.
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4: O
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4: So
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2: Eyan.
4: Listen to me.
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2: Egba me je omo
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4: Baba in life.
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4: There are some fathers.
0: Ta ba so pe abiya mo awe down.
4: They say parents they will not answer.
0: Mo down.
4: Don't answer.
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4: abiya mo.
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4: You that know you are a father.
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4: they said that child
0: o wa nu ye
4: was na mother's womb
0: e did no fit wa
4: she has this position
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4: you also must be
0: gbogbo eyan wa lo te wa ni Canada e get ready
4: e
0: ta wa ni last year
4: what we came for last year
0: e gbon kan ti
4: easy to
0: any kan so
4: what somebody said
0: beni gba ta wa
4: that's where we came
0: bayi lo luwa wi
4: God says the Lord
0: sugbon
4: but
0: e gbon to sele
4: bayi confirm what happened now
0: any carry me gba
4: somebody can hear
0: oluwa ti better me wa
4: na
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0: Only way but only say
1: you have about your jobless.
0: You need a prophet.
1: You need a woli.
0: Woli mbo.
1: Prophet is coming.
0: Into ban no jo no.
1: Because
0: 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That is woli. Everybody. No ruko Jesus. Aye e ma dide. 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
2: Amen.
0: Make sure po son re mo. 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Ripe o son re Monday. Eh yo 30 32 67 0285 Bole kan si.
1: Yet again.
0: 30 32 67 0285 Mustafa Solomon Moses Oni lo ma gbe jade ni Fort Bank. Mo gbadura.
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0: 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Aye re ma dide.
1: Amen.
0: Aye re ma dide.
1: Amen.
0: 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Akoko eri la wa wa.
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0: 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Mo gba be pe iri owuro. 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
1: You that money due and
0: pay. Iwo ti o ti ma tolo se
1: for
0: lu iri owuro.
1: God has done for you.
0: Send your testimony.
1: Send your testimony.
0: Sorry number yi.
1: To this number.
0: 08082088888 Bole kan si.
1: Yet again.
0: 08082088888 Make sure we send the ri e sori e.
1: Make sure you send your testimony.
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1: Record it well.
0: So pato, untalo se fo.
1: Say exactly what the Lord has done for you, your name, and where you come from.
0: Aye re ma dide.
1: Amen.
0: I
1: will rise.
0: Gbogbo olojo bi oni.
1: Oni
0: wedding anniversary.
1: People celebrating
0: their anniversary. Bless ojo yin.
1: I bless today. I bless
0: Marie.
1: The blessing of God and His mercy will come here.
0: Ole se bi oba.
1: In
0: the name of Jesus.
1: Amen.
0: Ile re oni daru.
1: Amen.
0: Oluwa wa.
1: Amen.
0: I want celebrate to one be.
1: The celebrants we have here.
0: To say. Akitobi.
1: Tosin Akitobi.
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1: Happy birthday to you.
0: Loruko Jesu
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0: Ayo yi ma dale loruko Jesu. Ororo e data pere
1: babo e.
0: Mo bless ororo e.
1: We
0: lo apere babo e.
1: Lo
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0: 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Aye adidi.
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1: 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Amen. Amen. Amen. Amen. Amen. Amen. Amen. Amen. Amen. Amen. Amen. Amen. Amen. Amen. Amen. Amen. Amen. Amen. Amen. Amen. Amen. Amen. Amen. Amen. Amen. Amen. Amen. Amen. Amen. Amen. Amen. Amen. Amen. Amen. Amen. Amen. Amen. Amen. Amen. Amen. Amen. Amen. Amen. Amen. Amen. Amen. Amen. Amen. Amen. Amen. Amen. Amen. Amen. Amen. Amen. Amen. Amen. Amen. Amen. Amen. Amen. Amen. Amen. Amen. Amen. Amen. Amen. Amen. Amen. Amen. Amen. Amen. Amen. Amen. Amen. Amen. Amen. Amen. Amen. Amen. Amen. Amen. Amen. 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
17: 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Welcome to Divine Connection Hour, a program anchored by Pastor Roland Obuwole, the presiding pastor of Dynamic Prayer Chapel, number 106, Iju Fagba Road, beside Olowosoke Dile Police Station, Iju Road. God bless you as you listen.
18: Glory to God. You are welcome to this morning edition of Divine Connection Hour. This is a prayer and inspirational program sponsored by Dynamic Nation. My name is Pastor Roland Oluwole. Good morning. I pray with you today, the Spirit of the Lord will not depart from this family. The power of the living God will uphold this family to the end. I pray with you in the name of the Lord. Nothing will go wrong in this family. The Lord will keep you, and the Lord will preserve all that is yours. It shall be well with you, and the name of Jesus Christ will be glorified in this family. So shall it be in Jesus' mighty name. Amen. Once again, you are welcome to this morning program. This is a program we bring our way every day, Monday to Friday, 6 o'clock in the morning like this to 6:30. And by the special grace of God, what we are going to look at this week, I would like you to be part of this program this week, 6 o'clock in the morning like this to 6:30. Please be part of this program. So what we are going to look at this week, stand up and fight. Stand up and fight. Don't cross your hand waiting for somebody to fight your back. Stand up and fight. Our anchor scripture is taken from the book of 1 Timothy chapter 6 verse 12. The Bible says, fight the good fight of faith. So there are good, I mean, there are some fight the Bible called good fight. And that is the kind of fight the Bible is recommending that we should fight. Bible never told us to fight the bad fight. So there are good fights and there are bad fights. But the Bible emphasizes on the good fight. And that is why we are discussing this subject this week, so we can know which one are good fights that the Bible is saying we should fight. Fight the good fight of faith. Lay hold on eternal life, whereunto thou art also called, and as professed a good profession before many witnesses. Stand up and fight. ladies and gentlemen, whether we like it or not, whether we believe it or not, life is a battle. Whether you like it or not, whether you believe it or not,
2: listen on the go
18: or not, everyone has an enemy or the other to fight. We are not talking of human enemy now. We are talking of all these spiritual enemies. Whether you believe it or not, as far as you are a man or woman of destiny, a warfare has been declared against you from the bottom of hell. But I pray for you today, every trumpet of warfare blowing against your destiny shall go back to the sender in the name of Jesus. Stand up and fight. That is what we are looking at this week. The book of Job tells us, man that is born of a woman is of few days, and those few days is full of trouble. So there are battles to fight. More so, if you want peace of mind, there are battles to fight. Many of us are in the midst of our battles right now. Many of us have just conquered some battles, while many of us are just beginning some battles. So there's a spiritual warfare going on. There are 10 deep passages that must be seriously considered in this kind of message that we are bringing to you this week. Because the Bible itself is a military book. It has a military terminology scattered all over the pages of the Bible. Number one, Exodus 15 verse 3. The Bible says, the Lord is a man of war. The Lord is his name. That tells you straight away that even the King of Kings and the Lord of Lords, the Lord Almighty, is not a civilian, he's a soldier. It means if you are a child, if you are a child of God too, automatically you become a soldier. If there was no war to fight, the Lord will not be called the man of war. Number two, Ephesians chapter 6 verse 12. The Bible says, for we wrestle not against flesh and blood, but against principalities, against powers, against rulers of the darkness of this world, against spiritual wickedness in high places. The Bible says, for we wrestle. The word wrestle there is a very harsh word in the original. It refers to struggling. It refers to hand-to-hand fighting. It refers to extreme violence in a fight. It refers to hazardous and deadly fighting. It refers to brutal and barbaric fighting. It's talking about a fight that is either somebody surrender or is dead. That is the word Paul uses to describe the kind of war we are fighting. He said, for we wrestle. So here we see the four categories of forces that we wrestle with: principalities, powers, rulers of the darkness of this world, and spiritual wickedness in high places. Number three passage that we want to consider, 1 Timothy chapter 6 verse 12, which is our anchor scripture. The Bible says, fight the good fight of faith. He said, fight. It is not a suggestion, it is a command. He said, fight a good fight. Number four, Psalm 144 verse 1. Bible says, blessed be the Lord my strength, which teacheth my hand to war and my fingers to fight. So God is an instructor in warfare. He teach people how to fight. Number five, 1 Corinthians chapter 9 verse 26. It is important we look at this passage. We say we are going to show you 10 different passages that establishes the word fight. 1 Corinthians chapter 9 verse 26. I therefore so run, not as uncertainly, so fight I, not as one that beateth the air. Meaning, you can fight, and your fighting is like somebody beating the air. The enemy may be before you, but you are boxing the back. Number 6, Revelation chapter 12, verse 7. This passage tells us that war started in heaven. Revelation 12, 7. And there was war in heaven. Michael and his angels fought against the dragon, and the dragon fought against the angels. But the beautiful thing is in verse 8. The Bible says, and prevailed not, neither was their place found any more in heaven, until you are ready to deal with and displace the enemy. Peace may never be in the rear. Peace may never be outside. But I pray that any dragon power harassing your destiny, harassing the destiny of this marriage, or harassing the destiny of any of your child, that dragon will be arrested by the fire of the Holy Ghost. Number 7, 2 Timothy chapter 2 verse 5. The Bible says, and if a man also strive for mastery, yet is he not crowned, except he strive lawfully. So, this striving there is simply talking about fighting. The fighting has laws. So, you must fight according to prescribed template. Number 8 scripture, 2 Corinthians chapter 10, verse 4. It says, for the weapon of our warfare are not carnal, but mighty through God to the pulling down of strongholds. So, we have warfare, and we have weapons of that warfare. And those weapons are not physical. They are all spiritual weapons. It is invisible to the eye, but they are mighty and powerful. Because we are not fighting physical human beings. We are fighting agents of darkness. We are fighting forces and powers of wickedness. We are fighting spiritual wickedness in high places. We are fighting altars and shrines. We are fighting principalities in the heavenlies. So, our weapon of warfare is not physical. It's not cutlass. It's not gun. They are spiritual weapons. But the Bible says they are mighty and powerful. Number 9. 1 Timothy chapter 1 verse 18. It says, this charge I commit unto the son Timothy, according to the prophecies which went before on thee, that thou by them mightest war a good warfare. Many of us are fighting, many of us are praying, but they are breaking the rules of the warfare. And they are neither get no result or get with results. There are bad fights. God never told us to fight that kind of bad fight. Somebody did not greet me. Somebody does not respect me. All those are bad fights. God commanded us to fight the good fight. That is the fight that is waging war against your purpose, against your destiny, against the reason for your creation. Say, fight that kind of fight is a good fight. And lastly, number 10 passages that we are going to check before we go into the message this week. Luke chapter 14 verse 31. It says, or what king going to make war against another king, sitteth not down first and consulted whether he be able with 10,000 to meet him that cometh against him with 20,000. That is, somebody want to go into warfare, You must sit down and plan and assess your strength and see whether you are able to fight this kind of battle. You say you want to fight, but you have not actually studied the opposition. Let me read this Luke 14, verse 31 again. Or what king will want to go to war against another king that will not first of all sit down and consult whether he be able to use his own 10,000 to handle the other person that has 20,000. So these are 10 deep scriptures about warfare. Finally, in Deuteronomy 20, verse 1 down to 9, God gave some instructions to the Israelites whenever they want to go to war. They have some rules of engagement. The rules are also relevant these days to our rules of engagement on spiritual warfare. Deuteronomy 20, verse 1 to 9. The officer here is saying that if you sure that you want to go to war, make up your mind. Don't be distracted. Take away anything that will make you to lose concentration, because you can't afford to lose the battle. Then he said, if you are afraid, go back. Don't fight, because your fear will cause more trouble. People of God, the war is not a picnic arena. It is a battleground. And the battle now becomes worse when your own blood is warring against you. But I pray this morning in the name of the Lord, every warfare arranged against you, arranged against your children, beginning from now, those war will be buried in the name of Jesus Christ. Every war organizes against your life, against your destiny, in the name of Jesus, the Lord will give you victory. You won't be a victim of any battle. You won't be a casualty in the field of warfare, in the name of Jesus Christ. So this week we are going to look at 15 reasons why you must fight. 15 reasons why you must fight. Why it is compulsory for you to fight. 15 reasons why it is a must that you must fight. Number one, you must fight to possess your possession. Fight to possess your possession is a spiritual principle. Many things God has already made available to you do not automatically manifest. You must actively stand in faith, stand in prayer, stand in obedience, and sometimes stand in spiritual resistance to take hold of the things God has promised you. Scripture shows that believers are given promises, but they still must possess them. That God said it does not make it automatically yours. There are some battles you must still contend with if you must possess what God has promised you. God promises the Israelites Canaan, but they didn't enter into Canaan on a platter of gold. They fought the beasts in the wilderness. They fought the snake in the wilderness. They fought the Red Sea. They fought River Mara. It is true God promised them, I'm going to give you a land flowing with milk and honey. But it is not their own until they stand up to fight in order to possess their possession. Joshua chapter 1 verse 3. The Bible says, every place that the sole of your foot shall tread upon, that have I given unto you. What a wonderful promise. God had already given them the land, but Joshua has to step in and take it. Joshua fought many battles in order to take that land. 1 Timothy chapter 6 verse 12. Fight the good fight of faith. Faith is not passive. Faith involves resistance. Matthew 11 verse 12. Bible said the kingdom of heaven suffered violence, and the violent take it by force. This speaks of determined spiritual pursuit. God has promised you beautiful things, but you must rise up to fight in order to possess it. That God said it does not make it automatically yours. You must fight the power that will say no. You must resist that this is what God has said.
2: Oh, at WW.
18: And you are standing on that. Now, what are your possessions which you must fight to possess? What are those possessions which you must fight in order to possess? Number one is salvation and spiritual growth. How do you fight for your salvation? The Bible teaches that salvation is a gift from God through faith in Jesus. Ephesians chapter 2 verse 8 to 9. We do not earn salvation by our works, but after receiving salvation, we must fight to remain steadfast in the faith. We must fight and resist anything that wants to draw us away from God. You must fight through prayer. Prayer keeps you connected to God. Jesus told his disciples to watch and pray so they will not fall into temptation. We must fight through the word of God. The word strengthens your faith and help you overcome deception. Psalm 119 verse 11. That what have I hid in my heart that I might not sin against thee? We must fight against sin. Refuse to give sin control over your life. Repent quickly whenever you fall. Romans 6:12. Let not sin therefore reign in your mortal body. You must fight against temptation. Avoid situations that lead you into sin. Depend on the Holy Spirit for strength. 1 Corinthians chapter 10 verse 13. Fight through faith. Trust God even during trials and difficulties. Fight against false doctrine. Test every teaching by scripture. Hold firmly to the truth of God's word. Fight through holiness. Pursue a life that pleases God. Hebrews 12 verse 14. Fight against spiritual enemies. Put on the whole armor of God, Ephesians 6:11, that ye may be able to stand against the wiles of the devil. Fight through fellowship. Stay connected to other believers. Encourage and strengthen one another. Endure to the end. Remain faithful until Christ returns. So, the first kind of fight, why you must fight, fight to possess your possession. God has said beautiful things about you. God has given you the grace. You have been saved by grace. It's a gift. Even though salvation is free, but to remain free, it's not free. You need to fight some battles so that you will not lose that salvation. You will not lose your sonship. Fight for your divine healing. These are promises God has given to us. Divine healing and wholeness. Divine healing and wholeness are part of God's blessing for his children. Fighting for your healing does not mean struggling against God. It means standing on his promises, praying in faith, and refusing to surrender to fear, refusing to surrender to doubt or discouragement. He has said it. Fight for your healing. These are your possessions. Fight for it. Another possession you must fight for, breakthrough and open doors. Breakthrough is a divine intervention that removes barriers and brings progress. While an open door is an opportunity God creates that no man can shut. The believer must engage in spiritual warfare, faith, and obedience to possess God's promises. We are looking at 15 reasons why you must fight. We said number one, fight to possess your possession. And what are these possessions? Number one, your salvation. Number two, divine healing. Number three, purpose and calling. Number three, breakthroughs and open doors. These are God's promises. Number four is purpose and calling. Purpose is God's reason for creating you. And your calling is the specific assignment He has given you. Many people never fulfill their purpose because they fail to fight against distractions. They fail to fight against fear. They fail to fight against sin. And they fail to fight against spiritual opposition. So, to fulfill your destiny, you must contend for it.

0: steal them. So it is you that must stand your ground. That God has said it, it must come to pass. Number 16, that is your possession, financial and career blessing. Financial and career blessings are not only about opportunity. They are also about wisdom, discipline, favor, consistency, and spiritual alignment. The fight is not against people, but against laziness, against confusion, against lack of knowledge, against bad habit, and against spiritual opposition to progress. Number 7, which is part of your possession, is deliverance from bondage. You read Luke 4:18. Said, the Spirit of the Lord is upon me. He has sent me to set the captives free, to heal the broken.
1: www.jordan105.
0: So, deliverance from bondage is your possession. But it is not automatic. You must fight for it. Deliverance from bondage means freedom from anything that controls, that limits, or that oppress your life. You must fight it. You must fight sin that keeps you in bondage. You must fight fear that keeps you in bondage. You must fight addictions. You must fight spiritual oppression. You must fight negative cycle. The fight is not about struggling in the flesh, but about standing in God's truth, resisting oppression, and walking in obedience. So God has made up his mind about you. He has given you some possession, and it is now your responsibility to fight for the fulfillment of those promises. That God said it is not automatic. You fight to possess your possession. And we say, when we talk about your possession, we can summarize the quote in under 7 headings. Number 1, salvation and spiritual growth is your possession. Fight for it so that you don't lose your spiritual strength. You don't lose your spiritual energy. Just like Saul, he started well, but he ended up at the altar of a witch in Endor. Fight for your salvation and fight for your spiritual growth. It is your possession. We said number 2 possession you must fight for is divine healing and wholeness. Said, by my stripes ye are healed. Fight for divine healing. Fight fear concerning that sickness. Fight doubt concerning that sickness. God has said, by his stripes you are healed. So stand on the word and fight fear. Fight doubt. So divine healing is your possession. Number 3, that is your possession which you must fight for. Breakthroughs and open doors are your possession, but you must fight for it. It does not come automatically. That God promised you does not make it yours until you fight for it. Remember, when God gave the children of Israel Canaan, and Moses sent 12 spies there, when they got there, Bible said they saw the sons of Anak there. They got to fight those sons of Anak in order for them to take over the land. The land was not free. And God said, I've given it unto you. So you will think it's a free land they will just walk into. But there are enemies to conquer in the land. Number 14, that's your possession. Purpose and calling. You are creator for something. You are not a biological accident. You have an assignment. Fight to fulfill that destiny. Number 5 thing that is your possession is peace, joy, and stability. Fight anything that will not make this to happen. Number 6, fight financial and career blessings. They are your possession. Fight against anything that want to cancel these promises. And last, number 7, deliverance from bondage is your possession. You are a child of God. Fight anything that still want to keep you in bondage. Rise up and fight against it. What we are looking at this week, stand up and fight. And we said there are 15 reasons why you must fight. We just discussed one of the reasons today.

0: for your possession. That God said it is not automatic. You need to fight to possess and receive that promise. It shall be well with you in the name of Jesus Christ. We sincerely appreciate all of us for the privilege to be part of your day. In case you'd like to talk to me, you can call me on this number 080-230-43778. 080-230-43778. My name is Pastor Roland Oluwole. Good morning.
1: We are sure you've been blessed. You can reach out to our Father in the Lord, Pastor Roland Oluwole, on 0802-304-3778. God bless you.
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4: Good morning. This is Monday Miracle Message with Reverend Layi Oye Oladimoye, representing Omega International Christian Institute and Bible College, and of course Super Education Academy, Sedaka, educating the world for God's glory. Today is another Monday. Let us pray. Heavenly Father, in the name of Jesus.
5: Amen.
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5: Amen.
4: Render miracles for them this week in the mighty name of Jesus.
5: Amen.
4: Attend to their matters for your own glory in Jesus' name.
5: Amen.
4: Answer all of us for your glory, O God, in Jesus' name.
5: Amen.
4: Thank you, because this program will release grace of miracles into their lives now in the name of Jesus.
5: Amen.
4: Glory be to you, O God.
5: Hallelujah.
4: In Jesus' mighty name we pray.
5: Amen.
4: Our regular phone numbers are 080-2734-9658. The second one for messages and all that is 080-3229-0755. Today is another Monday, and God is ready to release grace of miracles into our lives. He will surely do that in the mighty name of Jesus.
5: Amen.
4: Dreams are common, and that is why we are here with action today to demolish the wall of Jericho erected by satanic dreams. Miracles by pulling down the wall of Jericho erected by satanic dreams. One of the most pathetic ways by which the devil disgraces and dampens the spirit of progress in the life of people is through satanic dreams. One of the famous people whose destiny is attached to dreams in the Bible is called Joseph the dreamer, with a cloth of many colors and all sorts of descriptions. Joseph the dreamer. So you know the story, and you know how dreams have been described in the Bible from the beginning to the end. Let's just put stories apart today. We are not for analysis or storytelling today. We have come with holy anger to pull down all satanic walls of Jericho in your life, in my life, in the life of all listeners. Whatsoever wall of Jericho that has been erected as a result of evil dreams, they are pulled down today in the name of Jesus.
5: Amen.
4: Today in the name of Jesus.
5: Amen.
4: In fact, you can have emergency miracles if you can take needed actions as directed in today's Monday Miracle Message. Listen to this testimony. A young job seeker looking for a job in the city of Lagos said he dreamt and he saw himself locked up in a big village house of many rooms, and he could not locate the exit route. The way to come out of the room, he was just moving from one room to another, and everywhere was blocked. Throughout like that, he was perambulating, moving up and down, no clue. Before he eventually woke up, and his heart was heavy with fear. He began to cry and all that, and then called us. Thank you, Holy Spirit.
5: Thank you, Lord.
4: He was crying because somebody told him that such a dream will not allow him to have breakthrough in life. Glory to Jesus.
5: Hallelujah.
4: Today you will have your breakthrough.
5: Amen.
4: What is the meaning of breakthrough? Breakthrough means that there is a force that is hard to break. It is very feeble. That is very weak, but only made strong and heavy because it is spiritual. And because it is introduced in the dark, it is breakable in the presence of light, which you can carry today to dismantle it. Today, whatsoever stands as an unbreakable barrier, God, we break it in the name of Jesus.
0: Amen.
4: God, we break it in the name of Jesus.
0: Amen.
4: You can hold the weapon of light in your hand and dismantle the darkness. His testimony began immediately when I asked him 5 sequential questions, and he answered in the affirmative. I said, "Do you believe God?" He said, "Yes." "Do you believe me?" He said, "Yes." "Do you believe you can have your miracle?" He said, "Yes." Very simple and straight. He said, number 4, "Are you ready to do whatever I tell you to do?" He said, "Yes." And number 5, "And are you sure you are genuinely born again?" He said, "Yes." And I said, your case is settled with God. And it was settled in the name of Jesus.
0: Amen.
4: Go to your toilet. I just mysteriously, the Holy Spirit just told me, tell him to go to his toilet, the toilet of their house, and defecate and pour all the dirty stories of the dream on that defecation before you flush it. Decree that in the name of Jesus, the arrows fired through that dirty dream and all are packaged now inside the toilet and return back to the arrow senders. The arrow senders will now carry it, and therefore tell the arrows attached to that particular evil dream to be flushed out as you flush the dirty defecation with the stories that are attached to it away, and it will be away from your life today. As the boy took the action, everything began very light in his heart, and he got his victory. Today you will get your victory.
0: Amen.
4: Today you will get your breakthrough.
0: Amen.
4: Today you will get your victory.
0: Amen.
4: What is heavy will become light now in the name of Jesus.
0: Amen.
4: Now in the name of Jesus.
0: Amen.
4: Say, I now told him, tear the atmosphere. Announce to God and human beings who may be listening to you inside the toilet that my victory is certain. 7 times. My victory is certain in Jesus' name. My victory is certain in Jesus' name. You too can practicalize it and you will enjoy the same dimension of miracle. Now receive your miracle in the name of Jesus.
0: Amen.
4: Receive your miracle in the mighty name of Jesus.
0: Amen.
4: Let me tell you something about the mystery of miracles and faith. Faith is the ability of man to be stupid a little for God's glory. When somebody tells you something in the spirit, from the spiritual realm, and you copy it and you do it line hook and sinker, you follow it to the letter, you succeed accordingly. Today you will succeed and excel.
0: Amen.
4: You will succeed and excel.
0: Amen.
4: Faith is the ability of man to be stupid a little for God's glory, because you know a result is coming. A result, spontaneous result of quality is coming. It will be your portion in the mighty name of Jesus.
0: Amen.
4: It will be your portion in the mighty name of
0: Amen.
4: Jesus. Thank you, Heavenly Father.
0: Thank you, Lord.
4: You know what happened? This boy told his brother, Henderson, when the boy got a job, the brother now asked, "What is happening?" He said, "The dream I told you about and what that pastor said I did." So the brother now phoned and said his business in Alaba is no longer moving forward. That's Brother Anderson. That's the brother of that particular young man. I said, "What happened?" Just one sentence. He said he saw his corporate affairs commission certificate, the business certificate, that somebody was defecating on it in the dream. I said, "Do you saw the head of the person? Was it big or small?" He said, "The head of the person was very big." I said, "Just scribble it on the tissue paper. Scribble the head that is big on the scribble paper. We cannot tell you everything on radio, but I'm just telling you this to know that there is secret in God and there's power in God." He scribbled down on the tissue paper of the toilet. I said, "The same dimension. Go to your toilet midnight, 1 a.m. Go to the toilet, scribble it inside the toilet before you defecate on it. Defecate on it the way they did in the spirit realm. You also practicalize it at midnight and decree on it that every arrow attached to that thing, the arrow of business failure, back to sender, and that everything that's negative concerning it goes away as you flush it out." And he did the same thing. And that's in also his business is moving forward. Today, your life will move forward.
0: Amen.
4: Today, your life will move forward.
0: Amen.
4: Today, your life will move forward.
0: Amen.
4: God is not a joker. He's a miracle worker. It works anytime, any day. It will work for you in the mighty name of Jesus.
0: Amen.
4: It will work for you in the mighty name of Jesus.
0: Amen.
4: It will work for you. It is already working in the mighty name of Jesus.
0: Amen.
4: Thank you, Heavenly Father.
0: Let
4: this be very clear. The enemies you fear, they did not create you, and they will never have automatic power to terminate your life. You cannot die. Listen to this. They told you that you would die in 3 months' time. Today, you are still alive. Your God is victorious. They told you that You should be in that rickety village house of poverty. Be moving up and down there some time ago. Today, you are still making cool money. You are not wretched. You are not poor in the city of Lagos. You dreamt before that you are in your primary school, that you are moving backward. Today, you are moving forward, and you are still alive. Don't you know that the devil is a fool? Your enemies are fools. They will be fools forever in the mighty name of Jesus.
0: Amen.
4: They will be fools forever in the mighty name of Jesus.
0: Amen.
4: So you need to be born again. Accept Jesus to enjoy the mysteries you are hearing today. You are getting wealthy and healthy because God is alive in your life. Align with God and reign as kings and queens on the surface of the earth. Do the following. Be born again. Pray acidic prayer. Don't be tired of prayers. Jump up and attack the dream that is evil anytime, any day. Any dream you don't understand, attack it. If your spirit does not doubt the dream that is good, you will enjoy the benefit of the good dream. If your dream, your mindset can attack the dream that is bad, the dream that is bad will die. Today, every bad dream in your life is dead in the name of Jesus.
0: Amen.
4: It's dead in the name of Jesus.
0: Amen.
4: Say this after me, O Lord my God. I accept that I am a sinner. I believe you shed your blood on the cross of Calvary and died for my sins. I surrender my life to you today and accept you as my Lord and Savior. Therefore, I know I am born again. If you have done that, thank God for it and begin to move forward. Now, prophecies and prayers. Is there anybody anywhere listening to me right now? You had a very strong nightmare, bad dream in the last 2 days. Receive attention from the throne of grace to enjoy miracle that will suppress that negative intention and negative arrow now in the name of Jesus.
0: Amen.
4: It is turned to the positive for you now in the name of Jesus.
0: Amen.
4: Now in the name of Jesus.
0: Amen.
4: Now in the mighty name of Jesus Christ of
0: Nazareth.
4: You can phone after the program for better explanation and better divine directives. You will not suffer in the mighty name of Jesus.
0: Amen.
4: Move forward forever in Jesus' name.
0: Amen.
4: Glory be to you, O God.
0: Hallelujah.
4: Glory be to you, O God.
0: Hallelujah.
4: Glory be to you, O God.
0: Hallelujah.
4: In Jesus' mighty name we pray.
0: Amen.
4: Once again, my name is Reverend Layi Oye Oladimoye, representing Omega International Christian Institute and Bible College. And of course, Super Education Academy, Sedaka, educating the world for God's glory. Today, what you have heard, we create an unusual effect of success in your life forever in the mighty name of Jesus.
0: Amen.
4: As you phone today, your miracles will reach you by fire in the mighty name of Jesus.
0: Amen.
4: Your neighbors will get you celebrated for God's glory in the mighty name of Jesus.
0: Amen.
4: Just as the testimonies you have had, your home too will be added in the name of Jesus.
0: Amen.
4: You will move forward forever.
0: Amen.
4: Forward forever.
0: Amen.
4: Forward forever.
0: Amen.
4: In Jesus' mighty name.
0: Amen.
4: Have a wonderful day and a wonderful week. Bye for now.
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0: A fantastic, fantastic morning to you tuned in right now to Jordan 105.5 FM, Lagos, the station promoting entrepreneurship and value. It's another wonderful week, another start of the week, another wonderful day, wonderful Monday given to us to do amazing, amazing things. Welcome to the Breakfast Show on Jordan 105.5 FM, Lagos, where we get to make your mornings as fantastic as possible, as educative as possible, as informative as possible. And like I always say, there is no better way to start your mornings than starting it with us right here on The Breakfast Show. Mondays through to Fridays from 7 a.m. all the way to 12 p.m. So what's your reason, what's your excuse for not always starting your morning with us? Explain. You have a tradition. So start joining us Mondays to Fridays from 7 a.m. all the way to 12 p.m. Today is the 15th in the month of June. And yes, we have another week. So if last week was not your week, you had reasons not to achieve those goals you set for yourself last week, well, this is another week for you to achieve those goals that you have set out for yourself. Because like I always say, nobody's coming to save you. You have to save yourself. So every day you wake up, make sure you are doing your absolute, absolute best towards achieving your goals. Okay? My name is Oreoluwa Ogosolu, and I'm so happy to be here again for a Monday, for a start of the week. So, yeah, good morning to you. I'm not alone. Ricky Kareem is also here.
1: Good morning.
0: Good morning.
1: Good morning, Lagos. Good morning, Nigeria. And good morning to my gorgeous co-host.
2: Good morning, my co-host.
1: Aura's face lightened my mood this morning. Seeing her looking so good, all corporate. She said she had a stressful weekend, but honestly, I cannot see that because she looks really good today.
2: All this compliments for me.
1: And I'm so excited because I believe that we're going to have a fantastic week. You know, it's actually really funny how time flies because just like yesterday, right now is currently midterm for the school kids. And I just remember them resuming like a few weeks ago. Yeah. And already it is midterm.
0: You see, we are paying school fees, I pity. Congratulations to you all.
1: But do you know the funniest part of this whole thing?
0: Yeah.
1: I remembered when I was finishing secondary school and I told myself I'm not going to wash uniform again.
0: Oh, wow.
1: Like I'm free. I am not washing uniform again. But right now, I am washing uniform, calculating CA tests and everything.
0: I'm not jealous of you right now.
1: May God make it easy for us.
0: Amen.
1: Happy New Week. My name remains Ruki Kareem.
0: Yeah, Happy New Week to each and every single one of you. Now, for the Breakfast Show, we have amazing segments to make your mornings as fantastic as possible, like I mentioned earlier. Starting with a review, I will make a view at the stories making the front page of the Nigerian dailies, and we also get to analyze some of these headlines with our analyst of the day, and of course with you, our amazing, amazing listeners. So this happened Mondays to Fridays from 7 a.m. all the way to 8 a.m. And talking about our analyst for today, every Monday, we usually have Charles Idaho. Well, let me take that back. JFR, Charles Idaho. And he's here in the studio, ready to fire on for a Monday. Good morning to you, Charles. How are you doing?
3: Good morning.
0: Happy New Week.
3: I'm okay. And, talking about the week, I had a very eventful week, but also very...
0: Week or weekend?
3: No, week fair before weekend.
0: Okay.
3: Eventful week last week was very... very pressing. I had deadlines, and then I ended up, you know, I sent you a message.
0: Yeah, you
3: about
0: did.
3: Filling in for me, and so I ended up in Benin on Friday, returned to Lagos. No, I've never been on Thursday, so I returned to Lagos on Saturday. So it was very, very, I didn't fly, I drove.
0: Oh, wow.
3: I drove.
1: Thank God for Johnny Mercy.
3: Yeah, Johnny Mercy. Somebody told me, but they said the road is so bad. I said, don't believe social media.
0: Wait, when you said the road is so bad, is it like in terms of insecurity or like...
3: No, in terms of the structure.
0: Okay, okay.
3: I said, no, that's not true. I drove, particularly, if once you leave Lagos all the way to Jebode, you can basically fly in a manner of speaking. Okay, particularly when you have a very functional car. Okay. So the Sagamu, that is interchange, and around, there's a place, the road is... as good as, so then they even have street lights.
0: Oh, that's
3: then
0: good.
3: They are fixing the Jebode portion of the road. It's after when you leave Jebode, you have to branch off, then you get to already Sukuk Bond Road and all that. So I'm sure with the rate they are going, they're able to get these things done very soon. We will have a very smooth route. The Benin will return to 3.5 hours journey. I made it from Benin to Lagos under 5 hours.
0: Wow, that's good report.
3: So it's quite, when you are going, you have multiple checkpoints. And but as a pressman, I didn't have any problem. But coming, no checkpoint. So you can practically fly, particularly if your car is as functional as my car. So okay. it was quite cool. So we are getting better in terms of structure or infrastructure. We're getting better. But it's the food for the everyday people that people are saying. And then insecurity. So when government is able to address those ones, and then also power, I add power to it. Because I saw it on TV the other day.
0: Yeah.
3: So once we're able to get all these things done, I think we are home and dry.
0: Good to go.
3: Yeah, so welcome, please welcome you back.
1: Okay. Welcome once again.
0: Yeah.
1: It's a pleasure to see you in the studio today, really.
3: Yeah. That's right. And we've not seen you I saw you last Monday, right?
1: Yeah, we saw you last Monday. Then this Monday with your kaftan and everything, it's giving new week.
3: No TV today. I just wanted to exert myself.
0: Wow, well, that's good. You know, at the end of the day, you have to make yourself happy.
3: Honestly speaking, if you don't do it yourself, who will do it?
0: Yeah, exactly. That's the big question.
3: Thank you. And then let me also thank the listener for choosing Jordan FM.
0: Yeah, we do. Thank you.
3: Yes, thank you very much.
0: Yeah, thank you so much once again. And yes, let's move straight to the review this morning. For the papers, I have The Punch newspaper, Daily Trust newspaper, and The Nation newspaper.
1: And I have The Guardian and The Nigerian Tribune.
0: Okay, so that is where our headlines will be read out from this morning, and of course our talking points as well. So let's start with The Punch newspaper for a Monday. We have the big story. Police report: bandits launch over 50 attacks in 1 week. The writer here says police recover 33 firearms in nationwide anti-bandit offensives. Another writer here says federal government spend 58 billion naira on security as attack persists nationwide. General Sun rejects diabetes claim over father's death. No terrorist influx into Oyo, police insist. The story is on page 2 and 17 in the Punch newspaper for a Monday. Nigerians, others buy $3.1 billion airtime on credit. The story is on page 28 in the Punch newspaper for a Monday. Teachers' detention spark uproar among Lagos colleagues. And you can find the story on page 4 and 5 in the Punch newspaper for a Monday as well. Federal government opens special CBN account for retirees' benefit. This is on page 9. 68 pledges unmet as 10th National Assembly nears end, report says. 68 pledges unmet as 10th National Assembly nears end, reports. And this is on page 12 in the Punch newspaper. Banks earn 225 billion naira from ATM e-banking charges. This is on page 27. We also have U.S.-Iran truce could slash petrol price to 900 naira. Operators says, and you can find the story on page 27 in the Punch newspaper. June 12, same politicians took money from Abiola Tofa, says Abdul Salami. This story is on page 5 in the Punch newspaper for a Monday. Grab a copy to read more on any of the headlines that I've just mentioned.
3: Yeah, let me quickly make a statement in that. They came up with an autobiography. That's Abdul Salami Babakar, the XYX. I mean, he was one of, I think, the former head of state.
0: Okay.
3: Who handed over to the civilian, or the civilians that, of course, the civil rule we have today. Now he says so many things that in history. For instance, one thing I learned from that book is for that report, I have not, because I was when the war was here. When the war was being fought, some of us were in born, some of us also very little.
0: Yeah.
3: So actually what caused the civil war, and I actually learned something from there about the Igbos. You know, when they said that Ogunyunusi became the head of state, after they chased away the civilian government, then they started promoting Igbo officers above others. So which of course Ike, the northern officers who said no. And then when they now had the counter-attack of Zeguku, and then they now put Gowon, and Ojukwu said no, that's you cannot bypass the most senior. I think so it was Brigadier Fadikbe that was the most senior after Aguirre-Sy. So he was supposed to be the person to put there. They said no. So they now put Gowon, who was a colonel. Colonel is under Brigadier.
0: Mm-hmm.
3: So Ojukwu said he wasn't going to recognize Gowon because Gowon was not his senior. How come you bypass Fadikbe, that was Brigadier, then Brigadier General, we're not putting a corner. So that was exactly what sparked. Then before you knew it, anti-Igbo sentiment grew in the north. They started burning houses, burning business, and exactly what caused the civil war. So I learned the history from that, actually.
0: All right, thank you so much.
3: Exactly.
1: All right, now we're moving on to the Nigerian Tribune. The big story here is outrage spurts over General Rabe's death in bandits' hand. MBF Miyeti Allah Atiku Buratai issues warnings. The bandits yet to release our mother, son of Rabe. This is on page 3 of the Nigerian Tribune. Moving on to the next story, Orire abduction. Bauchi governor visits Makinde, canvasses security architecture rejig. This is on page 2 of the Nigerian Tribune. Khan marks Black Sunday, urges action against insecurity. This is on page 3 of the Nigerian Tribune. And that's all we have here on this front page.
0: All right, so moving on to the Trust newspaper for Monday. We have the big story. We buried our father without our mother. You can find the story on page 4, 5, and 6 in Daily Trust newspaper. And that's just, let me just comment on that quickly. So when the report of the release of let me try to get that correctly before
3: the mother and the wife.
0: Yeah, it was not released. It wasn't released. So there was a false report that the wife was released with his body. But to correct that, you know, belief or that news that was spreading over the weekend,
3: the
0: his wife said no. was not released. It was just the body of his body that was released for burial, for proper burial. And also in the front of the Daily Trust newspaper, we have renewed Hope FCT, President Tinubu commissions Abuja Court of Appeal building today, and that takes most of the front page of the.
3: But can we reverse rewind to the Rabe story?
0: Yeah,
3: we also had cause to discuss that yesterday on the feedback with Chasidel here. But we were wondering, the body was released by the abductors. Released to whom? How did they get the body to Nasta? And then somebody was asking, how come they were able to gather a whole crowd to have access to where they got the body and all that? So a lot of questions unanswered, you understand? And then we also got, well, this is speculation, I've not got the actual one, that the reason why he died was that the abductors attempted to rape his wife in his presence. So he said no, it wasn't going to happen. So he struggled with it, and then that's what
0: led to his death.
3: So a lot of speculation.
0: I also saw this morning that they said it was snake bite that, you know, killed him, not his diabetes or his high blood pressure.
3: Aha.
0: I saw the report off a paper this morning.
3: And then another one said that he attempted raping his wife.
0: And there was also some reports about scuffle. His high blood pressure and diabetes was the cause. But
3: are we ever going to get the actual cause? But even if we get a cause, he won't return. But at least
0: For clarity's sake.
1: At the end of the day, though, you can always say that it is the bandits that caused his death.
0: Because it wasn't their custody.
3: So that's it.
1: All right. Moving on to the next front page. It is here on the Nigerian Guardian. The big story here is concern over assets, risk as airports shun comprehensive insurance. This is on page 6 of The Guardian. Abacha Circle marked me 3 generals of elimination, says Abubakar. This is on page 3 of The Guardian. The next story is 1 year after Yelewata killings in Kebbi revived calls for security overall. This is on page 6. CFIN advocates pre-election vetting of candidates' credentials. This is on page 30 of The Guardian. And that's all we have right here on The Guardian.
0: All right, moving on to the last paper for this morning, which is the Nation newspaper. We have the big story. Abacha held Abiola in secret place. The story is on page 7 in the Nation newspaper. Moving on, we have 26 in race to take vacant Senate House seat. The writer says, by-elections hold in 6 states. Nigeria's trade surplus to hit 9 trillion naira in export-import balance. And this story is on page 19 in the Nation newspaper. And also taking most of the front page of the Nation is a renewed Hope FCT. President Tinubu commissions Abuja Court of Appeal building today, day 4. This story, of course, you can also get more details in the Nation newspaper for a Monday. And that's about it for the papers that we have today on the review. Now let's move on to analysis of the papers this morning. But before we get to that, let's go to a very short timeout. When we come back, we start with the story of the Punch newspaper. Police reports bandit launch over 50 attack in 1 week. Don't go anywhere. We'll be back shortly. My name is Orelua Ogunsholu.
1: And my name is Ruki Karim.
0: And we have Charles Ideho with us in the studio.
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0: Yeah, welcome back to The Review right here on Jordan 105.5 FM, Lagos, the station promoting entrepreneurship and value. My name is Oreoluwa Ogunsolu, and Charles Adeho is very much here in the studio, ready to give us his thoughts on our talking points this morning. And we're starting off a talking point of the Punch newspaper. Police report bandits launched over 50 attacks in 1 week. Let's get some part of that report before we get his thoughts. The federal government spent 57.78 billion naira on security-related projects and operations in the first 4 months of 2026, despite worsening insecurity across the country, with no fewer than 98 criminal incidents, including 51 attacks and abductions recorded nationwide in just 1 week. Data obtained from the Open Treasury portal showed that the spending, which covered defense equipment procurement, security infrastructure, military barracks, police facilities, and other security-related projects, represented a 127.97% increase from the 25.35 billion naira spent during the corresponding period of 2025. Now let's get your thoughts on this report, Charles. Yeah. Why do you think that there is an increase in the number of attacks, you know, in recent time? I mean, over 50 attacks in 1 week is, you know, crazy to think about. Why do you think there is suddenly an increase in the attacks happening in just a space of a week?
1: Because we're not facing the problem frontally. When I read this report, I now said, is it possible? Are we getting closer home to why the insecurity is festering? I'll tell you why I said so. Now, the largest share of the expenditure, just as you read, 21.39 billion naira, was spent on what? Defense equipment procurement. And Oshomani has been asking, can we do a proper audit, military audit, about how they've been spending this money?
0: Okay.
1: Every year, the
0: budget is increasing.
1: The more it increases, the less we are able to contain the insecurity and criminality in this country. Now, and that accounted for about 37% of the total security spending during the period you mentioned there. Not only that, there's another 14.16 billion naira that was spent on security equipment. Security equipment, nobody told us what they are. They didn't list them to us. Why 5.84 billion naira went to construction and provision of military barracks. Military barracks, where they actually have to live a very good life. But you are taking about 5.something billion. Say, okay, let's repair barracks. No problem. But see, the other one also look at is, apart from spending money on police and all that, this, the one that actually had me vexed was the issue of, there was no expenditure recorded under the military operations budget line tagged Operation Lafia Dole and other operations of the armed forces. Now, despite how much? 500 million naira provision made in 2026 budget. That money was not released. So where is the money? Not only that, or if you also move further

0: we look at the report. Yeah. Similarly, no funds had been released. Listen to this word very carefully. No fund had been released for the kitting of the armed forces personnel, although 2.53 billion naira was earmarked for the program. So you want them to go over there unkitted. Mm. You want them to go over there and face criminals on and all that. Where is the money? There's a budgetary allocation of 2.53 billion naira that is earmarked for kitting of the armed forces. That is not made possible. And how do you think we are going to be winning the war? Does it mean there are people who are sitting upstairs, in the manner of speaking, who are getting this money and pocketing the money and putting it? Why is the money not being released? Mm. Now, if you look at the year on comparison, showed what does it show? It showed that spending on defense equipment, listen, rose from how much? 9.48 billion naira in the first 4 months of 2025. Rose from 9.48 to how much in 2026? To 21.39 billion. Why military barracks construction are increased from zero to 5.86 billion? So when you look at all this spending and all and the money that is earmarked and not released, the kitting of the military money was 2.something was earmarked, was not released. Where is the money? Can we be asking these questions? So are we getting home to finding out exactly why we are getting more budgetary allocation for the military, and yet they are winning the war less? Mm. Is it that some people are gaining, they are actually feeding fat? Let's look at some of this.
1: This begs the question, because I'm sure for everybody listening right now and hearing this, analysis, we'll begin to ask, who then do we hold responsible? Who are we supposed to hold responsible for not allocating or disbursing the money to the armed forces to actually carry out the job, which is protecting lives and property of citizens and being able to combat the insecurity we are currently experiencing in the land? So who exactly are we supposed to hold responsible for this?
0: We first of all have to look at the Ministry of Defense.
1: Okay.
0: At the weekend, the substantive Minister of Defense, General Musa Christopher Musa, we know what he told us. Mm. He said the reason why we're not getting arms and ammunition is because of the wars. The Ukraine-Russia war, and then U.S. and the Iran-U.S. and the Israeli war. That's what he said on his own. Then his minister, the Minister of State, Matawalle. You know what Matawalle said? Mm. He said only God can solve insecurity in Nigeria. These are people you are giving charge over security in
1: the
0: this country.
1: The head of the security ministry are saying, God,
0: only God help us. And that's the man you say you pretend over the affairs of security in this country. He's telling you that all this money you are giving to them, there's something they can do. As God, we have to do something. And this man is still there in that office as we speak this morning. That is saying that it's only God. And you are hearing of 70-something billion being spent. And money was not disbursed. And the man is saying it's God only that can sell somebody. So I think we should begin to listen to Shomole. Even though they shut him down that day. Mm. Let's listen to Shomole. From 2021 to 2026, let's call for military audit of this budget allocation that keeps increasing every year. Let them tell us. Can you itemize it? Item number one, military. Don't give me military equipment. List them. What constitutes the equipment? Item number one. This is item number one A. This is how much you spend. Let us look at it. Let's look at the pari passu of the result that have they have got so far. Why are we having an increase in military allocation every year, and yet we're not getting anywhere in winning the war?
1: So lastly, before we let this talking points go, I want to ask a question about when it comes to accountability in the Nigerian space, right? Over the time, when we have heads of ministries who are supposed to handle certain ministries and be able to account for whatever happens in terms of allocation and in terms of performance, most of the time, when something goes wrong in that ministry, there is hardly any accountability or any questioning to the head of the ministry. For example, about this year, was it this year or late last year, we had an issue with the Ministry of Education when it comes to JAMP, and when the results were released, and we had
0: glitches
1: here and there, and we also had the issue of some students writing their exams in the middle of the night. Nobody, the Minister for Education was not questioned, was not summoned to question and ask what went wrong or what happened. Now we also have the head of the Minister for Defense saying that after allocations, performance we're not seeing, and then God is the one coming to save us. What do you think is happening when it comes to accountability and demanding them to actually perform for the ministry that they are?

0: anyway, is that the chief of what's the head of the judiciary in Nigeria? Is he likely to summon Tinubu to come and ask some questions to the president? The answer is no. You understand what I'm saying? Because in America, there was a time Trump brought out something order, they called it executive orders.
1: Mm.
0: The Supreme Court told him, no, you couldn't do that. Is it possible for Supreme Court to tell Tinubu here that where you are going is wrong? They can't do that. Because we have very powerful individuals who are manning institutions and of government and all that you can't question them. It's the same thing. If you say, okay, General Christopher, you are found guilty of this one now. Who will punish him? Because he's linked to one emir or linked to one sultan somewhere. Mm-hmm. Who will just pick up a call and call the president and say, this is our man. Let's see. And then they will just rattle him, do media trial, and the case goes underground.
1: Okay.
0: As long as we continue to have powerful individuals and weak institutions, we will go nowhere.
1: All right, thank you so much for your thoughts on this talking point of the Punch newspaper for today. Police reports bandits launch over 50 attacks in 1 week.
2: All right, now we're moving on to the next talking point, which is right here on the Vanguard. Bullets before ballots. Insecurity threatens 2027 polls. 5,272 killed in 5 months. Barely 7 months to the 2027 general elections, a ring of insecurity is casting a shadow over preparations for what should be watershed democratic exercise. 33 years after the June 12, 1993 historic free and fair election. Between January and May 2026 alone, no fewer than 5,272 Nigerians, according to the media reports, have been killed in violence-related incidents. My question for you, Mr. Charles, is, with over 5,000 people reportedly killed in violence-related incidents in just first 5 months of 2026, what does this say about the current state of the Nigerian security?
0: Well, it's an ill wind and blows nobody no good. That's where we are. But again, what really concerns me about this report, why we had to schedule it for discussion this morning, is the call for likely postponement of the election. Because there are people who are concerned, saying that we cannot hold election in unsafe environments and all that. But some parties are saying no, that you cannot do that. But I do understand that we have a need, because if you do that, you'll be going against the constitution, and then the 2026 electoral act. Good. Now, if you do that, because and that will also how do I say now that will throw up a gale of litigations in the courts, because you cannot, the president of this current government cannot stay 1 day beyond May 29, 2027. Okay, because you do that, then there will be constitutional problems we are going to be having. So whatever the government can do to ensure that they face this insecurity frontally, so that we don't have to postpone election beyond January 16, 2027, that would be welcome. After all, where there was a need for Jonathan when he was here, election was moved about 2 weeks forward, and they were able to record the very powerful results, which ensured that even places that were seized by bandits, elections held. But so they cannot use that as an excuse, because you have insecurity in this country. They want, people are already calling for a likely postponement of the election. It's not going to work, because we are going to, what it means that we are surrendering to criminalities, we are surrendering to criminals.
1: Okay.
0: So as long as they are doing that, schools are being shot everywhere now. That's what they said. Boko is haram. Book is haram, and schools are being shot. And when you now say let's postpone the election because of that, then they are winning the war, we are losing. It should still happen. They must do everything possible to ensure they bring about sanity and peace in the land, Rookie.
2: All right.
0: Yeah.
2: My last question on this particular talking point is, what urgent steps should the government and the security agencies take now to ensure that the 2027 election are conducted in a safe and peaceful environment?
0: First of all, the president, president or presidency or whatever nomenclature, they have to come hard on the military, particularly the minister of defense. You know what I mentioned earlier in our first story?
2: Yes.
0: Just as Osome has continued calling, he's been calling for a proper audit of that ministry. If we are able to do that, we'll be able to fish out whether people who have this malfeasance, whether people actually

0: put their hand in the cookie jar, and let's look at when we identify them, let's have them punished. Then you can now begin to put right people in right place to ensure that monies voted for, they are disbursed, and not just seen to be disbursed, are disbursed to take care of the items for which they are disbursed. I think only that will begin to look towards El Dorado, but for now, it's very gloomy.
1: All right. Yes. All right. That's all we can take for this particular talking point on the Vanguard. Bullets over ballots. Insecurity threatens 2027 polls. This is on the Vanguard.
2: All right. So let's go now to hearing your thoughts, listeners, this morning on our talking point for this morning. But before we do that, let's really, brush through this last talking point, because at times on our side, but we just have to just...
0: You only have 2 minutes, 3 minutes, we are done with that, right?
2: Yeah, we will. And this is teachers' detention spark uproar among Lagos colleagues. Let's try to get that report so that we can get the thoughts of our analyst this morning on that. So report says, colleagues of Lagos teacher Peter Shodikwe of Ijayi Ojokoro Junior College have appealed to authorities to thoroughly review the circumstances surrounding the drama presentation that allegedly triggered panic among students in the school. Shodikwe was arrested after a co-curricular program organized by the National Value Education Department of the school caused confusion when some students mistook a drama presentation on banditry for a real-life attack. Mm. Now, what...
0: It was pandemonium in... Ijayi Ojokoro,
2: yeah.
0: Excuse me, pandemonium. People were, children were running across the road and all that. Everybody, some people were even, people ran down from tricycles and all that. Mm-hmm. Bandit in the Jaye Jokoro. How is that possible? But you see, this calls for the appropriate use of communication and information dissemination. The man is being held because they said he was doing, Police Commission of Lagos is now saying he was doing content. But according to report, it's not content, because there was an approval given by this, National Value Education, to sensitize the children.
2: When, for National Awareness Day.
0: Exactly. So that whenever there's anything like that, they know what to do.
2: What to do, yeah.
1: Okay.
0: There's kidnapping here of children. When it happened, they were already trying to let the children know. So that was why they were trying to demonstrate the drama.
2: Mm.
0: But I think, number one, Mr. Shodikwe, according to report, was duly commissioned to handle that project.
2: Yeah.
0: It wasn't, according to the police commission, it wasn't a personal content creation. No.
2: Yeah.
0: Number two, the school, what did they do in ensuring they announced this thing at assembly ground to say, so the, even parents were aware that things was going to happen.
2: Mm.
0: Even when they were changing from costume to costume there, everybody, people who were dropping off their children, they were all aware. So I wonder how some children now raise the alarm. Even those who were aware that this constitutes people were changing to constitution, and the boss they also dress in kind of thing. Why they too started running?
2: I think because it's the reality.
0: Maybe the reality, but again, couldn't they have said, maybe what I'm saying is that the school also failed in information dissemination.
2: Okay,
0: they ought to have been announcing it over and over again. So they too were going to be having this drama. If you see anything like that, don't panic. It's just a drama. Maybe they did do that. They expect that, it's just drama.
2: Mm.
0: But look at the, if I heard the pandemonium that went, that took place in Ijayi Ojokoro Junior College, it was unprecedented. People were running here and the people calling their children, people shutting their shops and all that, say, bandit in Ojokoro and all that. It was quite, but again.
2: But I also want to just make mention that it could also be some students who were just mischievous, trying to scare students.
0: Well, it's also there.
2: Yeah.
0: But it's also there. But I think the police has to, the police formation, particularly the ministry, command, Lagos State Police Command, should have to temper just the message. This Mr. Oshodikwe, according to report, did not do this thing against anything. He followed the rule. He was commissioned to do it, and he actually did it. Information was disseminated, but was not properly disseminated. Maybe that's what caused that.
1: Okay. Yes. So according to the Nigerian Constitution, when it comes to sanctioning him, what do you think that the government will do? Would they actually sanction him or pardon him? Yes.
0: No, Mr. Shodikwe has no case to answer, as far as I'm concerned, because he was commissioned. If you hold any responsibility, when the police came, the principal now took them to see the guy that caused it. I mean, that was very responsible of the principal of that school. You knew the principal was aware. This one, there's a department in that school. National Civil, something. And they commissioned Oshodikwe to do this. Why would you now bring police to say to go and show Shodipe's office. You didn't say, officers, I'm sorry, what happened? It was a misinformation. We actually are aware this. But you now took them, said they should arrest him. So the principal himself is the person who should go in for misinformation.
2: Okay. Yeah. Thank you. Thank you so much for your thought on that as well. So let's move straight to hearing the thoughts of our listeners this morning on our talking point. So it's time for you to be a part of the show. And let's just quickly lay down some ground rules that we do have to follow. One of which is you do not have the right to attack any other caller's opinion. Whether you agree or you disagree, just call in to state yours and keep it moving. Also, you're given 1 minute, 30 seconds to share your thoughts. So please try as much as possible to keep all of your thoughts within that time frame. 1 minute, 30 seconds. And when you call in, let us know the headline that you are reacting to. Thank you so much and God bless you.
1: 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My name is Ruki Karim and our analyst for today is JFR Charles Ideho.
2: And my name is Oreoluwa Ogunsolu.
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2: Welcome back to The Review. Time check right now is 7:36 a.m. right here in our studio. So it's time for us to begin to take your calls and hear your thoughts right here on the show. My name is Oreoluwa Ogunsolu. JFR Charles Adeo is here, as well as Ruki Karim. Our first call of the morning. Hello. Please reduce the volume of your radio. Good morning.
5: Good morning. Yeah.
0: How are you? Good morning.
5: Okay, so she removed the doctor.
0: I don't get paid. You, they dash me the doctor. Doctor.
5: John from Ogba.
2: Yeah. Welcome, John.
5: Yes, sir. There is something that is so surprising to me.
0: Okay.
5: The bandit brought the remains of the dead of this man without releasing the wife.
0: Ah, that's what we hear.
5: And the governor received that dead body. I'm scared, though, honestly. This is to show that the president is not in charge when it comes to the issue of security. Budget being given to allocated to Ministry of Defence, and those the reason why the budget is being released is not their lives. They didn't spend that money. It's allocated, but it's not spent.
0: Mm.
5: And the president is keeping quiet, and we are talking of elections. Yes.
0: Sir.
5: How do you conclude on this?
0: I wish I knew.
5: Eh?
0: I wish I knew.
5: You said?
0: I said I wish I knew. I wish I knew the answer, John.
5: So you don't know?
0: I don't know.
5: You should know. You know.
2: Thank okay. you so much, John. Thank
0: but,
2: you.
0: But I think it's Kasna said. There's this Rada, Governor Rada, he said that, this band, people we call bandit, they are our brothers. Mm. We should continue to also find a way. That's why they have opened the options of this repentance and all that. Then they were brothers. If a governor is saying that bandits, people carrying out criminality, they are brothers, then you now know where we are going to. Go ahead.
2: All right, okay. Another call here.
1: All right. Hello, good morning.
5: Good morning. It's a beautiful day. Yeah. We tell God for another day. My name is Ambrose.
0: Good morning to
1: good
0: you.
1: Good morning.
5: Matawale say only God.
0: Only God.
5: But he's protecting himself, Abi. He knows how to protect himself. Yes, I've always said it. You know, I schooled in Kaba. I called my classmates. They said these people, they only go to villages. It means they are also very careful. And I have said it severally. These people are surmountable. Why are they not attacking government houses? We always say they have a sophisticated weapon. I don't believe so. I think it's just that government is allowing them to fetter. The president is the CNC. The CNC, what is he doing? He's just thinking about 2027 and the country is precipitating and he's not doing anything about it. The money that you said they give to defense, this thing, is the president not aware? Who has he brought to book? You remember when Yaradua was the president, this Grange, there was some money she did not, you know, he removed her. See, that this government is working with the four legs of corruption, and I can tell you that until they decide to tackle this issue of bandit headlong, we are not going to get anywhere. God bless you.
2: God bless you. Thank you so much.
1: All right, we have a message right here. Brand new day to everyone in the studio. Bullets before election. Please expect more bullet because the government has lost its control. Abiola died due to heart attack. Abi, please let Abdusalam Kwaliti tell us what actually killed Abacha. This is from Mayor Ikotun. Thank you for sharing.
6: Yeah, good morning, everybody in the studio.
2: Good morning. Good morning.
6: Evangelist.
2: Welcome, Evangelist.
6: For his security, they say Minister of Defense for State Matawale, some time ago, he said that not all bandits are criminals. He said Minister of Defense. He's not saying only God. You see, when I talk, I'm not perfect. When I talk, everything I've been saying for years through this platform, when I was called me, so say I'm not a pastor, I'm a fake pastor. Is it not happening? Huh? I look at even the budget. You know, the foreign minister of the, finance, Wale Edu, said even the removal of subsidy, the cut will make about 52 trillion. And child, where's the money? You cannot finance budget. Okay, you allocate money for different ministry. Even the Ministry of Health, out of 200 billion, only 39 million, the minister said he received. Where is the, our money? When I ask, people say, no, let's not talk. And we're even talking of 2027. Okay, the body of that general was returned back. Who brought the body? Were they killed? Were they arrested? Nobody. I mean, you're talking about election. When they are, we have crashes, we're talking about election. Which election? Is it not human being that will conduct election? Nobody is safe. When some of us talk, even when I was talking then, there was nothing like kidnapping or just it. I was saying, people were saying, no, this one a madman.
2: Thank you so much.
6: Experience question whether you like it or not.
2: Thank you so much. God bless you too. Thank you so much for your thoughts this morning.
1: All right. Before I read the next message, I just want to put it out there. I understand that our emotions are high, but please, our emotion is high, but please, when you want to send a message, be mindful of what you type. Like, I might not be able to read what you type if it's too harsh. So please let us be remain professional. Good morning to you in the studio. On insecurity, I think this is the right time for Mr. President to declare total security emergency in Nigeria, because different people are being killed in this country, most especially the civilians. People's are body litters in different bush across the country. For you have to experience this is when you have family. This is all from Additional Wasu in Ikorodu.
2: All right, thank you, Additional, for your thoughts as well. Good morning to you.
7: A very good morning to the three personality in the studio.
1: Good morning.
0: Good morning.
7: I mean, not three.
2: Yes, not three. Good morning. Plus two.
7: Okay, my name is Prince Wise, calling you from Oshodi this morning, the city in the center of Unify. Number one, security. Or the even the number one minister is a former chief of army staff, and he's not a minister for defense. All those things the ministry maybe they were complaining. The Ministry of Defense had to answer Nigeria and he spent the money. That's number one. And if I want to say Mr. Pei had to query them, and even though when we talk about those are culpable, Nigeria Union of Journalists is one of them. Because the African Union, I never see the chairman or president of Nigeria Union of Journalists to talk for only. We don't know, may not know. Why can't they go to the office of this man to interfere him? Ah, this, ah, that. Because they have put realm of a truth, as they call it. So, the majority of Nigeria today must wake up, do our duty to make Nigeria better. Morning to you.
2: All right. Good morning, Prince Wise, for your thoughts this morning as well.
1: All right. A message here. Good morning, Jordan FM. Major General died in the hands of bandits. If a Major General would die in the hands of bandits for any reason stated, this shows how unsafe the life of people have become in Nigeria. The politicians are only concerned with the upcoming elections, and they have forgotten what affects their neighbors can affect them also. Bandits launched 50 attacks in 1 week. These bandits and their sponsors are bent on taking over the nation, while politicians are busy struggling for selfish interest instead of joining hands to fight insurgency. God save Nigeria. Bemi from Ibafo.
2: All right. Thank you, Bemi. Hello. Good morning to you. Please reduce the volume of your radio.
8: Good morning.
5: Charles. God bless you this morning. Where is the NO? Where is the civil liberty organization? Where is the
2: Thank you so much. You've called before, so we have to give time to other callers as well. But thank you so much for your call again. Hello, good morning.
8: Hello, good morning.
2: Good morning. Your name and where you're calling from?
8: This is Kolawole.
2: Kolawole.
8: Welcome, sessions.
0: Yeah, good morning.
8: I watched some program on television yesterday and listened to the analysts. All of them agree that Nigeria, we are in problem. There's one Nigeria. Nigeria, we are fighting internal war. And we are expecting all Nigerians to agree this they are facing internal war. Look at the aim of this Boko Haram. They don't want education in Nigeria. What education in Nigeria? They say that Quran forbid it. Number two, they forbid election because they say Quran did not accept election. That's why during election, they will make sure they terrorize you, they destroy you so that election will not hold. These are common enemy. Please, do you think the minister of defense of today, he'll be happy? He's a Muslim man. He's a man that everybody supports when the please, let us support these people. And know that this is our goal. We are going to win this battle.
0: Thank you very
2: Thank
0: much.
2: Thank you for your thoughts.
1: All right, we have a message here. Good morning, Jordan FM. The issue of insecurity, banditry, etc. looming across the country. Absolutely, I said the blame still goes to the government because of insufficient deployment of intelligence to tackle the menace from the source. This is from Adetunji Ademola David from Obawole. Thank you so much for sharing.
2: Thank you. Hello, good morning to you.
9: Hello, good morning.
2: Good morning. Your name, where are you calling from?
9: My name is Barry Sazu. I'm calling from Ariobo.
2: Welcome.
0: And are you there? Good morning.
9: You. All right. You know, there's a parable in our place that says, Amuimin Uji Dai. I mean, Nani. Let me interpret.
0: Yeah,
9: if
0: no.
9: you carry something, give teeth. You're not going to see that in our life.
0: No go see
9: you understand? Why is it that a minister that you call to serve, to provide solution, is the same minister that is telling you that only God that can help us? I mean, Uncle Charles, please, I believe that you should also please use your platform to sanitize or to inform Nigerians about this type of people that we have there. The Over and the Rookie that you have there, you employ them to provide solutions, and they are doing that. So why would you have a minister that we are paying with taxpayers' money to come and provide solutions to insecurity, telling us that it's only God that can help us, and he's still there? It is well, sir.
0: Welcome to Nigeria.
2: Thank you so much for your
0: thoughts. Thank you.
1: All right. We have a message here. Good morning, Jordan FM. Indeed, only God can save us in this country. According to the eyewitness...
0: Eyewitness of what?
1: According to the eyewitness, Nigeria police officers ran away when the kidnappers struck at Benin vegetable market yesterday.
0: Oh, okay, yes,
1: where do we
0: yes.
1: go from here? Elvis from Idimo.
0: Elvis, I wouldn't know about the issue of police running. I cannot confirm that. But I watched a video. Incidentally, that vegetable market, I drove past there four times during the weekend in Benin. I drove because it's along Airport Road, a very, very busy place. And I passed through there and I watched the video of how people came with a Corolla and then went to one white car, tried to pull the man out of the car. The man was waiting for the wife to shop in the market, and the wife first of all ran. They ran after the wife, called the man ran away. Somebody saved the children and all that. Right in broad daylight, too. And this is a very busy place in Benin City. If it could happen, then who is safe?
2: Okay.
0: But everything about police running, I cannot confirm that.
2: Okay, thank you.
0: Yeah.
2: All right. Hello, good morning to you. Hello? Hello, you're on. Okay, call us back. Hopefully you can hear us then. 090-6000-3352, 090-6000-3352, or send a WhatsApp message to 0807-2214-389.
1: Hello? Okay, we have a message here. Good morning, Jordan FM. On military funding, the more you look, the less you see. Some people are benefiting from the insecurities we are battling with. A senator was shut down for asking questions on army spending. When the ministers of the state says only God can rescue us, what do we expect? God, now your hand with the Ayola from Ikorodu.
0: Ayola, it's not army spending, it's military spending. Yeah. Army is part of the military.
2: Hello, good morning.
10: Is that Jordan FM?
2: Yes, it is. Good morning to you.
10: called the son in China.
0: Thank you.
10: I called the minister of God's name.
0: Thank you.
10: Well done.
1: Yeah, thank you.
10: I want to speak on behalf, I want to speak on that general that died. When the man was in the kidnapper's hand, even the army, they did not shake much body to rescue him. Now, the blood has his dead body, and the wife is still there. Who is fooling who? See, this insecurity, we are just again talking every day, insecurity, they should stop it. All these our leaders, they have hands in it. They are benefiting out of it. Because according to constitution, if the president's first assignment is to secure life and property. If he's not ready to secure, he will see the whole general being killed like church rat. So how much money are you? He should resign, not be by force to root people now. People should resign. Unless this is the right people there. Mm-hmm. And that is our government of army. We are dealing with them. They are all working with them. They are just hearing kaki in form of civilians. We are working with them.
2: Thank you so much.
10: Thank you.
2: Thank you. Thank you so much for your thoughts this morning as well on the show.
1: All right, we have a message here. Good morning, Jordan FM crew. I urge all Nigerians this morning to support the Senate, Oshiomhole, in asking for the proper audit of the military's budget allocation, which the Senate is trying to dodge. Is it God that is collecting the budget? For Matawale to say only God can save the country, Nigeria arise. God bless Nigeria. Fumilayo from Ikpaja.
2: Fumilayo, thank you. Good morning.
11: Yeah, good morning.
2: Yes, your name and where you're calling us from?
11: My name is Adishina. I'm calling from Oga.
2: Welcome to
11: the show. Yeah, what I just want to say this morning is that the statement made by that minister is his own personal opinion. You don't need to take government for that. It's his own personal opinion. Matawali or this or that. Musa is doing his best. I listened to this guy at Arise, I'm sorry, at TBC yesterday when they were doing their journalist hangout. This is I just forgot his name, this is journalist. In fact, what happened in Kasina yesterday, how they returned that man, is it funny to everybody? The problem we have with this country is the Northerners. They know these people. These people live with them. They are talking federal government cannot do if the Northern governors doesn't support this, everybody in government, even if Jesus Christ come and rule us. With all this other governor, nothing will happen. Thank you.
0: Right. I want to disagree with additional one. Is it additional? He said his name.
1: Yes, yeah.
0: When you say Matawale made a personal statement, I disagree with you. Matawale is the Minister of State Defense. Anything Matawale says, except he divorces himself from that office, it is his official statement. That's why, even as head of station of Jordan FM, I'm almost always very careful when I come here to do, and it's not to, so that I'll divorce myself from my personal statement, and that statement I will generalize as if this Jordan FM is the one I say so. So Matawale, you can't divorce Matawale from that statement. It is an official statement, and it is supposed to be condemned by all Nigerians, all well-meaning Nigerians.
2: All right, thank you so much for your thought as well. Good morning.
10: Hello, good morning.
2: Welcome, Balak. Go ahead.
10: Yes. My contribution this morning is, I just want to tell you that we call out, we should be giving the government solution, not say crucify, because if most of us are in that place this morning, we will not even be able to do work. But if you people know what can help us, give the solution. And let me tell you, this Northern are our problem. I've been saying that people should go away. They think maybe just a talk. They are our problem. Most money that people are taking, you know, should make account of why he's selling. If these people are giving it to, if you want them to get with you, you will see our object. They are all who are fast. They are so in money. And this bank is this kidnapper. They are the ones using them. Especially those people who have their this thing. They are cattle that they are taking care for them. They will use those full and people. And they are using their system to support the government. So we have to pity this Tinubu. Tinubu is right. But only him is not enough. The security problem is between us and the government. Everybody has hand in this. We that the values are living within us. We will not tell the government. Right? Tinubu cannot be everywhere. So the problem of security is in the hand of us and the government. All of us have hand in this.
2: Thank you so much. God bless you. Thank you so much for your thoughts as well.
1: Thank you. We have a message here. Good morning to all the crews in the station. I used to be annoyed when they say nobody is above the law. Is it not applicable in Nigeria? There are some powerful Nigerians living above the law. Julius Kayode from Igondo. Mm. Thank you, Julius. Another message here by Lekon from Otta. Good morning, Charles and the ladies. On the issue of stronger individuals and weaker institutions, and the president summoned mentioned by Charles, we should realize that the constitution bequeathed on us should be gestationed. Until this is done, administration of the country will remain flawed. Thank you, Lekon.
2: Hello, good morning.
12: Good morning.
2: Good morning. Your name and where you're calling us from?
12: Adewale from Ikoto. Not Wale.
2: Adewale. Adewale. Okay, welcome. Welcome. All right.
12: Ogashani, Domosa.
0: Good morning.
12: Ruki, Nakwana.
1: Inakwana, good morning.
12: Tanufa.
0: Thank you.
12: Ekaro.
2: Ekaro.
12: Somebody was asking for solution. I've always provided food solution.
0: Yeah.
12: An eye for an eye, tooth for that. Anyone that is caught by the person, another solution, this is my personal opinion, Baba must go. It is obvious that he's incapable. But sadly for us, we are in a quagmire. Obi and Atiku are also not the solution to this problem. Thank you.
2: All right. Thank you so much for your contribution this morning.
1: I have
2: to
1: take one last message.
2: Yeah, go ahead.
1: Good morning, crew. Military budget in 2025 was 6.57 trillion naira. And in 2026 budget, it was 5.41 trillion naira in 2026 allocation. Where did the money go? Is it a thriving business? Is NAS aware? LT General Buratai suspected that ministers and senators may be the next target. You will see the panic now. M.M. Abulegba. That's Martin Morgan. Thank you for sharing.
2: Thank you. All right, let's have your parting shot and, of course, your response. And I'm sure you have a response to some of the...
0: they do plenty. My response this morning, the man who called earlier, like, greeted us in our languages and all that, I want to align my thought with him. And I mentioned this yesterday, even though I told them that I was going to break the rule of broadcasting as a presenter, I wasn't supposed to have an opinion. But today, since I'm not the presenter, I have to have this opinion well articulated today. I think what the president needs to do, since the military, they are not well, they are doing their best, but they are not their best, not good enough. I think all it should give all the state, particularly the state in the south, that marching order. If it's a doe, if it's a shun, if you find anybody in your forest that is fomenting trouble, have him killed. I don't think it's out of place of the president to issue that order. Because these people, they are bringing death in their trail, in Osun State, in Ogun State, in Edo State, in Delta State, in Akwa Ibom. If you find them in your forest, if they cannot live with us in the towns and cities, go over there. What Abia State Chiefs did to rescue that man and the wife from their hands and arrested six of them, go over there, kill them. I mean, they are killing all we can. That's what he said. He said, an eye for an eye, tooth for. Let everybody go blind. Let them go. Give the order wherever you find them in the bush. If they can't live in the forest, in the cities, they should not have any cause to live in that forest and be committing trouble. They should kill them. If I were president, that's exactly what I would do. Let's see if it too much, this will not come down. Good morning.
2: Good morning. Thank you so much, Charles Adeho, for your thoughts this morning and your analysis, of course. And this is very much we can take on the review for today. It's quite an intense morning. And I do understand that, emotions are high and heightened. So let's try as much as possible to keep our cool. Also, for the Financial Solutions Show today, Charles Adeho will also be joining us to discuss how you can invest in stock market. So if you're interested in that, please tune in for the Financial Solutions Show today. My name is Aurelua Ogunsholu.
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0: Good morning. Welcome to today's edition of Sports Beat on Jordan 104.5 FM. Mulisha Ladibayo is my name. I'm so happy to be with you on today's edition, the Monday 15th of June 2026. And the World Cup has finally busted into life. We saw massive games over the weekend, all through to this morning. And I can tell you that Africa have its first victory as Cote d'Ivoire defeated Ecuador through Anna Traore last minute goal, which ensured that African Amad Diallo got the last minute goal to ensure Africa had his first 3 points and first clean sheet at the tournament. Meanwhile, Tunisia were trashed by Gyökeres, Isaac Alexander, Espoir, Sweden 5-1. And we saw how Germany also repeated the 7-1 spanking of Brazil on Curacao. Meanwhile, Curacao said that one goal alone is enough for them to celebrate all night. And they really celebrated that one goal, but they took 6 after that. All of these and many other juicy stories in the world of sports will be served on the show this morning. Lincoln Dixon is here, and Ridwan Fabi is also here. It's good to be back, guys. What a World Cup on our hands. Massive opening day matches every centers across Mexico, Canada, and United States of America.
1: Good morning, Olushola. Good morning, everyone. Peter, nice to see you again. Welcome back, and listeners, wherever you are. One of the results that I was very, very happy about over the course of the weekend, which I talked about here glowingly on Saturday, was Australia defeating Turkey. And I felt it was something possible, and they went ahead to make it happen. And it's a good one for the soccer rule. And for the Turkish team, I think they need to step up their game. They have better players, they have better quality, and by virtue of influx of foreigners into their league, I think the competition should have made them to brace up for a time like this. But I think the Australians wanted it more, and they got it. So good one. And Curacao, Germany, I think even if they hadn't scored any goal, the experience alone is wonderful. And after the game, they all gathered at the center circle in a kumbaya moment, and Macho said they had some prayer sessions, they encourage each other, they talk, and they have a few good moments together. And I think that is one of the values of the World Cup. This experience will be with these players for a very, very long time. And I think the fiesta is just getting started.
0: All right, definitely it's just getting started. Runa Family, good morning. We are here to talk sports.
2: Oh, good morning to everyone. I'm excited to be back as usual. Yes, I think for Cote d'Ivoire, yes, I think good one for Amad Diallo with that goal. Hopefully, I think they should be able to get another 3 points against Curacao, then move to the next round. Then the many African teams, all the best, because at least minimum of 3 or 5 African teams must move to the next round. We don't want almost all the team going back home after the group stages.
0: Well, I'm not attached to any of those African teams. I don't know where the most is coming from, and who cares if none of them will make it. But I'm attached to Japan, my team. Yesterday, they showed up, and I was impressed all the way by their game. I never knew Netherlands can be that very good on the ball and off the ball as well. They still showed the Netherlands that we used to know over the years, and I actually underrated them in a way, but they come up with that championship and stuff. They have lots of players that are taller than 6 feet, and the Japanese are shorter than 6 feet, so it turned out to be a game of tails and the shots. And I was surprised that the Japanese never mind putting the ball into the air anytime they have a chance to play corner kicks, and they keep missing and missing and missing. But at the end of the day, they got their goal through a corner kick off a header, despite the fact that all of the tall men in the Netherlands defense line were bullying them with their heads, getting the ball away from the dangerous zone. Until that last moment, they kept on pushing those corner kicks very high in the air, and at the end of the day, Tamoda connected it. And it was another last grab draw for them. And Suzuki was in goal. Made lots of saves. 5 saves alone in the first half. And pretty 3 or 4 in the second half as well. And it was a difficult day for them, no doubt. But they will never, they never get tired. They keep running. They keep blocking spaces. They keep defending until they get results that they have. I never made any mistakes supporting Japan. I think they are in for this competition.
1: I think when you look at their way of life naturally, these are the kind of people that, despite their diminutive posture and stature, they concentrate on stamina, strength, endurance, longevity, and these are the things that stood them out in the game, because despite the body mass advantage of the Dutch, the Japan kept running, they kept moving, they kept trying new things. And forget height, when it comes to leap or jump, the Japanese have the stamina to do that, because if a samurai can jump over 7 feet to chop something down, then definitely jumping about 4 feet to knock the ball in will not be a problem to them. But I feel that one of my takeaway from that game is that against the more clinical team, they will really suffer. So they need to do their work as fast as possible, and then make sure that they protect themselves enough. The goalkeeper will not save every ball. So from those balls getting into the goalkeeper, that means your attack and your midfield need to be more compact and let the defense also do their job. But it's a good one for them, and let's see how far they can go. Korea is leading the race. South Korea is leading the race. I wait for my darling Iraq to see what they can do in this tournament.
0: All right, now let's quickly talk about Brazil and Morocco. And that game turned out to be a banger. And Morocco are never disappointed. Africa, they proved they are Brazil of Africa indeed.
2: I think for the Moroccan side, they are well coached side, and it shows that what's happened in the last World Cup, that it's not a fluke, that yeah, we are here to stay, we are here to at least prove another point. Yes, good one. That first goal from Sabayi was a good opportunity, and he also took that chance. And the goal from Vinicius also, and a fantastic goal. So, all the best for Morocco in their remaining two games. So, I wish them all the best.
0: What is wrong with Tunisia? They lost 5-1. Gyokeres, Alexander Isak run them ragged, and they keep conceding even to the last minute. Despite the fact that they've conceded four already, they still managed to take the last one on the 90+.
1: The question to ask is that when was the last time Tunisia has ever done anything tangible, meaningful in the World Cup? It is not in them. They have the knack of always qualifying, but it's not like we were discussing on Saturday here about who are those extra factors, who are those X players in Tunisia that can make a difference. And the only name we could mention off our head was Hannibal. And at the end of the day, even in the legendary story of Hannibal, he got conquered at the end of the day. So, and I think the Swedes had the firepower to go all the way, and I don't know. I feel I'm not expecting so much from them anyway, and so I'm really not surprised. But the scoreline was what wowed me at the end of the day.
0: All right, you can't blame Tunisia. I can't blame Krakow. Those are the two teams that have considered heaviest so far. If Brazil can concede 7, then lesser teams should not be condemned for conceding 7 against Germany. And Sweden surprises me in a way. Apart from Martin Dahlin, the Andersons of those days of 1994, and maybe Ibrahimovic in a way, this particular group of players looks like they have what it takes to also pull their weight at the World Cup. Very compact side, very stocky as well, and they may give any team any huge troubles. And it has always been a tradition that teams that wore yellow and blue are always good on the grey. And it comes from that they are always coming out to play good football. Watch out for...
1: Should we say Sweden are the Brazilian of Scandinavia?
0: Of Scandinavia, of course. When you remember Martin Dahlin, he even looked Brazilian. And apart from Brazil, that took it back to Europe with his look, I think this set of guys also look more Brazilian than the regular Scandinavia. Gyokeres, Isaac. Those guys look Brazilian. Maybe they are the Brazilians of this Scandinavia. No worry. Let's quickly tell you that the competition have started. In case you missed out, Mexico defeated South Africa 2-0. That game saw 3 red cards. South Africa took 2. Mexico took 1. And South Korea beat Czech 2-1 as well. Canada and Bosnia and Herzegovina ended 1-1. A massive game for Canada. That's the first point ever at the World Cup for them. While USA beat Paraguay 4-1. It ended by our own Folarin Balogun scored 2 in that game be leading the goal scorer shot alongside Kai Havertz, who also scored 2 yesterday. You know, Saturday we are talking about the fact that that Curacao game can actually see a player with 5 goals, and maybe it will turn the race into what we saw in 1994 with the Alexander Selenko scoring 5 against the Cameroon, which eventually won the Isaac Scorer, but the Curacao didn't allow a one-man show, and I was surprised that the goals were spread across the field. Maybe that's the strength for the Germans. Musiala score, Mensah score, lots of Nigerian distant players are getting their shine on. At the last count, I saw 25 Nigerian decent players representing other countries in this World Cup. So expect more players to turn up and shine, flying the Nigerian flag. Wells Park Eagles cannot make it. And we also saw Qatar, Switzerland 1-1, Brazil, Morocco 1-1 as well. Scotland beat Haiti 1-0, while Australia and Turkey ended 2-0 in favor of Australia. Then Germany, Curacao 7-1, Netherlands and Japan 2-2, and just this morning, Africa's beat Ecuador 1-0, Sweden beat Tunisia 5-2-1. It's still Sports Beat on Jordan 104.5 FM. We'll come back to the World Cup later, looking at matches lined up for today and early tomorrow morning. But we take this breather. There are other sporting events every other places. Port Harcourt on my mind, as well as the Formula One. And the NBA was finally decided. A team won it for the first time in 53 years. We'll talk about all of this on the flip side. We'll also feel your pulse and let us know what you feel about the first weekend of the World Cup as we made it into another week. Looking forward to the biggest competitions in the world as far as football is concerned, if not the biggest in the world, or sports entirely. The World Cup has to be the main gist on any sports show as far as this money is concerned. We are not going to keep you in the dark as far as new update apart from what is going on at the pitch is concerned. Iraq was able to get 4 more staff in with the one that appealed. Ghana are in court appealing parties exclusion from entering Canada, and FIFA is saying that referee Oman Atanda was denied entry into USA, where they can't do anything. They are saying he will be paid all of his dues at the World Cup. Just like he attended and will be recognized for attending the World Cup as a referee, even if he cannot make the next one. All right, we'll talk about all of this when we come back. Go nowhere, Sports Beats returns shortly. Yeah.

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1: We are not here to play tap-tap. 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

0: All right, welcome back to the show. It's the Sports Beat on Jordan 107.5 FM. The phone line is open 0906000335207051697912. Let's quickly go through all of those sporting news over the weekend. Your views matters. The first one is the NBA San Antonio Spurs were defeated on the final day. It ended 4-1. It's always close in every game, 2 points, 3 points, 7 points, 1 point, but was never close on the final scoreline. 4-1 was one of the easiest for its face value, but this is one of the most interesting NBA finals for ages as Knicks finally break that 53 years wait jinx to win the NBA finals. Lots of players turning up for them. OG Anunoby, Jalen Brunson, at different times, like, they have different players turning up, unlike San Antonio Spurs that rely heavily on Wembanyama. And end of the day, the wide pool of top cast ensure that Knicks nick this.
1: I think for New York Knicks, good one for them after a very long time. They've been very, very close on occasions. And for San Antonio also, they defeated the defending champion. That was that's OKC, Oklahoma City Thunders. But in this final, they didn't come to the party at all. From 2-0 down, they got one.
2: Hello?
0: Hello, good morning.
2: Yeah, one morning, Shalana. Good morning, Luko. Good morning, Rewat. My name is Martin.
0: Hello, Morgan.
2: How are you? Yeah, morning. Can you hear me?
0: Who is there with us?
2: Can you hear me?
0: We can hear you, but we can't get the first part. Who is talking?
2: My name is Martin Morgan.
0: Oh, Martin Morgan. Good morning.
2: Morning. How are you?
0: We're good.
2: Yeah, you can see the African representations. The way we are, for me, I route for the elephant. I need a little fan. The other beautiful thing that happened in this World Cup was that after the 7-1 clash of the German machine by Curaçao, do you notice that all the players came to the center of the field and they were all playing together?
0: Yeah, that's the beauty. That's the first ever World Cup players and go.
2: Yeah, that is beauty of the game. And that reminds of what happened in Brazil there when we played with is it Tahiti. At the end of the game, they came up with a Keshi-led World Cup that time. So, this is the beauty of the game. But for the Japanese that I also rooted for, they have a particular culture. They call it Harakiri. Harakiri was a philosophy that was developed during the World War, known as kamikaze. So, whatever they are doing, they go in with the best they could. And even at the end of the day, they clean up the stadium. That is their nature. That is what they eat. That is the culture. And I think they eat a lot of dogs also. So to be like them, like those cats, they live very high. If you eat dog, you can jump very well.
0: All right, thank you, Martin Morgan. I'm sure you eat dog in your area as well. If you're interested in jumping, go and hit dog as prescribed by Dr. Martin Morgan. All right, the phone line is free. You can also make your own prediction and prediction of the matches or how you feel about the World Cup so far. Though Nigeria is not there, but the excitement flows across those smaller countries. It's a stage in life. I remember in 1994, we also feel that way, but this time, we may not be satisfied with not reaching this.
3: This is
0: semi-final. Anytime we return to the World Cup, but the first time is always the first time. The impression is always everlasting. Let's go to other big news over the weekend. I don't know how big is this, Lincoln, to you. Morocco pulling out. They said henceforth, as from today, we will no longer be submitting bid to host any African competition again. I was like, hey, who asked you, sir? Did you complain that you asked it too much?
4: I think what happened.
0: But so, what informs that kind of statement when nobody provoked that?
4: I think they were provoked, or they felt they were provoked by what happened during the last AFCON. And then before the AFCON, they came out to bail out CAF severally in different competitions whereby there were nobody stepping up. Remember that the last CAF they hosted was supposed to be a tripartite hosting by Kenya, Uganda, and was it Botswana now? But as at the time of the hosting, they were not ready, the facility were not ready, and they had to, you know, seek for urgent intervention from Morocco. So CAF has always
0: That intervention
4: ran to them.
0: Has always been their bid.
4: Their bid. And okay. They felt that they were maligned by hosting of the AFCON, especially what happened in the semifinals and in the final and a lot of things. I remember during the course of the competition, I was mentioning it here, that a lot of Moroccans were disillusioned by it, that they felt the country is abandoning them and hosting other competitions.
0: Hello, good morning.
2: Hello, good morning, everyone. Thank you. Good morning.
4: Good morning, sir.
0: Where from Kurudu?
2: Good morning, yeah. Show me, yeah. to me, I think right now, I don't know, maybe because of the, I'm not really impressed in what I'm seeing the work of right now. The only thing that I saw in Africa, I think Cote d'Ivoire. Cote d'Ivoire won yesterday, which I didn't expect them to win the game. The only Africa I think that is going to go far, that is the Morocco and Senegal. So let me add that maybe are possible.
0: They are the two African champions.
2: yes. I'm going to add Cote d'Ivoire as well. They may not go far, but I'm going to add them to the game.
0: Right.
2: As for the referee, thank God that the FIFA has made this thing that is going to ref it's final of this
0: UEFA Super Cup.
2: UEFA Cup. So I think that is another this thing plus to him. Thank you. God bless everyone.
0: All right. Thank you. And you're also welcome. The phone line is also free. Now, a quick one. The Canadian embassy change their stand on party. Ghana have appealed, because we saw the United States embassy as well change their plans on 15 backroom staff appealed. They granted 4. Can also USA look at the referee and say, finally come, don't worry.
4: with FIFA statement that you just read out some minutes ago, I'm not sure there is any possibility or chance of that referee officiating in this World Cup anymore, because for FIFA to come out that, okay, despite

0: for the appeal to be heard and then for party to go. And I think it's a good one that after appeal, the United States at least for justice sake or for fairness sake still, you know, allow some few people to come in from the Iran delegation. So let the appeal continue until everything is stabilized. At least by the time we get to the end of the second match day for all the groups, all of this will have been behind us and we'll focus fully on football.
1: All right, still on football, but we are talking football at home. Edokwis gained the NWFL crown. They lost last year to Bayelsa Queens. The final decided between the Bayelsa Queens ended goalless. So, by virtue of having more points than Bayelsa Queens, they are the champions. They won Super Six as well as overall champions for this season. A fantastic one for Coach Aduku. So, they'll be playing in Burkina Faso at the Regional CAF Champions League for Wafu B, which also serves as a qualifier for the main CAF Champions League for the ladies. Nigeria is yet to win that competition, and Nigeria has just managed to win the Wafu B Regional Champions League twice. Let's hope Edo Queens will go back and win it. The last time we won it, it was Edo Queens, and they went far as the semi-finals at the main competition. But Bayelsa Queens couldn't win that competition, so they failed to qualify for the CAF Women Champions League. But the good news for me is that Kemi Adegbui, the lady, I was one of those that pushed the girl so much last two seasons as a 14-year-old girl in the NWFL. To 15 to 16, she eventually won the player of the season at 16. Kemi Adegbui started playing right there from SS1 in the NWFL. She's a Mushin girl all through and through, and she grew through the ranks season in, season out. Watch out for that girl. She is part of the Nigerian under 17 Flamingos that are in camp as we speak. And now she scored 11 goals in NWFL. Last time out, she won numerous Player of the Week awards. Talents abound in this country. Congratulations to Kemi of Robo Queens, and congratulations to Osama as well for giving that lady a huge chance. Not so many teams will have allowed such a girl to be playing in the NWFL, and she took her time to grow, and now she is the best player irrespective of her age in that competition. All right, let's also move to the Formula One before we look at tomorrow's fixtures. Ferrari won it.
2: Yes,
1: Kimi couldn't make that massive 6 on the bounce consecutive Grand Prix win to add his name to those legendary Ascari and Schumacher list. What a miss for him. It was a bad race entirely for him, but Ferrari eventually made it from the chaotic situation that happened at Barcelona Catalunya last weekend.
2: Good one for Lewis Hamilton. Yes, his first victory of the season. The last time he won anyways was in 2024. So I think now that he's among the leader, and also he's currently second, and good enough for Russell also finishing second, and Lando Norris. So this is the first time since 1968 that all British will finish on the podium. First, second, third, they are British guys.
1: All right, this was due to the dramatic race that was later reshuffled by post-race penalty. So Hamilton dominated the race in Spain to finish ahead of George Russell of Mercedes, while Lando Norris also completed the podium for McLaren. It was a very, very bad one for championship contender Andre Kimi Antonelli, who suffered a major setback after returning due to a Mercedes-Benz failure despite being in competition earlier in the race. So we have different top three this time: Lewis, Russell, and Lando Norris. Verstappen came fourth. Maybe he's gradually climbing back and escaping his mental issues that is making him to feel like he wants to pull out of the Formula One entirely. Anyways, let's look at today's fixtures. Massive day ahead of us on Monday at the FIFA World Cup.
2: Spain versus Cape Verde by 5 p.m. Belgium versus Egypt 8 p.m. Saudi Arabia versus Uruguay 11 p.m. Then by early hours of tomorrow 2 a.m. Iran versus New Zealand.
1: When is Ghana playing? Thursday.
2: On Thursday.
1: All right. So those are the matches you can watch out for today. Another African country is on queue. Egypt. We say Al Mosala
2: and Cape Verde also.
1: We'll run it. And Cape Verde. Who's rooting for Cape Verde?
0: They are beautiful ladies.
1: The Brazilian Portuguese lady will root for you, no doubt. We'll see a lot of them on the stand later today. I'm sure they have lots of money to travel in that tiny country. All right, that's all we have time for on the show. Tomorrow will be another superb edition. Trust me. Ulu Salabar remains my name. Thanks to Ridwan. Thanks to Lekan. Thanks to

0: Town, the council, and a massive birthday shout out to Bayo Ayade Said, the CEO of the Genius Educational Consult. Had massive had a fantastic day. I wish you a happy new year and a prosperity in good health and wealth.
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0: Welcome back to The Breakfast Show. It's about time for another beautiful segment. It is 8:40 currently, and it is time for Financial Solution. My name is Rookie Karim, and as you know, I'm not usually here in the studio alone.
1: Yeah, my name is Oreolua Ogunsholu. We're saying good morning to you once again, and welcome back to The Breakfast Show for Monday. Monday is regarded as many names, you know, Money Making Monday, Hustling Monday, Serious.
2: Everybody, this is The Sweet, and it's about to get all funky today. 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
3: Yes, so my people, this is not Jordan Drive, and I've been listening to So Get Better
1: Monday, Get Your Life Together Monday.
0: Monday motivation.
1: You know, very serious day, pretending day, have your life together on a Monday.
0: That's
1: you can do a better thing.
0: That's you. I don't think it's a pretend. It is a good start for the week. If there's always something beautiful that you want to start, you can start on Monday. I mean, you can always start on Wednesday or Thursday, but Monday has this spice that comes with it.
1: There is this pretense that comes with Monday, because even if you'll not be serious on Tuesday, on Wednesday, or for the

0: of the week, well, at least Monday, even if you're not serious, you have to pretend.
1: Why are you calling me pretense? Serious? Why not energy?
0: Okay, you have to pretend to have energy. But it's good. I love it anyway. So, yes, welcome back to the Breakfast Show. It's now time for the Financial Solution.
1: Yeah, so usually on the Financial Solution on Monday, we usually do Advertise Your Business Monday. But today we have something very special for you, something new. Well, not new, a continuation of something that we started a few weeks ago. And now we are about to continue. The topic of today is how your money can work for you. How your money can work for you. If you've been thinking about ways to make, would I say active income, your money is making money but you're not the one making that money, well, we have something special for you, and we'll not be doing this alone. We've got JFR Charles Idaho in the studio with us. Good morning, sir.
2: Good morning. Glad to be here again.
0: Good morning
2: after the newspaper review.
0: Yeah.
2: Yeah, and it pays to know that you can be a broadcaster, also be a businessman. It also pays to know that you can also be whatever business you are doing now, or whatever profession, whatever vocation, for you to understand that indeed you can also make money. It's not what I'm doing now is, it used to be side hustle, but I think it's broadcasting becoming a side hustle for me now. Broadcasting used to be the main thing for me, but what used to be side hustle taking over my being, and broadcasting now becoming the side hustle.
0: Interesting time. Yeah. Honestly, I also think that in especially if you stay in Nigeria here, or you're Nigerian, right? If the economic situation forces you to have to expand, to have to stretch your finances and not, you know, box it in just one income. Okay, so you have to try as much as possible to put your hands, dabble your hands into several things that can get you income on the side, whether it is your
2: I make you
0: passive
2: solvent.
0: Income. Exactly.
2: You solvent, yeah.
0: Whether it's passive income, whether it's active income, any income, sha, you have to try as much as possible to extend your tentacles to a lot of things to bring you money. And in doing so, some people make wrong decisions by, you know, getting involved in scheme. Sometimes scam.
2: Scam scheme. Yeah, scam.
0: No,
2: yes.
0: There's another name that is used for it.
1: Pyramid scheme.
0: No, oh my God, I can't believe I forgot the name. But something since scheme, Sha. So they get involved in it, and
2: okay, Ponzi scheme.
0: Yeah, that's the. Thank Ponzi, you so much. That's what I was looking for. Ponzi scheme, and then they invest their money in scam organizations or scam companies,
2: scam related.
0: And then your money, you don't disappear, and they are crying and say, "No, I wish." So I do think that it's important that we share the right information. That even if you want to diversify, you want to invest your money, you invest it rightly in the right way. You know, do your research, investigate before you actually put your money into something. Because I don't believe if you are working hard for your money to get that income, you would want to just put it in anything just because they said it is. So
2: yes.
0: I think if you actually work hard for your money, you will try to investigate every single thing that you're putting your money into in the future.
1: All right. And you know that a while ago, well, a few years ago, I don't know, I read it somewhere that an average millionaire has at least 7 streams of income. Like, you have to have money coming in for you from different dimensions. But then, in the bid to do that, I was in a haste to have 7 streams of income. And that just put me in trouble.
2: So how on earth did you do that?
1: But you know, it's a bad idea. I'm just going to say, I mean, take your time, have it, but you have to build it. It's not something that will fall down from heaven.
0: I heard something about the weekend from someone who is also in the financial industry. And one of the things that she said was, sometimes it is not about diversifying, but some people diversify too early.
3: For me, to won't give you no move an inch, but if you don't say one move your radio with it.
0: And when you try to diversify your income too early, you might end up that.
2: They diversify.
1: Or people that.
0: Or sometimes it's even better to put your 100,000 naira in one particular place than using it to 2,000 naira here, 1K there, 2K there.
2: Yeah, let me also.
0: It doesn't
2: sorry,
0: now end up, you know, adding up.
2: Yes, the seven streams of income you went to because you lacked financial education.
1: That is where I'm
2: going. That is where we are going.
1: Yeah.
2: To. For 1 year now, I have soaked myself deeply into reading, watching videos, and also listening to voice of people who have made it and all that. And I realized that we're just winking our eyes in the dark, thinking that we are businessmen. If I had done the financial education that I'm doing, if I'd done it about maybe probably 10 years ago, I would have been more financially, how do I say, stable than I am today. I am, see, a lot, I've glimpsed a lot of information. I said I have become a consumer of information in terms of investment and all that. Hey, wow. And I was here. So those who are making money, Ori and the rookie, these people have, there are codes, not code per se, there are principles that they follow.
1: Thank you.
2: When the Bible, those of us Christians, the Bible says the poor you always have, not because God cursed us or Jesus Christ cursed us, because those who will not have information will remain poor, even those who have it. I was telling already before I came to the studio that there is an issue of the parable of the sower in the Bible, where the sower went to the field, he sowed, some grains fall into thorns, and then they got choked up, some fell into the rocky soil and all that. They were doing well a bit, then until those ones that fell into good ground, they didn't just run. You get information, don't hoard it, run with it. The information I get is I run with it, and most of them are working for me. So, which is why it is very important for us to come on the radio this morning to share tips with our esteemed listener on the way to, you call it making your money run for you, right?
1: Yes.
2: Or work for you. Now, there are little things I've done recently that are working for me. And I also told a couple of friends of mine that as I'm nearing 60, I do not want to enter into 60 and 60 something that I still had to be driving here and here and here. You know, I mentioned just now that I this driving to Benin and all that. I want to stay where I am. I have done investment. The investment is taking care of me, taking care of my lifestyle. And it makes you last longer. You can afford certain things. So if I'm not in that business in a day, would that business collapse? That's what so many people are doing, and they work so hard into their 60s to their 70s. At the end of the day, they have nothing to show for it.
1: Hmm.
2: There are some broadcasters and some journalists that when I was secondary school, I saw them as teen gods, demigods over there. And I've encountered them. These people have very big names in the media space, but their pocket is empty. So I got afraid 2 years ago. I say, I don't want to be one of them.
1: Hmm.
2: Don't want to be like one. So I decided to use my network to start getting information here and there to help my financial situation. And I'm happy I took that decision that I'll be reading another. Part of what we are going to do is about stock. A lot of people don't know that you can make tons of money from investing in stock. You know, we discussed it here last time.
1: Yeah, we did.
2: And I also recommended Cowrie Wise. I am using it now. So when I entered, I put some money, because so sometimes you could get confused, because there were some stock that I achieved, $2 or something. I say I just pour money inside there, but I didn't do it all lule.
1: Wow.
2: So what I did was to sit and say, but I was a business editor, and I remember that time I had to do stock analysis. So I now went there. So what I'm doing now is that if I see a certain stock, it could be 9 naira, it could be 10, it could be 12, it could be 15 naira. Let me study the history and the performance of that stock. So that's, and 1, 2, 3, 4 that I have invested in, using that, they are doing well. Now, if I show you here, unfortunately, this is not visual radio. I'm going to just let Ore see one or two. Let me see. Where, did I do something wrong here now? Let's see if I did something wrong. I'm trying to show you something that some of the decisions I made in terms of decisions I made, that how they're paying off. How you see, the little I put in there, about 5,000, 10,000, how much it gave me. An answer. So I'm going to show you, but maybe when we continue with the discussion, I'll do that.
1: I mean, while we are still discussing, out of curiosity, I want to ask you that, is it possible to get returns on investment in 2 weeks?
2: No. I'm also going to sound, this is a caveat. The caveat is, the people are always very, very impatient. There is a short term and there is long term.
1: Okay.
2: But long term pays more. Because, for instance, the stock I'm going to show you now, there was one I put money I lost in the month of April, so I lost 4,000 naira. But you know, the thing climbed up to making about 10,000 naira. There was a particular stock I put about, I can't remember how much I put now, or that week alone, I made 15,000 naira from that stock. I imagine, okay, I think it was about 5,000 something. Imagine if I had put about 500,000 naira now in that amount, in that stock. Well, you know how much it will
0: earn
2: me?
0: 1.5.
2: Now, I calculated the other day, if I buy 10 million shares in a stock, that kind of stock, and I got about 10 for about a period of a period of 10 of 2 weeks, and I make 10 naira from 10 million shares. Do you know how much that's 100 million naira you have made? Your principal is still there. So I just become a multimillionaire.
0: All right.
2: In that aspect.
0: Before I show you,
2: yes,
0: go ahead. Let me just clarify something, because when people are hearing, oh, I put 4,000 naira and then I got 15,000 naira.
2: Yes. No,
0: they're not be thinking, I'm just, okay, for just example. An example. Not be thinking this is like a Ponzi scheme.
2: This is a stock market conversation.
0: So we need to be very, very clear,
2: yes,
0: that it is not a put 2K, cost
2: no,
0: of put 2K,
2: no,
0: and
2: no,
0: you
2: no.
0: get 4K. That is not what we're discussing
2: no.
0: here today.
2: No.
0: We're particularly today discussing about the stock market. So that is why, before I actually go further into this conversation, I want to explain what the stock market is all about and what it means for those who have no idea. Because if we are being honest, not everybody has an idea what the stock market is or what it entails. So if you can just quickly, before any other information that we would, discuss,
1: like
0: on the show.
1: Like a quick recap, because this is a continuation of what we did already.
2: You call it stock, call it shares. Mm-hmm. You can use them interchangeably, okay? Now, what's a share? A share is a portion of ownership of a company, of a business. For instance, I'm not going to mention the brands, a blue chip company that is quoted on the, because you can't trade if you're not quoted on the Nigerian Stock Exchange.
0: Okay.
2: You have all of them, PSC, so PSC and all that. So what it does, what these stocks, okay, these businesses, they go to the stock exchange to get money from the public. So already you are there, a small trader, you can put in 5,000 naira into a particular stock, okay, or a particular company.
0: Okay.
2: So they use that thing to trade within a day or two or so. Then something, it multiplies. Sometimes you can also have a loss. You understand? That's why I was mentioning that you let your money stay there for a long time. You could experience losses. I told you I had losses in April. That I made gains in May. Now, in June, I had an admission. I had losses, I had gain. If you study every day, I look at it, I say, okay, today they will tell me, okay, you have made a gain or so thing from so. And look at the stock. And that's that. So please, if you are please stay away from stock. Because sometimes if you're looking at it, you lost 8,000 in a day, it might cause heart attack. You can lose 8,000 naira in a day and make even more than that in another week.
1: Yeah, and it depends on how much you put in there.
2: It depends on how much. So another thing is that, for instance, I'm not going to just pour 5 million naira into a particular stock. No. What I need to do is to look at these stocks that are doing well in their sector, and then put maybe 1 million naira here, 800,000 naira here, and spread it. Some of them will do well. Some of them might fail for a particular period, and that's exactly.
4: Hello, Lagos. Welcome to the Jordan Knight Show, and today we'll be discussing
5: the voices you need at work all day, every day till payday.
2: Okay, if you buy, maybe for instance, I have about 1,000 shares of that in First Bank. Okay, or they call it First Holdco. Okay, as we speak, Chancellor today now, I am a part owner of First Bank, though very negligible, very small. So even when time will come, they will also pay me a dividend that in relation to my holding in that company. So that is what I'm putting. So if you buy stock, about 20,000 naira worth of stock in your First Holdco, how much is it? Maybe it could be 9 naira something. They divide it by 20,000. That's the number of shares you're having there. And that's what you're holding. So you're a part owner of that. Even though you are not entitled to vote in the AGM, but you are a part owner. So as I said, it takes time for it to grow. That is why stock exchange business is a long-term investment business. So it's not the one you say within 2 weeks you go, no, come on, don't go near there. That's exactly what Ores said. It's not a Ponzi scheme. Don't go there.
1: Mm-hmm. Yeah. All right. Another question, for our listeners to gain more clarity on this, is this is it the same with trading? Stock?
2: Yeah, it's trading. Yeah, but you are not the one doing the trading.
1: Okay.
2: That's why I said I prefer to have my money work for me. I put in the money there,
6: I'm at home. The people who are charged with responsibility of all this thing, they are doing the thing. All I need to do, all I know is by evening of that day, I check.

0: betting. I know whether I gained or whether some losses occurred. That's it. So it's trading, but you are not. It's unlike what did people say you are trading in what do you call it now?
1: Forex.
0: Forex. No, it's not. This is, but there's forex. But this one is not forex. This okay. one is trading in shares. There's also trading in a government instrument, like you know, the system when we yeah, get there.
1: There's trading in Bitcoin as well.
0: And where Bitcoin for now has not been officially. It's not officially recognized for now.
1: Okay.
0: By the time the federal government of Nigeria incorporates that into the stock, people can also open it. What they're doing now is outside the government regulation.
2: Okay.
0: Yes.
2: All right. It's also going to be, you know, important for us to now ask for somebody who has never, you know, dabbled into shares or, you know, into the market.
0: Yes.
2: What are the few things that they need to know first before ever checking their money to say, okay, let me go invest in the stock market? What are the things that they need to be aware of? What are the necessary information that they need to get before investing in the stock market?
0: Good idea. One thing that I said, you know, I told you that I rushed in and then I had my fingers burned, but not too much. That's why financial education is very important.
2: Mm-hmm.
0: The share, the stock you are buying, how much, when you look at what is the performance of that company?
2: Okay.
0: Is the company indebted? Because there are some companies that are indebted, they want to just go to the capital and then make money. Before they do it.
3: This is Jordan.
0: Some stocks, MTN and rest of them, they are over 1,000 naira per share.
2: Mm.
0: So how much will you put up? Maybe if you put 20,000, that's why we have 20 shares, which is not adequate.
4: Yeah. From Lagos, this is
0: your per se. So what you need to do is that you look for the particularly their performance and look at the history of their trading, and then that's exactly what you decide. You don't just push your money, because if you go to stores that are just 2 naira, 3 naira, it may not do well. You pour so much in that. You may not do well. So that's very important for you to study the performance of that stock before you can put in money there. So that your dashboard when you get it is not on the red. It has to be green. Sometimes green, red. That's the way it goes. So that's very important. I hope I've answered the question. Yeah.
2: Okay.
0: Yes.
1: Yeah. So, yeah, if you're just joining us, this is Financial Solution. And today on this episode, we are talking about how your money can work for you. And we have GFR Charles Idaho
0: yes.
1: in the studio with us. And right now, he has explained to us that when it comes to making money, it's super important to know, to have financial literacy, to educate yourself. When you want to get to stock, the number one thing is education, in-depth research, and that is why he's here. He's going to be giving us more.
0: If you want to invest in any business, don't invest in business you have no knowledge of.
3: Facebook, Jordan105.5FM. Twitter, Jordan1.
0: The other day, I see somebody, they say he wants to enter into vulcanizing. How much do you understand to what you call vulcanizer?
1: Yeah.
0: Vulcan. You want to enter into vulcanizer's business. How much of it have you studied? They have an association. Do you know what they do over there? Now, okay, thankfully the thing has opened. Now I'm going to show you one or two things that I think we should look at before I go back to you.
2: If me I see money, I will ask you for money.
0: say it again.
2: If I see money, I will ask you for money.
0: No, so the money you see here is not for you.
2: If you show me your dashboard and I
0: it's
2: see
0: not
2: money,
0: for you, I want to show you my dashboard.
2: I'm going to beg you for money.
0: Okay.
2: So let's lay that down first.
0: So I want to show you, sir. what is giving me? So that you know that what is giving me the information I mentioned about you have to glean from.
2: Yeah.
0: Okay. Good. So I'm trying to look at some of these stocks. You see, you will just look at where I have this, where I have that, which is very important for people to understand that. You have to have that financial education or literacy,
2: okay. Now,
0: which is very important.
2: When it comes to literacy, right?
0: Yes.
2: How do you would you say we should get this financial literacy? Because not everybody have access to going to a school or a seminar or, you know, going to pay for classes for you to get information on how to begin to trade, especially when it comes to the stock market. How would you say, you know, an average person listening right now with their mobile phone, you know, have their mobile phone that they can go on the internet with, how would you reckon that they begin to learn or get financial literacy before they begin to start trading in the stock market?
0: That's why they have to listen to Jordan.
1: Dr. Charles, you are so
0: FM, we made ourselves
1: so
0: we made ourselves the official
2: again
0: the official teacher
1: we are so on point
2: why we are so on point. I'm also

0: to also, you know, right now I'm speaking from the angle of a listener because I am their lawyer. Mm. I am their employed and unemployed lawyer. So I'm going to be speaking unofficial lawyer. So I'm speaking on their behalf.
1: Yes.
0: Now, after getting all of this information, what's the next step to do? Because again, let's also add that sometimes some people will not still get, you know, all of the information that they need to begin to trade. They may still be lacking, you know, some things
1: information.
0: Or not information. That's the word. So where then do we go next from here?
1: Okay, let me give an example.
0: Okay, go ahead.
1: I came here about opening a company, right? How to register a company?
0: Yes.
1: Good. It was that it was massive. The number of interest I had that after I left the studio, rookie, was massive. But it was like I was like the parable of it was like a parable of the sower. I was the sower. What I saw that day, people were I know people called. I was going to help them, but as we speak, up to close to 15 that had interest. Only one person is still talking to me today.
0: Wow.
1: So what happened to the other ones? What
0: do they, do need to be pushed and, you know, dragged and say, oh yeah, do it.
1: See, interest, number one, interest
0: matters, yeah.
1: If you really want to make money, you have to be hungry for information. This thing they told me on the radio. Then you go on the internet and let's see what you can glimpse. If you don't understand, then ask. I mean, my number is on, you know that my number is here now.
0: Yeah.
1: People know. So why don't you call and find out? Or there's a company here, it starts with A. I want to show you something. So that company, when I was going to buy the stock, what I did was to go to the performer. Look at the performance here.
0: Okay.
1: Read out what the stock is saying.
0: The performance says the stock has been a standout performer.
1: Standout.
0: Ranking first in the sector over the past week with a 34.1% price increase.
1: Mm-hmm.
0: Over the last month, it's gained 83.9% and is currently ranked second in its sector.
2: Wow.
0: Its one-year return is 105.4%, showing consistent growth for investors.
1: Showing consistent growth. Standout. So what I look at, and I put in money there. I think I have about... how much did I buy? Or you'll be shocked how much I put in there. About 11,000 or something.
0: Mm.
1: You know, but as I speak, that company is always green. Did you see it?
0: Yeah. Okay.
1: This is a green.
0: All right. This is good to hear.
1: So,
0: and honestly,
1: information is very... Now, there's another stock
0: before I will show you.
1: Okay.
0: Before you go on, we need to... Because phone calls are already coming in and we haven't given out the phone lines yet. So let's do that before we move on to the next information.
2: All right. The number to call is 090-6000-3352. 090-6000-3352. Hello. Good morning.
3: Good morning.
0: Your name and where you're calling us from. Please reduce the volume of your radio. Okay, good morning.
3: This is Ola from the Shadow.
0: All right, Ola, welcome to the show. Go ahead.
3: Yeah, to Mr. Charles.
1: Yes, sir.
3: Morning, sir.
1: Good morning.
3: The last time you were on the show, that was 31st of March.
1: Ah, this guy, this guy kept the record, though. I love that. Yes, go ahead.
3: You promised us that after the show, there is a side also that you do that you can easily... And in fact, I'm not happy.
1: Okay,
3: Immediately after the show, you say you chat you up on WhatsApp. As I speak to you now, my message is still on your WhatsApp. I didn't even check it.
1: I'm so sorry.
0: Apologies for that.
1: I'm sorry. Can I answer that?
3: Look at it now. If you are giving me on 31st of March, today is 15th of June. You can imagine what I would have.
1: It's like counting his blessings. I've had no verse. Okay, you know what to do? Send me a message today again. I promise I will reply you now so I can explain to you why it was. I'm so sorry. Sorry about that. All right.
3: And the stuff you are talking about, let us know the name, please. Thank you.
0: Okay. All right. Thank
1: appreciate
0: you so much.
1: Well, that thing when I said I was making a return of 42,000 every week.
2: Yeah, yes, you were.
1: Yes. A lot of people wanted to know that business. It's not Ponzi scheme, but it's not something I could announce on air.
0: Okay.
1: That's why I said they should private chat me.
0: Okay.
1: But maybe after this time, I will go back to where we were.
2: All right. Thank you so much, JFR Charles, for joining us this morning. My name's...
1: Am I being...
2: No. Okay, he's still with us. He's still with us here, so we'll just go on a quick short break, and then when we get back, we'll continue. My name remains Ruki Kavim.
0: And my name is Areoluwa Ogunsolu.
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0: Welcome back to Financial Solution. My name still remains Ruki Karim, and I've got some special guests with me. A gorgeous lady right here. Please,
1: hello,
0: what's your name?
1: Good morning, Lagos. My name is Omatosan. I've been here a couple of times, I think like 2-3 years ago. So it's my first time coming back. I think my other colleagues have been coming here. My name is Omatosan, and I am from Vantage Markets.
0: Oh, that's lovely.
1: Yeah.
0: I'd like to know the name of our other guests.
2: Hi, good morning. My name is Valentine. Well, I've been here multiple times of recent, actually. So yes, good to be back.
0: Okay. The first question I have for you here today is, what is the Vantage Markets Smart Trader Workshop, and why should Lagos people attend?
1: Before I talk about what is Vantage Market Smart Traders Workshop, I think the most important reasons is, why should you even listen to me today? I think everybody already beats the fact that right now you need multiple streams of income. Everybody knows that one. It's not something that you should mention again.
0: Yeah.
1: Right? But the emergency or the situation of the country right now has changed tremendously, right? People are making silent moves. For example, I was speaking to somebody last week, and he was telling me about his kid's school fees. And this was him paying like 600,000 2 years ago.
0: Wow.
1: And right now he's paying over 2.5 million, right?
0: Oh,
1: he was talking about diesel, the fact that his office now relies majorly on diesel and he needs to increase his streams of income, right? But everybody's always looking for that credible, that consistent stream of income. And we're both going back and forth as to the reason why you can't actually look at trading as a consistent stream of income, because you treat trading like any business that you look at. You look at it as something that you can use to raise your current portfolio. And we're going back and forth on about that. And I was thinking to myself, and I was like, if you look at this, it actually affects every single person that you're looking at in Nigeria right now, right?
0: Yeah.
1: People are looking for how to make money. The way money used to come to us easily before is not the same way it comes to us right now. If you're looking at the opportunities in the global financial market, for instance, this issue with the Strait of Hormuz, the reason that oil is going up, fuel is expensive, right? And you, as everybody noticed, that Naira has not gone above 1,300. Nobody's asking the question why. The reason being that because of the fuel scarcity, people are actually buying oil from Nigeria. It means money is going to our foreign reserves.
0: Oh.
1: So news like this, opportunities like this, is why you should be able to trade, take advantage of it, right? And that is why you need to be at the Smart Traders Workshop. Now, the Smart Traders Workshop is designed for both beginner, people that don't know how to trade, they've never traded before, intermediate, people that are trying to get their footings in trading, and even advanced traders are looking to scale their trading psychology while trading. You should be at this Smart Trader Summit that's happening live this Thursday, and it's going to be taking place at Sojourners. Sojourners is at GRE, right? By 10 a.m. sharp. It's 10 to 1 a.m. 2 hours. Sorry, that's 3 hours flat,
0: 3 hours.
1: Right? So we're going to be teaching you how to trade. We're not going to be telling you why you should trade, but we're just going to be teaching you directly how to trade, right?
0: Okay.
1: It takes a lot of time, but we're going to start from somewhere and take you to where you are confident enough to trade, and that is why you should attend the Smart Trader Summit.
0: I love your answer. Absolutely detailed.
1: Yes, yeah. And I'm giving you how it is. We're not trying to sugarcoat anything at this point in time.
0: Thanks. Okay, so now we're moving on to the next question. So many people have lost money to trading platforms. Why should anyone trust us?
2: Well, that's a very fair concern. Considering how the situation and the economy is right now, nobody wants to lose money or continue losing money. And one of the reasons people must have lost money in the past, because a lot of people do it wrongly. Some people just think they can just learn randomly, maybe look at random YouTube channels, or go to people who just promise you fixed profits and income. So, but at Vantage Market and at this summit, it's not about getting rich quick. It's not to get rich quick. It's about learning. Because we focus more on empowerment and also education as well. So we are going to be training and teaching you the nitty-gritties of how to actually trade, the risk management involved, the profitabilities involved as well. So basically, are going to be held hand in hand, you understand, so that you'll be able to learn everything that is actually required. So it's basically we are just telling you to just come and learn before you take trade. You know, it's not good about you making random trades, but knowing and understanding what the market holds and how to actually trade it. And to actually be able to attend this, remember, we have to actually send LG1 to 091-6670-4000. Again, to be part of this, kindly send LG1 to 091-6670-4000. Again, send LG1 to 091-6670-4000.
1: I would like to add to what he said, because that question is my favorite question, actually. Why people lose money is simple: greed and lack of patience. Okay. Those two. I've over the course of my 15 years in this industry, I think I've organized over 4,000-5,000 events spanning different African countries. Nigeria is the only country I go to, and the first question somebody asks me is, how many percentage will I be making every month? and I struggle every single time to answer them and tell them, like, I like to be truthful when I speak to people. I don't like to sugarcoat it, so that you don't go and quote and say, you promised me this and you gave me this. I don't like that. Now, it's not about percentage. It's more on the end of ensuring that your capital is secure. Risk management, capital security should be your number one priority when trading in the financial market, because trading can be very, very risky and dicey. So what we are looking to do, why people lose money, like I said, is because of greed and is because of lack of patience. So at the Smart Traders Workshop, what we are looking to do is to give you tools, education, mentorship. You're not doing it by yourself. You have dedicated account managers, you have financial analysts that will be there with you to guide you to ensure that you are making the correct steps. If you're a beginner, you don't know where to start from, you have perfect people to guide you. If you're an intermediate, you're struggling with your trading strategy, we have the CRC strategy that we doled out 3 months ago and is doing very well for our clients. Amazing. Our clients are really making good returns on it, right? The trading strategy that we can teach you. You don't need to pay for anything, right? We will teach it to you. And for advanced traders, if you're looking for more, for example, you're looking for systems, you're looking for automation, right? We can guide you on the proper methods to use and utilize. Like I said, what we prioritize Advantage Market is capital security and risk management. And for you to attend, you need to send LG1 to 091-6670-4000. The reason why we're saying you should send LG1 is because people that are coming specifically from Jordan FM, we have a wonderful package just for you. All right, we don't want to say a lot here because I know our time is very, very short, but just send LG1. When you send LG1, we know you're coming from Jordan FM. You send it to 091-6670-4000. The number again is 091-6670-4000.
0: All right.
2: And of course, seats are limited, so
1: very, very limited.
2: Get
1: very
2: started. Limited.
0: Okay, will you be announcing the venue, or they should just send
1: Message? Yes, yes. No, we'll be announcing that. I think they're talking about
2: Sojourn,
1: the venue.
2: Yes, it's at Sojourner by Genesis.
1: And we have only 70 slots.
2: Yes,
1: 70 only 70 slots. We're not talking more than 70.
2: Yes, so that's Sojourner by Genesis. That's number 16, Oba Akinjobi Way, Ikeja, Jerry, Lagos.
0: All right. Thank
1: you. But once you send the LG, I will send you a message with the confirming your attendance. So for the first 50 people to come from, Jordan FM, we have a special package for you. Just ensure that you are sending LG1 to 091-6670-4000.
0: Okay, I'm sure they're all pumped up to attend now.
1: Yes.
0: Now, the next question is, what does trading actually mean for a complete beginner?
1: Another stream of income, right? Financial freedom.
0: Okay.
1: Financial stability. But when people say these trigger words, people are like, okay, this is what I want to do. Yeah. But they forget the other side, that when you don't do this correctly, you tend to lose your whole income.
0: Oh.
1: Trading is a very risky business. Let's be factual. And that is why you have professionals like me to guide you, to ensure that the pitfalls that we faced in our own time, you don't face it at all. So for a beginner, if you're looking for financial stability, financial freedom, with risk management involved, right? Something that will be giving your daily 10,000, 15,000, 30,000. That is what you're looking to make. Don't miss the Smart Traders Workshop holding this Thursday as Sojourners by Genesis. That's at the Keja GRE.
2: Yes.
1: And you need to register. We have very limited seats. We're not going to take more than we have. And once you send that message, LG1 to 091-665-4000. 091-66-704000. Once you send LG1 there, we'll confirm if you are going to be amongst the first 50 people to attend.
0: Okay.
1: And once we do that, we'll send you your packages for the event.
0: All right, got it.
1: Yes.
0: So what does someone get from attending this, and is it free?
1: The program is free of charge. You can come and attend. Of course, trading is not free, right? If you listen to what we have, you see the live trading classes you want, and you are comfortable enough for you to say, okay, you want to start trading with Vantage, you would need to actually bring in your capital. But the program itself is free of charge. We have refreshments at the event, so you are going to be well catered to. Then, if you're asking about what you will get for the event, one, you're going to understand how to trade. What to trade, what to avoid while trading, how to trade like we that have been trading for a long period of time, like Valentine here now has been trading for like over
2: 8 to 10 years now.
1: 10 years now. Yeah. I knew him from like two companies before, right? Oh. He has been doing very, very well. He's the one that created and developed the CRT strategy that most of our clients are on now, and they are profitable. So you'll be dealing with him directly on that day. Now, apart from that, you'll also be having one-on-one mentorship. Of course, we're also going to be supporting with up to 5 million naira in additional capital. This is something everybody says, but ours is different because if you are trading, and for instance, let's say because you don't know what you are doing, you lose your own capital, you can use our own capital to actually recover as well. So we have that there. We also have like some trading ebooks that we're going to be giving you. Wow. What's $2,000, right? So instead of you paying for that, we won't let you pay for that. We'll be giving it to people that are coming from specifically Jordan or FM. So as far as you send LG1 to 091-66-704000, we know you're coming from Jordan FM, and we're going to give you all these benefits.
2: And remember, it is free.
1: Free of charge.
0: This is super amazing.
1: Mm.
0: Please, I want you to just tell us again, where is this happening, when is it happening, and all of those details.
2: All right, so it's going to be happening this Thursday, 18th of June, 2026. Time is 10 a.m. prompt at Sojourner by Genesis. That is number 16, Oba Akinjobi Way, Ikeja GRE, Lagos. Again, Sojourner by Genesis, number 16, Oba Akinjobi Way, Ikeja GRE, Lagos. And to attend, remember to send LG1 to 091-66-704000. Again, LG1 to 091-66-704000.
0: All right, beautiful. So for those people that are still skeptical, what would you say to them?
2: Okay, well, it's valid. Of course, you should be skeptical. I expect everybody or anyone who is interested in making money to actually be skeptical, because you also have to be careful when it comes to your money. But it's very important to note that this is something that is going to be very, very profitable, something that is going to be educative, and it's something that is going to be giving you a sense of community, because you are going to be having people like you, people who want to actually learn to make some good money for themselves as well. So you can ask questions, you can also talk to professionals who are already in this business to actually guide and actually mentor you as well. It's a way for you to understand the global financial market and how to actually take the opportunities that it holds. Again, it's going to be happening this Thursday at 18th of June at 10 a.m. The venue is Sojourner by Genesis, number 16, Oba Akinjobi Way, Ikeja GRE, Lagos. To be part of it again, remember to send LG1 to 091-66-704000. Again, LG1 to 091-66-704000.
1: Just to add to what Valentine just said, the leading cause of skepticism is fear. Don't let fear hold you back from taking your steps, sure. Right? Right now, I'm on, like, I have trades open on my phone. I think I have 5 trades in total. Okay, they're here. I have 3 in profits and 2 in losses,
0: wow. Right?
1: It doesn't say that it means that I have a bad trade. No, you just have to target some specific ratio. So if I'm making, like, 7 out of my 7 out of 10 trades, 7 are profitable, 6 profitable, mm-hmm. that's still good. Do you understand?
0: Yeah.
1: So you just need to be able to understand how to balance your trades. Don't let fear hold you back from taking that step. Don't just trust us or take our word for it. Visit us or come for the Smart Trader Summit holding this Thursday.
2: Yes, that's right. 18th June, 10 a.m. at Sojourner by Genesis. That's number 16, Obakinjo B-Way, Ikeja, Jari, Lagos. Again, remember to send LG1 to 091-6670-4000.
0: All right, that was very beautiful. Thank you for joining us, Valentine and Tosun from Vanquish Smart Markets.

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0: Thank you. Back to be glad to be here one more time.
1: Yeah. We talked a lot about how you can make your money actually make money for you. Now we want you to give them some ways that they can access this passive income, or would I say active income?
0: It's active income, but you are the one passive.
1: Sorry. Yeah.
0: When people say passive income, I don't agree, because no income is passive. Yeah. If income is passive, it won't work.
1: Yeah.
0: That's a dormant income. But active income, but you are the one passive. That's why I said I want my income to work for me. While I'm doing nothing, the income is active.
1: Yeah.
0: And then bringing
1: your income
0: you to
1: is doing
0: me.
1: The work.
0: Yeah, exactly. So maybe we have to change that narrative of passive income. Another thing is that, you know, I talked about information is very important.
1: Yeah.
0: Don't rush into anything. You know, that was why we encourage, don't rush into anything you don't know anything about. You have to ask questions. That is why Jonathan FM is here to always come up with some of these ideas about what to do. I mean, it's going to be a series. I mean, I pledge to make myself available, actually, so that we can help them.
1: Thank you.
0: Then we might also be tempted to organize a seminar pretty soon. If we can't do, or I would say, if we can't do
1: like
0: physical,
1: virtual,
0: we can do a virtual. We can have about 50, 60, 70 people joining us online, so that we'll be able to share ideas. Then there's another information that I got. I'm still investigating. That's why I say all investigator, that I can buy a vehicle and give it to a company on lease, and I'll be getting, depending on the vehicle, I'll be getting about 400,000 every month. Is that passive income?
1: No,
0: that's active.
1: But
0: I am passive. I am passive because I'm just doing nothing. I give them the vehicle. The vehicle is working now. The repairs, everything, fueling is theirs. So what I do is every month, 400K enters into my account.
2: But that information,
0: that information, I'm still doing some. Don't call
2: not
0: me and say
2: now.
0: What. Which, I will not reply to tell you this, because I'm still doing investigation.
3: Awesome talk every day, all day.
0: R-Y, then wise.
2: W-I-S-E.
0: It's Kaori. Kao and Re and wise. So you can even download it from the Google Play Store and
2: or
0: all
2: App
0: that.
2: Store. Yeah.
0: That's when I opened. That you find is bookmarked on my sister
2: browser, okay.
0: My browser. I just get there, check whatever I know. Okay. I hope with this few point of mine, I've been able to convince you that it's not passive income but active income.
2: Right. Tomorrow there's an extension of this conversation, so we'll share more details. And tomorrow we'll open up the phone lines. So tomorrow will be, you know, basically question and answer session.
4: 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Yes, so my people, this is not Jordan Drive, and I've been listening to, so get better information. I won't give you no move, I need you. But if you don't say one move, move your radio.
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Time for Healthline on radio. My name is Chris Aquarandi, your guest today. And we're going to look at a very, very serious matter today. I'd like you to take part in it. You make sure you call and then be part of the discussion today, because we're looking at men's health, medication, and fertility. Okay, look at the role of pharmacists when drugs are prescribed and after diagnosis and so on and so forth. So, well, we'll look at that, and you know it's important to you. Don't miss this edition of the program. So join me now, and then don't go away. I'll be right back with News Bits. Now, the Lagos State government has revealed by the Commissioner for Health, Prof. Akin Abayomi, that it has launched a statewide emergency public awareness campaign, Operation Lagos BioShield, to strengthen surveillance and prevent the possible importation of Ebola virus into Lagos. Now, since the first outbreak in parts of Eastern Central Africa, and this was taken from the Vanguard newspapers. In another development, Dr. Nicholas Bamlong, the Plateau State Commission for Health, on Sunday says the state has recorded 11 confirmed cases of cholera. Now, 5 deaths and 53 suspected cases. According to him, the state ministry and other stakeholders are mobilizing public health interventions to contain the outbreak. John Hansen said, in effect, medicines, our health and economy comes first. And that was the news bit. Don't go away.

0: Yeah, welcome back. If you're just joining us, this is Healthline Radio on Jordan FM 105.5 and tapping the Chevalier Health Station this Monday morning. Oh, of course, it starts 9:30 a.m. every Monday and then Thursdays. It's time for Health Hazard Zones. And my producer, Rao Aito, says, extend the pedestrian bridge at a long bus stop, Ikeja. There is an urgent need to extend the pedestrian bridge at a long bus stop, Ikeja, as many pedestrians struggle to cross a busy expressway safely. The current setup poses serious health and safety risks, endangering lives daily. Authorities are urged to look into this. It's Teaching Time Saves 9. Our health and economy comes first. And that was the news bit for today. And then, like I earlier told you, I'm going to discuss men's health today. What is men's health, you're going to ask? And you will find out in a couple of minutes from now. And then, how does men's health and the medication giving affect fertility, positively or negatively? My guest today is a pharmacist, Lawrence Hiato. He's a community pharmacist and member of Association of Community Pharmacists of Nigeria. And he's going to be my guest today. And we will discuss this very important issue. You would say that I've been talking about women's health almost all the time. Today I want to talk about men's health and how it affects fertility. You know, more often than not, women are blamed if there are no children. More often than not, women are made to bear the brunt of infertility in the home. So let's look at what men can contribute. Lawrence, are you there?
1: Yes, I'm with you. Good morning.
0: Good morning. You sound very strong this morning. It was quite good.
1: That's good. Thank you very much.
0: Now we're talking about ourselves now, isn't it? I mean,
1: yes.
0: men's health. Mm-hmm. I've been talking more about women. Now's the time to talk about men. So when we're talking about men's health, what are we talking about really?
1: Thank you very much. Good morning to distinguished listeners. Good morning, Nigerians. This month is Men's Health Month.
0: Yeah.
1: A month dedicated to men. At least we have one out of the numerous for women.
0: that's what I was saying. And thanks be to God.
1: And, you know, over the years, men have been given the leadership role of the community or the basic unit, which is the family.
0: Mm-hmm.
1: And it comes with a lot of responsibilities, both physical, mental, and even spiritual.
0: Mm-hmm.
1: And men have often taken on these roles, go on with it, with total neglect of this aspect of their health.
0: Mm.
1: And now it's beginning to show, because statistics have shown that more men commit suicide than women.
0: Mm.
1: And this is obviously has to do with men's mental health much more than even the physical.
0: Mm.
1: Men bear a lot of burdens, and with the old adage of "you are a man," you know,
0: bear it.
1: You are a man, so
0: bear
1: take it.
0: You are a man,
1: and we keep quiet when a lot of things are going wrong internally.
0: Mm.
1: We bottle it up,
0: mm.
1: And this month is to bring awareness to this, that men are also human, just like women.
0: So men's health matter, right?
1: Exactly. Mm. Men's health matter.
0: Mm.
1: Matter extremely much.
0: Mm.
1: And so we need to bring awareness to this and let the world know that men should speak up more. Men should be more open about their mental health issues, even physical health issues. Because statistically also shows that more women visit hospitals than men.
0: Absolutely.
1: And so men, we want to pretend that we are strong, but we forget that we are also human.
0: Mm.
1: And that is what this month is trying to bring awareness to, for all to know.
0: All right, that's quite good. But don't you think that men have also been the precursors of this issue? since they probably set the rules in the society and they also create the impression that they are okay. Why speak to the men now?
1: Well, all over the world, and Nigeria is not exempted, it has always been a patriarchal society. Men are the ones in leadership. If you look at the leaders of the world, you probably, it will be less than 10% that are women. The remaining 90 are men in leadership positions. And this is something that comes with a lot of responsibility and also a lot of burden. And over the years, this has not been taken too seriously. But as time goes on, with the issues of suicide, this has come to the fore. Yes, men have been, you know, we've taken that role upon ourselves, that responsibility, and we try to live with it. You know, if you try to speak out, you are seen as weak. But that in itself is affecting the mental health of majority of men. And it's time to speak up. It's time for men to begin to visit hospitals, to visit people that can help, whether male or female, and talk to people. A lot of men do not talk. As a matter of fact, this old saying that women talk too much, and that is why there are more landladies than landlords in Nigeria. Women talk too much. So men should begin to talk, speak out, because in speaking out, you are also trying to bring out the pressure, reduce the pressure that men are going through when speaking out. And like they say, a problem shared is a problem half
0: solved.
1: Yeah, so when you speak out, you are sharing the problem and you are solving it in at least bringing it to 50%. And we encourage men to begin to speak out.
0: Okay.
1: That's what we're saying.
0: Let's link this with fertility issues. That's also why men are guilty. Because more often than not, women are blamed when there are issues of have to do with fertility in the home.
1: Yes.
0: Men try to exculpate themselves and, you know, not take any blame. And the woman moves from pillar to post, from church to mosque, and from one babalawo to another, trying to solve this problem.
1: Yes.
0: But then it could be domiciled in the man. So can we look at a man... fertility issues, their health, and the culture of silence?
1: Yes, thank you very much for that question, for that comment. Indeed, like I said earlier, we live in a patriarchal society. Men are seen to do no wrong. You know, and when you bring it down to the issue of fertility in marriages in the home, the women always take the blame, because unfortunately it seems because the women are the ones that push out the babies, they seem to be the ones that have the problem. But if we go with the biblical term, it's more blessed to give than to receive. The men are the ones that give when it comes to these issues, and it's the men that sow the seed, and it is the quality of seed even in agricultural science. It's the quality of seed that determines the quality of the crop.
2: Hello Lagos, welcome to the Jordan Knight Show, and today we'll be...
1: And so it's a 50-50 thing. Men are equally as guilty of this issue and responsible for fertility issues just as the women. It's a 50-50 thing. Just like in, I always like using the analogy of agriculture. Both the seed and the soil are responsible for a good crop. If the seed is good and the soil is bad, obviously you will not get a good crop. Likewise, if the seed is bad and the soil is good, you won't get a good crop. So it's 50-50. men are equally as responsible in this fertility game, just as women. And it's mainly, as a matter of fact, as time is going on, we now see more of it in the men. And these are basically always stress-related.
3: Mm-hmm.
1: Fertility issues in men are always stress-related because men keep this stress in. They don't speak out on it. They don't deal with it. Mm-hmm. And it affects the quality of fertility in men.
3: Mm-hmm.
1: And so it's high time that men began to speak up. Men began to, you know, say all these things that they are bottling up out.
3: Mm-hmm.
1: So that even in fertility, because we know it's 50-50,
3: mm-hmm.
1: that these issues should be dealt with.
0: All right. Now it's time to bring in the listener. 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
4: need at work all day every day till payday or
0: you can also WhatsApp on 7221-4389-22438-9 and I'm discussing with Pharmacist Lonse Hato. He's a community pharmacist and a member of the Association of Community Pharmacists of Nigeria. And we're looking at men's health, medication, and of course, fertility. Okay, now you have been able to narrow it down to lifestyle, you know, which includes stress, and this can affect the fertility of the man. And now, how do we encourage the man to speak up or look for help? Because more often than not, the man decides to drown that in alcohol, probably infertility. Probably looking for multiple sexual partners, and then, in fact, it's even the women that go to hospital and.
1: Yeah,
0: And then go to churches and mosques,
1: yes.
0: You know, to seek solutions. And probably in the north, go to Boka, or in the west, go to Babalawo, in the east, go to Dibia. So can we now look at what the man should do in the case of his health coming down, especially when he's been diagnosed to be infertile? Or he may evade diagnosis entirely.
1: Yes.
0: Entirely. He may evade diagnosis and then heap it on the woman. So can we look at that now?
1: Well, you know, it's a situation where the man

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1: this is Jordan.
2: Healthcare is that prevention is better and cheaper than cure. 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
3: 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This is Jordan.
2: Vitamins that are targeted at men's health that should be on the front burner with men. 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
2: Their fertility, this can also help to boost their nutritional status because men tend to work more and eat less, and you know, so a lot of nutrition is neglected, and so we encourage men to, you know, go on supplementation that can help to boost this this aspect of their health. Then also we encourage men to visit, you know, in our parts of the country, talking to people, where we say, if you tell anybody I want to visit, I'm going to the hospital for mental health issues, the first thing that comes to mind is, are you mentally unstable? Are you crazy?
4: Yeah.
2: You know, it's still a stigma.
4: Yeah.
2: And there are actually more men with mental issues than women.
4: Yeah.
2: And so we encourage men to talk to people. Talk to someone. It can be a friend. It can be a pastor. It can be an imam. It can be a doctor, a psychologist, a psychiatrist. Much more than ever before. And if you add the current economy in the country, it's driving a lot of men southward.
4: Yes.
2: And so we encourage men to speak out, talk to people, talk. Men, humans were made to speak. Man is a speaking being. If you stop talking, you start dying. So we encourage men to start speaking up. They should talk about their issues. If they could have men's gatherings, which are very rare. Women have a lot of gatherings they go to, you know, but fortunately men don't. Men are encouraged to have a lot of gatherings where they speak to each other, speak to themselves, speak a
1: 5FM Lagos
2: about the issues they are going through. And it could also help. Then most importantly, as a pharmacist, like I said, supplementation is key. There are a lot of supplements. Now, technology has helped to give a lot of supplements that help to alleviate many of these issues, mental issues, physical issues. So they can speak to their pharmacists, speak with their physicians, and there are supplementation that can help. But the bottom line is, nobody can help anyone that refuses to speak up. You can only know you have an issue when you speak. And men are encouraged to speak up more and more. Speaking is therapy. Talking to someone is therapy. Men should stop bottling things up. We should begin to speak up. That is my own submission.
4: All right. You were earlier on talking about the role of a pharmacist. You know, community pharmacists and general pharmacists. You know, because when the men, they could come with their wives or their children and not themselves, you know, to say, oh, my wife's sick, my daughter is sick, my son is sick. Isn't it a time to also talk to them and say, okay, have you done this test? Have you done this diagnosis? Have you checked yourself up and stuff like that? Do these things happen?
2: Yes, it does. As a community pharmacist, when men bring their children or their wives, we encourage them to also do some of these tests. But over time, we see that the men will say, I'll do it later. Just handle the one that is in front of me now. And that later sometimes never comes.
4: Never comes, yeah.
2: It never comes. And so the bottom line is, men, take care of yourself.

0: of top people, a lot of pastors, a lot of imams came emphasizing it. That men, please, in whatever
1: sin on the go,
0: you do not die while doing it.
2: Yeah.
0: Don't walk yourself up while doing it. Because at the end of the day, once life ends, the earth continues to revolve.
2: Yes.
0: It continues, and you know, you have denied, because of men's negligence, you have denied your family that value that could have accrued to them when you were alive. So it's very important that men take care of yourself. It is only someone that is alive and well that can help others. And so we encourage men to please speak up, take care of yourselves, and do the needful when with regards to your mental and physical health.
2: Okay.
0: That's to say.
2: Okay.
1: www.jordanwants.
2: Finally, when it comes to the issue of the sex of a child, of an infant, you know that there's always this issue about is a boy, and then and the woman is clapped for, and if it's a girl, there's subdued excitement. Isn't it time we told the men that they are the source of the male and female sexes?
0: Yes. Yes, men should know that it is what they give
2: that they get.
0: They are the ones with the Y chromosomes.
2: Yeah.
0: If they give the Y, they get a man. They get a male child.
2: Mm.
0: But when they give the X, they get a female child.
2: Mm.
0: And but the issue about male and female children should no longer be an issue, because you don't. When the men keep saying it is the male child that will continue my legacy.
2: Mm. Who says?
0: If the man is dead, doesn't even know about legacy.
2: They don't even have an idea.
0: No, and female children tend to take care of their fathers more.
2: You can say that again.
0: So they should even encourage themselves to have more female children and less male.
2: I agree.
0: Because at the end of the day, it is the female child that takes care of their father.
2: Absolutely.
0: So they should remember that it is what they give.
2: That they get.
0: It's
2: as
0: simple as that. Men should know this and have peace.
2: I guess on that note, I would ask you to give a general advice regarding men's health. I just have a couple of seconds to round off the program.
0: Well, I want to encourage my fellow men to please. There's a saying that. If you have so many
1: 5FM
0: until it's taken care of, you don't have any other problem. So men, take care of yourself, take care of your health, your mental health and your physical health. Your mental health actually determines your physical health. So we need to begin to emphasize more on men's mental health. Take care of your mental health. Please, men, do not die. Men, don't die.
2: Do not die.
0: We need you around. We need you. For your family needs you.
2: All right.
0: And for that sake, please take care of your health.
2: All right, great. I've been talking with pharmacist Lawrence Ehato. He's a community pharmacist, a member of the Association of Community Pharmacists of Nigeria. He's actually a member of Healthline now, isn't it, Lawrence? Yeah, it's a pleasure talking to you today. We hope you come again when we call you.
0: Thank you very much. It's been a pleasure.
2: Great. And then we thank our listeners. Thank you for being part of the program. And then, of course, the Dozen Engineering section. Thank you so much for making it possible. A very clearest voice you could hear. And then Peter Olani has been a rock here. And then he's on the console. He's making things happen. And then I have a small friend here. Faith Isohe Samuel. She's in the studio. And then she's trying to make sure that some stuff are documented. Well, Ireho Aito has been my producer and he's been a rock. We'll see you again on Thursday, God willing, for another edition of our program, Healthline Radio. But keep listening to John FM 105.5, where else would you rather be, actually. Let's do this again on Thursday. I'm Chris Akwarando. Bye for now.

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1: Hey, everybody, this is The Sweets, and it's about to get all funky today. 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
0: Our goods and services can be converted into income from anywhere in the world. So this is the number one show on the radio where you get to learn about the opportunities, those opportunities on the internet, opportunities available all via the digital space. 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

All right, still listening to the ADS show, Explorator Space, with James Adesina. I'm going to be talking about how it's so important how anyone can earn in dollars, how you can earn in dollars in Nigeria, how you can live in Nigeria and earn in dollars. This is what I'm going to be talking about today. You can actually be in Nigeria, living in Nigeria, and you can leverage the digital economy to earn foreign currency. You can leverage digital economy to earn foreign currency. Many Nigerians believe that earning in dollars is reserved for people living abroad. The reality is that the internet has created opportunities for skilled individuals to work with clients and companies across the world without having to leave Nigeria. You know, your location should not limit your income. Your skills and ability to create value determine your earning potential. And you know, you're wondering, what are the reasons why you should earn in dollars? Why should you earn in dollars? Earning in dollars provide protection against the depreciation of the naira. It increases purchasing power. It allows individuals to access international market. It creates multiple income streams. It improves financial stability. You know, for someone that wants to have financial stability, then you need to consider earning in dollars. And there are several ways, you know, in which you can begin to earn in dollars. So many, more than 1,000 ways for you to earn in dollars. But I'm just going to be talking about just one aspect of it today. Just an aspect of it today. Then I'm going to be sharing with you some other online opportunities as well that you can leverage to work every day. You work every day. You work Monday, Monday to Sunday on via your smartphone, and you get to make money in naira. Of course, you get to earn in naira. There are platforms as well that will also pay you in dollars. So all of these I'm going to be teaching you on today's episode of the EDS show.

0: 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That is the number for you to call in case you have questions or you want to contribute to the show or to the topic that I'm currently talking about, earning in dollars as a Nigerian living in Nigeria. One of the numerous ways in which you can begin to earn in Naira is through working remotely. We call it remote jobs. Remote jobs, you know. With remote jobs, you can...
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0: It allows you to work for a company in countries such as United States, Canada, United Kingdom, or anywhere in the world. Why?
2: Yeah.
3: If you want make a ginger, give me keep up, girl.
4: You know, don't lie when I say I did it.
0: Okay, living in Nigeria. And the question is, why are remote jobs growing? Why is it growing? Like, you have a lot of people right now doing working remotely. Why is the number or the numbers increasing every blessed day? Companies are increasingly hiring remote workers because one, they can access global talent. They reduce office and operational costs. And also, technology makes communication easier. Then employees can work efficiently.
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0: A remote job. What are those remote jobs that you can do, that you can start right now? Number one is, of course, the customer support.
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1: 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This is
0: John. Representative, the customer support representative job, you know, and what does it entail? What you do here is simply responding to customers' inquiries, handling emails, chats, and even phone calls. You can do phone calls on behalf of your boss, the boss that has employed you, and when it comes to resolving customer complaints, you know, you can, those are the duties of a customer support representative. And what's good about internet? What is required of you is, one, you need to be a good communicator. You need good communication skills. That is number one. Requirement is to be patient. You need to know what you're doing, and you really need to be patient before.
8: From Lagos,
0: you can actually do
8: schedules,
0: you know, you manage schedules and appointments for your boss, you respond to emails, you organize documents and meetings. All right, so this
9: is the sweet, and it's about to get all funky today.
0: These are the specific job, you know, of a virtual assistant. A virtual assistant to manage schedules and appointments, responding to emails, organizing documents and meetings. And the skills needed, you know, for you to be qualified as a virtual assistant, to do the job of virtual assistant on the internet, is one,
9: music and fantastic teams in making you the best entrepreneur you can possibly be.
10: Yes, so my people listen at Jordan Drive, now they listen to,
0: you need to have what we call the organization,
10: so get better information. I won't give you no
0: Yes, you know, you need to also have skills. The skills of what we call attention to detail, right? Paying attention to detail.

Like, you want to follow whatever your boss is telling you. Your boss tell you, do this, you do it. You know, you listen to whatever instructions that is being given to you. So once you have those two skills, and of course, you need to have a basic computer knowledge. You need to have a basic computer knowledge for you to, you know, become a virtual assistant. There's still so much, so many other remote jobs right here that Nigerians are currently doing to earn both in Naira and in dollars. And there are about two websites. There are two websites right now that is currently paying in Naira, and people are currently making money from those two platforms. And I know you also want to have you want to also have access to that platform so that you can be earning on daily basis. So all you have to do is just listen to this program. Towards the end of the program, I'm going to be talking about those two websites that is currently paying, that is paying daily, weekly, and monthly. However, I'm going to be having a guest, you know, who is going to be talking to us briefly for like 5 minutes on another way that we can also make money. Informations that will also be of benefit, you know, to us, to you listening right now. So I'll just go on this music break. When I'm back, I'll bring on board my guests. It will be the voice of my guests and myself that you're going to be hearing on the EDS show.

0: All right, you're welcome back to the EDS show, and I have Mr. Shehi here with me in the studio. He's going to be sharing with us very important information that has to do with weight, of course, and with our heads. So good morning to you.
1: Yes, good morning, EDS. Good morning, Mr. James. Good morning, Jordan FM. Good morning, Lagos City.
0: All right, so share the opportunity.
1: All right, to all the listeners out there, it's an amazing opportunity which is designed mainly for you and me, because I just don't want to keep this good news to myself alone. Yes, from the stable of Eco Wellness Global Shift Limited, we will have designed some wonderful, amazing business opportunities for people who are tired of their comfort zone. They need a change and an upgrade in their finances. This is an opportunity you can't afford to miss. And every Wednesday has been designed mainly for special seminars and trainings regarding this opportunity. Firstly, it has to do with your health first. Then we now talk about your digital wealth creation. Now, if you need to know things that you want to do regarding your health, we have a lot of beautiful, wonderful solutions to help you manage and take care of your health status. And at the same time, how to now generate and create generational income and wealth as well too, at the comfort of your home without...
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1: Having to lift a finger up as much.
3: Oh, and today we'll be discussing.
1: As you do, all you need is just your phone, an Android phone, trained by a coming is going to be another wonderful opportunity for us to host a training and a seminar regarding wealth creation and also your health knowledge, really. And we've designed wonderful free medical health section before the training proper we commence, because we need to be at the best of your health before you can talk of wealth. And that is one of the reasons why I'm here this morning. Thank you.
0: All right. Thank you so much. So talk about the seminar that I'll be holding this week, and what people are going to be benefiting in the seminar.
1: Okay, thank you very much. It's an Health to Digital Wealth Creation Summit, and it's a new business opportunity. This summit or this seminar is designed mainly, like I said earlier, for wealth creation. And one of the major benefits is that, number one, you're not paying a dime. All the coaches, the facilitators, the management, and the company has paid for this. And you just need to come and make yourself available to draw from this world of experience, from these people who have done so well for themselves in the digital and health industry. And as it is, it's a very, very big offer for you not to miss coming this Wednesday. Make sure you clear your table, clear your decks, and prepare yourself to be at the venue of this seminar going down this Wednesday by 10 a.m. All things being equal, by God's grace, we can't wait to have you on Wednesday.
0: All right, so give out the phone number for anyone that wants to be part of the seminar that I'll be holding on Wednesday.
1: All right, the phone number for you to book and make your reservation with it is 070-3399-0420. I'll say it again, is 070-3399-0420. For purpose of emphasis, again, I'll repeat this, is 070-3399-0420. And the address, it's number 7 Obasa Street. Number 7 Obasa Street, behind AP Filling Station off Alba Akron Avenue. It's popularly known as Chemline House. That is where we have our head office, and it's where the seminar will also be holding this Wednesday.
0: All right, what time is the seminar?
1: It's 10 a.m.
0: 10 a.m. So the phone number again.
1: All right, it's 070-3399-0420. I'll say it again, it's 070-3399-0420.
0: All right, thank you so much, Mr. Shehi, for coming
1: you.
0: To
1: thank you very much,
0: share this amazing opportunity.
1: Yes, so
4: Yes.
0: My name is James Adeshino, and this is the EDS Show, Exploring Digital Space, on your number one entrepreneurship and value radio station, Jordan 105.5 FM.

0: All right, you're still listening to the EDS show, Exploring Digital Space with James Adesina. 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I've been talking about how you can earn in dollars as a Nigerian living in Nigeria, as in you don't have to travel abroad for you to earn in hard currencies. And I've been talking about those opportunities that those skills that you need to have, those jobs that are available, and the needed skills that you need to have for you to get those jobs on the internet. And if you have those skills are, you know, the most important skill, but you just need to have a basic knowledge of the computer, you know, for you to do that. And if you want to learn how to operate the computer, you want to have some skills in computer, then you can also, it's very possible you can learn that through my computer school. I do have a computer school on Akonwojo Road here in Lagos. For anyone that wants to come and learn, you need about 2 weeks training. You need a month training to come and learn how to use
1: the voices you need at work all day, every day till payday.
0: Touch or get in contact or with international clients, you know, that will pay you in dollars. But those keys are very important. It is a skill that you have that you can convert to money making. However, there are currently about 2 to 3 platforms that are working right now. The first platform, every day you are going to be placing order. You're going to be placing order. They're going to be giving you tasks, you know,

0: to work on their e-commerce platform. It's an e-commerce digital platform where they will engage you, and every day you just work just less than 6 to 10 minutes in a day, and you get to earn up to 6,800 naira, as the case may be. So depending on the tax that you are given, that is the minimum, that is like on the average that you can actually earn in a day. And if you want to start this job, you're going to be paying for the activations, you know, then you now earn, they give you job, you earn every day. There are some job opportunity that you start without making, without paying any money, what we call the activation or consultation fee, you know, to the HR, and there are others that, you know, you have to pay for you to secure the job. So, and this one, you can actually start with less than 21,600 naira. You can start, and you get to earn on daily basis. And the second one is you just click on ads and do some simple tasks within just 2 minutes every day, and you also get to earn about 1,500 naira. And you can also use the same platform to make up to 100,000 naira weekly from affiliate marketing. Anybody can do it. Anybody can do it. You can also do them as a side also. So there's going to be a physical training this week, and of course an online training. And if you want to be part of the training, so just send the word
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4: 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I am Rukaya Abdul Karim. Umahi Tinubu's legacy roads to drive economic growth. US-Iran truce could slash petrol price to 900 naira operators. Abuja agriculture students receive food security grants. On the foreign scene, US and Iran announced deal to end Middle East war and reopen Strait of Hormuz. Now the news in detail. Minister of Works David Umahi has defended President Bola Tinubu's four legacy highway projects as vital economic corridors that will boost agriculture, trade, and industry across Nigeria's six geopolitical zones. Speaking on the Indi Egbe Bridge site in Ebonyi State on Saturday, Umahi said this government is building Africa's longest flyover near the Dangote refinery on the Lagos-Calabar Coastal Highway to ease expected heavy truck traffic from the refinery and Lekki Deep Sea Port. He noted that the first section of the Coastal Highway is completed and ready for
0: This is Jordan.

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2: Petrol prices in Nigeria could drop to as low as 900 naira per liter in the coming days if the US-Iran truce holds and the global crude oil prices continue their sharp decline, industry operators have said. Crude oil has fallen from over $120 per barrel in April to about $87 per barrel, following recent Middle East developments and expectations that the Strait of Hormuz may reopen. The sustained drop has raised hopes of lower pump prices from petrol, diesel, and aviation fuel. The conflict that began on February 28 had earlier pushed crude above $100 to $120, driving Nigeria petrol prices from around 830 naira to 1,300 naira per liter. Dangote refinery recently cuts its gantry price to 1,250 naira per liter, but a source at the refinery noted that further reductions are likely if crude prices stabilize lower through high-cost crude stocks are currently limiting factor. The petroleum retail outlet

owner, Association of Nigeria, Petroan, also projected that price could fall below 1,000 naira per liter once the Strait of Hormuz reopens.

0: 25 final year agriculture students at the University of Abuja have been awarded research grants totaling 3.2 million naira under the Nigeria Food Security Scholars Program. The grants presented alongside certificate of participation, which support student-led project focused on food security, climate resilience, sustainable food systems, agriculture supply chains, and post-harvest loss reduction. The initiative run by the Nigerian Food Security Project aims to link academic research with practical, commercially viable solutions to Nigeria's food insecurity challenges. Students will conduct their projects under faculty supervision and receive ongoing coaching from Supply Chain Research and Innovation Hub.
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0: Speaking at the ceremony project, the director of the project, Director Ajibola Oladipo, emphasized that the need for research grounded in real-world food security issues, with Dean of Agriculture, Professor Akim Oyerinde, described the program as a milestone for the university in producing innovation agricultural professionals.

0: On the foreign scene, the United States and Iran have reached an agreement to end the ongoing Middle East war on all fronts and reopen the strategically vital Strait of Hormuz. Officials announced Monday, bringing relief after months of deadly conflict and global economic disruptions. The pact, mediated by Pakistan, is set to be formally signed Friday in Switzerland. Saudi Arabia and other regional powers welcomed the deal, while many ordinary Iranians express hope for restored stability. U.S. President Donald Trump declared the agreement complete, stating, "Ships of the world, start your engines, let the oil flow." Iran's Deputy Foreign Minister Kazim Gharibabadi said it brings an immediate end to the war, with further talks planned for a final agreement within 2 months. Iran's military described the outcome as a victory that humiliated the U.S. and Israel. However, Israel's defense minister, Israel Katz, pushed back, saying Israeli forces would remain indefinitely in Lebanon, Syria, and Gaza for security reasons. Lebanese authorities reportedly received no prior details of the agreement. Few specifics of the broader deal have been released.
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0: 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U.S.-Iran truce could slash petrol price to 900 naira operators. Abuja agriculture students receive food security grants. On the foreign scene, U.S. and Iran announced deal to end Middle East war. And
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0: 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Thanks for...
2: Good morning, Lagos. 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
3: Hey, everybody, this is The Sweet and it's...
0: ...listening. I am Rukaya.
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2: 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Faulty steering, poor or faulty braking system, worn-out wipers, etc. are related causes of serious accidents. 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
5: 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unpriced objectivity, shifting the spotlight away from the presidential race with inputs from the best of analysts from all walks of life, Monday and Tuesday from 12:15 to 1 p.m. on Jordan 105.5 FM Lagos, the telescope looking beyond the headlines.

0: All right, good afternoon. Welcome, my friend. My name is Olumuyiwa Adelaja. Of course, I'm not alone in the studio. As usual, the regular voice that you do hear since when this program commenced, I have Dr. Martin Morgan in the studio. Dr. Martin Morgan is an international analyst in Africa Affairs. Good afternoon to you, Dr. Morgan.
1: Yeah, great afternoon. Great afternoon.
0: How are you doing today? And how's been the week? How's the week going? Today is Monday, but how's your Monday started?
1: Monday is always starting very well.
0: Okay.
1: I started with outlining your bills for the week.
0: Okay. So I also have James Adesina right here in the studio. James, good afternoon to you.
2: Yeah, good afternoon to you, Muiwa and Dr. Morgan.
0: All right. Today on the telescope, we turn our attention to one of the most critical issues confronting our nation, and that is security. As kidnapping, banditry, and terrorism continues to challenge our collective peace, the debate over state police has taken center stage. Of course, can decentralizing police make Nigerians safer, or could it open door to new political and security concern? Yes, we will also cast our gaze beyond borders of Nigeria to the Sahel region, where countries like Mali, Burkina Faso, also Niger has adopted extraordinary measures in some areas of urgency. Energy works that Nigeria can learn from these days. As always, the hard questions examine the facts, engage expert and citizen alike in the search of solution that can affect our future. Of course, my name is Olumuyiwa Adelaja, and this is Telescope, bringing Nigeria's political landscape into focus and seeing beyond the news. All right, so like I said, let's start from because there are this insurgency and insecurity is not peculiar to only Nigeria. Yes, we know it has extended to the Sahel region and West Africa. But Mali-led government has banned the use of high-powered motorcycle outside major city to disrupt the mobility and logistics of armed group. Of course, because insurgents rely on agile two-wheel transport for hit-and-run tactics and supply lines. The ban forced them to foot, making them significantly slower, more visible, and vulnerable to Malian military operation. Now, let's look at the specifics. The circulation of motorcycle with an engine capacity of 125cc and above is completely suspended outside of banned centers, including Bamako and the regional capitals. Supply chains have been cut, and there is registration of vehicle enforcement. Now, let's look at the zone of military interest. Sweeping ban appeared with designation of highly restricted forest area where military hides as military zones. Militant hides, sorry, as military zone. Now, civilians are prohibited from entering or allowing the armed force to target this. Civilians are prohibited from entering, allowing the armed forces to target this location systematically. Now, let's look into it. Let me start with you. From the report here, and we've seen that even in Nigeria, some of these terrorists, they rely a lot on the use of bikes. In
3: now, innovation
4: radio has never been this exciting.
0: Because, of course, that is what they rely on as a means of transport in the forest, and given the fact that Mali has taken significant steps against it, and it seems to be working for them. So, what do you see to that? Is this something that is replicatable? Because from these reports now, outside the major cities, motorcycles are banned in the forest and remote areas. And of course, when these guys cannot walk, when they can only walk on foot, it reduces their speed and make them more vulnerable. So, what do you see to it?
1: Well, thank you once again, Omuriwa. I think hello to everybody outside there. The question here is that we are talking about logistics here, movement. Logistics is all about movement. I think what the Sahel state and Mali did, and which have yielded some result for them recently, is the fact that those bikes have 125cc capacity were banned in the urban area in Kidal, Gao, Bamako. So all this area have been, some of these provincial capital.
4: This is Jordan.
1: Critical measures using technology, cutting out the logistics, and it's paying. Because when the invasion came in, we saw that.
4: Get on the train. Follow us on social media. 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
1: They came on the bike. So putting this one down and making it compulsory for all thin movable vehicles, tricycle or two cycle, or bicycle or whatever, to be registered and connected with automation. That was what is even yielding some of this result. Invariably, what we are talking is technology, a role in combination with an element of logistic. So we are now saying that if this is playing role, we can now see that even in Nigeria here, most of the time, some of the videos we see on social media, you see them on bike, two or three of them on bike, and moving around. So the moment you cut out the element of the logistic and the supply chain lines, I think that will be another first step in reducing that area and declaring that area a military zone operational base, whereby we will not have civilian casualty. But the question we keep on asking ourselves is that it's so difficult in Nigeria here, because at a time when the military do a very good work and they have recognizance using the intel to process the likely target. You see a lot of people will come and say they were hitting civilians. We are hitting this. But this is asymmetrical warfare, whereby these guys have no unorganized uniform. So there's a likelihood that most of these things affect them. But cutting out that movement, if that type of

0: regulation can come in. Cutting out that movement, it will also help us. Because at this point,
1: Twitter, Jordan, what?
0: In time, we should study lamentation. We need to find how we can provide solution to this crisis. Despite whatever the allegedly conspiracies, theories that have been on. But how do we help? I think that should be one of the
2: things because we do. Because it has gotten to the point
0: Where just, everybody has to
2: just
0: get
2: last
0: involved.
2: Week we heard a very terrible report about a general being killed, and up to now we don't know how the body was delivered to the
0: logistic planning. How did they plan it? How did they plan? How was the communication done? So this is why we are now looking at, if you see what the international media is telling about Nigeria, it's not very interesting. Honestly,
2: of course, if you were to be, I'm not to be a Nigerian too, and I'm hearing all these things that we are hearing, you begin to question that these people, are they really serious at all? Okay, James, let me bring you in at this point. So what's your view about the steps that Mali has taken, and the report has it that it has significantly reduced the impact of terrorism and insurgency in the Sahel region? What's your view about that? Should Nigeria adopt that strategy too?
3: Well, what works in Mali may not work in Nigeria.
2: Okay.
3: Yeah. Why I said that is in terms of the landmark, we cannot compare Mali to Nigeria. So, and looking at the...
0: Are you sure in terms of landmarks?
3: Of course, I'm not. I think
0: where is the landmarks of Mali? Where is the landmark?
2: We'll get back to that. Just continue.
3: we cannot compare the boats and... looking at even the religious aspects too, that's one major thing that also differentiates Mali from Nigeria. So, and let me even say that the Malians are united. That is what made it possible for them to be able to, for their government to say, okay, we want to ban motorcycle in certain places, and the citizen can of course obey. But looking at Nigeria, it's as if we have like two to three countries in one. The northern people, even they do not really follow what the southern region, we follow. So it's as

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1: More like a balance of religion between North and South. I think if we look at it deeply and look at some of these strategies that they...
2: Good morning, Lagos. Welcome to the Jordan Breakfast Show. And today...
3: Hey, everybody, this is The Sweet, and it's about to get all funky today. Great music and fantastic teams in making you the best entrepreneur you can possibly be. Yes, so my people...
1: They have employed and decide to incorporate some of the things that work, because we've seen actually some of the terrorists moving en masse on bike. Because, you know, sometimes you hear them moving 200 people, 300 people.
4: What is the logistics?
1: And you begin to question that, because even from...
3: My Jordan Drive, now they listen to, so get better information, won't give you no move an inch, but if you...
1: Hey, there are some drones now.
3: Don't say one move your radio. Please.
2: Hello, Lagos. Welcome to the Jordan Night Show. And today we'll be discussing...
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1: Because I don't want us to move. I don't want us to leave this discussion. Okay, let me bring you up here. I'm sure you have been following the discussion.
4: Yes,
1: concerning
2: them. 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
1: that's which Nigeria is facing it now, because yes. I don't think
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1: Is it not up to four generals now that, you know,
0: you do it Jordan105FM?
1: That's been either that have extremely three knowledge, the terrorists still have, they find maybe using them to send a signal or something. So what's your view about some of the strategies that Sahel region and
6: everybody listening to us wherever there is
0: value, innovation, radio has never been this excited. This is Jordan.
1: I'm talking about landmass is not applicable.
6: When we are talking about

0: awesome talk every day, all day.
1: Tribal, multi, ethnic and language states. Mm-hmm. All these factors are very important.
2: Lego, I disagree with you because
1: we are looking at
2: terrorism. Terrorists are the enemy of every one of us. They have killed Kristen, they have killed Abali, they have killed...
1: Where I'm taking it from is that, for example, when the Niger Delta militants were running rampage in Nigeria and the government took some decisive action, the narrative then was that you are taking our oil and you still want to kill us on it. They are not minding the fact that they have become nuisance and menace to the society. So even government in power, from Jonathan to Buhari to Tinubu now, there are to be deliberate steps and action taken. The question, when we're talking about security and everything, why as of today has nobody seen it fit to arrest Gumi?
2: Well, they will ask you, maybe some of his defender will ask you to that, what exactly is the crime that he has committed that is against the law? That is the question that some of his supporters want to ask.
1: Question every other person will. The strike in Sokoto by the joint operation between the United States and Nigerian military services, a lot of people raise brimstone and hellfire against the government. That it's a deliberate attempt to eradicate
3: For me, we are looking at a solution. But no, this program is a discussion thing.
4: Let me go into the discussion thing.
3: We are looking at what do we do
2: now. Is what's that the way
4: can
3: we borrow some of these
4: even
3: techniques
4: if we use the techniques of Mali in Nigeria, it will not still work.
1: Exactly.
2: How?
4: I will tell you why it will not work. You know, this our problem, insecurity.
3: So what are our solutions?
4: Banditry, insurgency can only be solved from the political language and through a political approach.
2: How exactly?
3: That's what we are saying.
4: In a sense that
3: we need specific, not generic.
4: Yes. In a sense that the emirs, the government really needs to have a one-on-one meeting, you know, with the emirs, and with them there will be solutions.

0: Because but
1: there are reports that the meetings have been held for several times. You know, even from the days of Goodluck Jonathan, where we've had even reports.
0: They still need to engage those emirs more.
1: So know. What exactly? James, because you know what? Yeah. I'm still asking you a question. We are still on. Mm. Because I want us to be very, very specific.
2: Let me
1: go straight to the
2: point. That's what I'm
1: now,
2: saying.
1: Now, you said emir. What has emir, you know, emir? We've seen in the north that even emirs are killed by these terrorists.
2: Yes.
1: Somebody is very gone, coming with AK-47, you want us to want the emir to engage them. Are the emir security experts?
0: No,
1: are
0: no. The see, list
2: our terrorism
0: what
2: is beyond
0: what
2: ethnic groups.
0: Ethnic is that during 2014, towards 2015 election, there was a Chibok kidnap, right? And it was one of the major tools that was used to dislodge Goodluck Jonathan from returning for a second.
2: Who are those behind now, some of this thing? That's the question we are asking.
0: 2027
2: we are looking for solutions.
0: 2027 is also around the corner. Some children has been also kidnapped, which everybody is now talking about globally. And all of these things are calling our attention.
2: Is it the first time they are kidnapping people
0: it's
2: in Nigeria?
0: It's not the first thing.
2: So why are we not putting
0: now,
2: that coloration?
0: All of these things are just calling the attention, you know, of every one of us to actually look into what can be done.
1: Exactly.
0: I will tell you
1: let's
0: this.
1: Go to the specifics.
0: The government knows what to do. I mean, this government now. They know all of the terrorist sympathizers, the terrorist sponsors. They know them. These terrorists cannot walk around with their bikes. They cannot be so bold, you know, to be kidnapping people, you know, and also laying claims, you know, telling the government that the government should release some of the terrorists that have been imprisoned in exchange for those that they have kidnapped. Now, the government knows what to do. Yeah. And
1: James? Yes. You know, one thing is that because this particular show, we want to see beyond just the government. We want to give them solution here.
2: Yeah, we're also working
1: now,
2: on solution. That's called telescope.
1: Let me move to, Doctor, I'm coming back to you. Let me move to Lekan, because I think you have not really, you were moving in a line of thought that you have not really made your point, because I really want to know your own suggestion, because mind you, we all know the problem. We used to think it's a northern thing.
2: No.
1: Now we see what is happening. I think that's at yesterday. We see a report of people getting kidnapped.
3: Everybody, this is The Sweet, and it's about to get all funky today. Great music and fantastic teams in making you the best entrepreneur you can possibly be. Yes, so my people, this is not Jordan Drive, and I've been listening to so we'll get better information. I won't give you no move, I need you. But if you don't say one move, move your radio.
4: 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Welcome to the Jordan Knight Show. And today we'll be discussing
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6: 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And today,
3: hey, everybody, this is The Sweet, and it's about to get all funky today. Great music and fantastic teams in making you the best entrepreneur you can possibly be. Yes, so my people, this is not Jordan Drive, and I've been listening to so we'll get better information. I won't give you no move, I need you. But if you don't say one move, move your radio.
4: Hello, Lagos. Welcome to the Jordan Knight Show. And today we'll be discussing
5: the voices.
7: The approach is one of the things that I think is the right step in the right direction.
1: Okay.
7: If you employ people domiciled in a particular location,
5: as you need at work all day, every day till payday.
3: Get better information. I won't give you no move, I need you. But if you don't say one move, move your radio.
4: Hello, Lagos. Welcome to the Jordan.
7: They have the power of the state with them. If I'm leaving family, they are not police. They not who know nothing about the narrative of where you are bringing him to. He can only do what is instructed to do. Stop vehicle, search vehicle, look at particulars, and maybe once in a while some emergency situation. But local policing or state policing will give everybody involved, because you know that this territory we have now, you know, you are in Jordan right now, you want to get to Olani in the, apart from the normal straight road, you know, two or three streets you can take that will get you to Olani fast enough. So it will help to gather intelligence, and it will help

0: people to be able to fish out. If we say, this where boy, we don't know this person in this area. Hey, yes. You, where are you coming from? Who Which are house are you living? Okay. And I think from that, we can begin to do it. Though we need more finances put into our security budget, but I think the state policing.
1: So, Dr. Morgan, you feel looking into the strategy of Mali is not bad for us to also adopt some of it in Nigeria?
2: Yes, that's my own approach on understanding, because we're looking for solution.
1: Yes, James, you feel engaging more with these politicians and traditional rulers will also be an effective solution to this security.
3: The government need to engage the community leaders, engage all these imam.
1: All right, engage and religious leaders. All right, yes. And they confuse the state police. You know, is one effective means to get solution to these security menace issues that we have in this country. All right, it's still the telescope show right here on Jordan 105.5 FM. Stay tuned. We are going to go on this break now. So the show continues after this timeout. Then we'll be looking when we come back. We'll be looking into something else. Stay tuned. You don't want to miss out.

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0: All right, y'all, welcome back to The Telescope right here on Jordan 105.5 FM. And if you just tuned in and you're wondering what The Telescope is all about, this is a program where we'll bring you Nigeria's political, landscape into focus, and we'll see beyond the news. We go into in-depth analysis. Yes, earlier on we talked about some of the strategy that can be employed, which other nations have used, you know, to counter insurgency that seems to have worked. But right now we'll be turning our attention to something else, and that's the speech that the president gave on Democracy Day. There are key areas that he actually mentioned. I think about five key areas. Number one, he talked about the celebration of
1: Night Show, and today we'll be discussing
2: the voices you need at work all day, every day till payday.
0: The fourth thing he talked about was about democracy, that democracy must deliver economic benefit, and he also called for national unity and hope.
3: This is Jordan 105.5
0: Nation with the life of ordinary citizens after 27 years.
4: Well, I think we need to just oppose what we are thinking to what was the ideals of June 12th propounded by Chief MK Abiola. So what we're trying to find is the reality of hope of 1993 and the implementation of that hope, or carry forward of that hope mantra in 2026 of today. So this is where we are having a divergence view because of economic strain versus economic freedom. That's what we are talking about, because if you look at the mantra, that's what it goes. Because as at that time, we never thought about any religious thing, whether they are Muslim or no Muslim or Christian. That was super irrelevant. That was some of the ideals. The idea was based on human capital, bringing democracy at the best. But we should not always believe that when you are talking about the life we have and the life of today, they are two different things, because there's a total security disconnect of today vis-a-vis like what was obtainable then. Then we will now

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1: every day, all day.
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2: Or distorted by the internal orchestrator, some of these elements of you and I will know.
3: Thank you. James, let me bring you in. You are an active politician. So let me ask you this question. Do you think Nigerian democracy is becoming more participatory or is elite driven? Do you think more Nigerians are participating in democracy now or is still the elite that are dictating? So do you think democracy is becoming participatory, Nigerians are participating, or is it elite driven?
4: Nigerians are not participating. In fact, I will tell you, democracy is failing every day. Is even worse compared to the time of Abiola. Is very, very worst, because the politicians from the days of Abacha till now, they have not changed.
3: They are including you yourself, right?
4: Yeah, well, I have not I've not been elected before.
3: No, James, you are a former IPAC chairman.
4: I have not been elected.
3: Hold on. IPAC,
4: I'm still upcoming.
3: What's the full meaning of IPAC again?
4: Inter-Party Advisory Council.
3: You were once the chairman in the
5: Lagos
3: State. You are being the chairman of African Action Congress. Mm-hmm. You are currently the chairman of People Redemption Party. So why are you trying to exonerate yourself?
4: Well, I'm talking about this old cargo's politician.
5: That is great. No, just put it away. The politicians of today were stomach.
3: Are you saying you are different from other ones?
5: Orientation.
4: Yes, because you know the same people that fought the military that gave birth to this same democracy are still the one in power today. The current president of Nigeria, Tinubu, was among those that fought for democracy. The Nadeko people. But the man is still there now, and he wants to go for the second term, because they have seen that seat.
0: This is

0: Jordan.
1: Pretty now, Nigerians, let me tell you something. Nigerians are tired of this so-called democracy. They have to be
2: I will agree with that. Nigerians are not tired of
1: democracy.
2: They
1: have to be a review of the Nigerian constitution, you know, to amend our constitution.
2: Which aspect are you talking about now? Which aspect in particular?
3: To amend it to where?
1: The constitution, the democracy that we are preaching does not favor the ordinary people.
2: Favors James Adesina. I take you to the Senate now. You are in front of the Senate. You want to tell them about some areas that is wrong within the constitution that we need to do this for, because we are looking here. This is a solution driven show. So what area do you think, before I quickly, and you have to do this if possible in 30 seconds. So what are the areas, you are the one that mentioned the constitution, that's why I'm giving you a follow-up on that. Because we need to do everything possible to encourage Nigerians to be more participatory, so that politicians will just sit somewhere and think they can have their way. They must respect Nigerians.
1: Well, the electoral act should be amended in such a way.
2: They just amended that.
1: They have to say amend it again.
2: To do what? To accommodate what?
1: Automatic transmission of results from the polling units.
2: Okay, that is what you think is
1: automatic, like mandatory, transmission of results from polling units.
2: Hey, but that is available now.
1: No, it's like it's conditional. So that means they can go manual. They can also, if the internet is available, they can also transmit it, which is
2: Let me move to.
1: And they have to amend in such a way that politicians can no longer rig election.
2: Okay, Dekon, let me come to you. Can you say our president Tinubu's economic reform? Do you think it's beginning to yield results? What's your own view? Because he actually highlighted some of the things, some of the areas. You know, they brought out. I've seen. Okay, let's see if you can accommodate just one or two calls. If you want to participate, you can call the studio line 090-6000-3352, 090-6000-3352. That's the studio line to call if you want to participate in the discussion. So, Lekon, from your view as a Nigerian, do you think President Tinubu economic reforms are beginning to yield results? Do you think ordinary Nigerians are feeling the impact of the reforms that the president talked about?
4: So far so good. It's a double-edged sword. On a large scale, there's a lot of trust in the government for multinationals to come into the country to want to do business. But on a micro scale, the people that really move the economy to become viable, the small medium scale business owners, are not really feeling anything positive from our own side. On the long, it is a situation as if the economic reforms, the laws, are just killing businesses. Initially, before some years back, World Health Analysis now, the IMF, I can't remember which of the body, that said new businesses in Nigeria have a 5-year lifespan of survival. But in the last 2 years, that time lifespan has reduced to about 2 years, 2.5 years. So if new businesses cannot survive, if existing business can...
5: Everybody, this is The Sweet, and it's about to get all funky today. Great music and fantastic teams in making you the best entrepreneur you can possibly be.
4: Yes. Not grow, then what is the basis of the...
5: So my people, this is not Jordan Drive, and they listen to, so get better information, won't give you no move, I need
4: economic
5: you.
4: Policy.
2: But wait, so, Lekon, you know, when we talk, it's real. I know people that this has nothing to do with government. When we overemphasize on business dying, we begin to kill the psyche of people, because we have a lot of Chinese industries and Indian industry cutting out billions of dollars every year out of this country.
4: But, you forgot the fact that me and you are not Chinese. Okay. The Chinese are coming into the country with billions of naira to start on a big scale.
2: Okay.
4: Myself and yourself, maybe we can barely squeeze 700,000 together. You understand? Okay. So the pedestal and our reach is different. Mm. And you know that governments give a lot of concessions to all these external generated revenues to come into the country, which ordinarily we might not get as people who are starting afresh.
2: FBI.
4: So the policy of the government should really, really capture business owners, grow this economy. Look, we were discussing 2 weeks ago, the ginger business in Nigeria have completely collapsed, and that ecosystem has been wiped down. This is a sector that produced billions of naira and dollars in exporting ginger out of the country. But right

0: Now it is no more. We are importing ginger. So, like
1: so you don't think Nigerians have
0: we've not felt it enough. Okay. And even apart from people that does business, the basic thing, the government some years back convinced us to move away from kerosene. Gas is cheaper. Gas is cheaper. Look at gas now. People are moving. Those that can't afford it are cooking with fire and charcoal now. So these are some of the things the government should do. Somebody said they are not buying Nigeria. They are not buying Nigerian gas. That the gas we have in the market are imported gas. Okay. How?
2: All right.
1: Let's as we round this off now because we need to leave the studio any moment now. Let me ask, and I want the three of us to the three are Dr. Morgan, James, and Lekan. If possible, in 40 seconds each, I want you to respond to this question. Yes. What should be the priorities for strengthening democracy before 2027 election? What do you think the priorities should be? James, because you are in the middle of it, let me start with you. Then I will come to Dr. Morgan. So what should be the priorities for strengthening democracy before 2027 elections?
3: Our leaders and politicians should be more accountable to the people.
1: Okay. Should be more accountable. So, meaning that every fund, every resources that they use, they should tell us how exactly it's been used. Okay, Dr. Morgan, so what do you think, what should be the priority for us to strengthen our democracy before the 2027
4: elections? We are all talking on June 12th here because of the umpire. So, our umpire here should not be emasculated, should not be politically linked.
1: We are talking about INEC here.
4: INEC.
1: Yes.
4: Have a if you want to have a good election and a bad election from INEC,
1: INEC
4: will declare if they are declaring what is real is good, but when they are declaring what they are being told to declare, then it's bad.
1: So INEC should make sure that they do the right
4: thing. We are talking on June 12th because of INEC,
1: because of
4: Professor Ngozi. So now it is our own term to now tell the umpire. If you want to promote the ideal of June 12th, go back and read the template of Professor Ngozi.
1: Okay.
4: How it worked.
1: Thank you so much, Dr. Morgan. All right, Lekan.
0: Yes, I want to say that there should be transparency, and the transparency in this regard has to do with bringing more youth into the voting community. Okay. As at today, a lot of people are still complaining that they've not been able to register for this voters registration going on. At least first-time voters, those who were not up to the voting age in the last election, and right now they are in that age bracket. But even till now, the system is frustrating them in such a way that millions are still out there that can't vote. If you say you want the youth to be involved, look at look at what the president said in just some few seconds. Okay. He said to the youth, Nigeria is your home and future. Build here, code here, work here, and vote here. If they are going to vote here and you can't get them registered to vote, then who are we deceiving? So let there be transparency in bringing people on board. Let them have the means to vote, and at the end of the day, let their vote count.
1: All right. Thank you so much. That's it on today's episode of the telescope of the telescope radio show. Yes, tomorrow again we'll be here 12:15 to 1 p.m. right here on Jordan 105.5 FM. You don't want to miss it at all. Tomorrow we are going to come with fresh discussions, and it will be a very great one. Thank you so much for being part of today's program. My name is Olumuyiwa Adelaja, and I didn't do this alone. Of course, you heard the voice of Dr. Martins Morgan, you heard the voice of James Adesina, and that of Lekan. Thank you so much for being part of today's program. See you again tomorrow. Bye for now.

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0: 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Yeah, this is.
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0: Everybody, this is The Sweet, and it's about to get all funky today. 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
1: Yes, sir, my.
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3: Copy.
0: People, this is not Jordan Drive, now they listen to, so we'll get better information. 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
1: Ati ti me koyin tele alagbasitu eyin ni leader gbogbo won loni o e ma ba mi bo 09060335 hello
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2: Hello sir.
1: E ka san ma.
2: Kind attention.
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1: Lati Alimoso.
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0: sir. 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
3: 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I won't give you no move, I need you, but if you don't say one move, move your radio.
0: You know, now one can take a follow, Lord Jordan. Equipment, so it's 01 answer.
4: Mr. Latif.
0: Lati, you look with you.
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0: a cast answer.
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1: 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And today,
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1: 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And today,
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1: 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And today,
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5: 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I won't give you no move, I need you. 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
1: 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Welcome to the Jordan Breakfast Show. And today,
0: hey, everybody, this is The Sweet, and it's about to get all funky today. Great music and fantastic teams in making you the best entrepreneur you can possibly be. Yes, so my people, this is not Jordan Drive, and I've been listening to so get better information. I won't give you no move, I need you. But if you don't say one move, move your radio with you.
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Good evening. Here's the news update at 4 on Jordan 105.5 FM Lagos. I am Michael Irumaka. In the highlights, NDLEA sells the drug links Lagos Hotel and properties for 6.1 billion naira. Court orders the registration of 500 political parties. In business, US-Iran truce could slash petrol price to 900 naira operators. On the foreign scene, two men guilty for arson on Stama-linked homes and cars. Now the news in detail. Nigeria's National Drug Law Enforcement Agency, NDLEA, has raised 6.1 billion naira from a public auction of four properties seized from convicted drug traffickers. The Star Assets, a six-story hotel in Victoria Island, Lagos, was sold to Tokwe Ojo and Tunde Olonisakin estate firm for 5.9 billion naira. Other successful bids included a Lekki Phase 1 property, 29.1 billion naira, and a block of flat in Ejigbo, 104 million naira, and properties in other states.

0: The Federal High Court on Monday ordered the Independent National Electoral Commission, INEC, to deregister the African Democratic Congress, ADC, Accord Party, Action Alliance, and Action People Party, APP, and Senate Labour Party, ZLP. Justice Peter Alifu ruled that the parties failed to meet constitutional requirement by not securing at least 25% of votes in the last general elections. He dismissed all plenary objections and barred the parties from participating in future elections, including 2027 polls. In business, petrol price in Nigeria could drop to as low as 900 naira per litre in coming days if the US-Iran truce hold, and global crude oil price continue their sharp decline, industry operators have said. The conflict that began on February 28 had earlier pushed crude above $100 to $120, driving Nigerian petrol prices from around 830 naira to 1,300 naira per litre. A petrol retail outlet, Owners Association of Nigeria, Petron, and also projected the price could fall between 1,000 naira per litre once the Strait of Hormuz reopens. On the foreign scene, a British court on Monday convicted two men of arson attacks targeting properties linked to Prime Minister Keir Starmer. The May 2025 attack touched front door of two Kentish town homes, one tied to Starmer's past directorship and his former residence and a Toyota car he once owned, endangering lives inside. You've been listening to the news update at 4 on Jordan 105.5 FM. To end the news update, here are the highlights.
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0: It's time for Jordan Drive. I will drive all night. Let's drive with you. Great entertainment. Good music. And because of you, I get to go strong. Great conversation.
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1: Good morning, Lagos. 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And today...
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A very, very beautiful evening to you right there listening to Jordan 105.5 FM, the station promoting entrepreneurship and value. And I trust that you had a very fantastic time with our very, very, very, very own guy that finished the show not so long. I trust that you enjoyed yourself. That's Vaughn Michael. I trust you enjoyed all the music he brought your way and everything. This is Jordan Drive right here on Jordan 105.5 FM. And in case you are new here, when we say Jordan Drive, I mean, I've met a lot of people tell me, oh, you know, they feel it's just something that has to do with traffic. Now we all know that it is raining. But before I go into the tea, my name is Oluwa Funke. Oh, Bishop, so on this show, they also know me, Petition.

son Yoruba somewhere lady so for me tagogo lobi and I'm super excited to be back here again this week. And like I said, we all know where it is raining in Lagos State. If you're not in Lagos State, this is the current situation of Lagos State, and a lot of places are currently flooded. When I say a lot, I mean a lot of places. If you are coming to Ilepo, you're coming to Abule Egba Axis, please and please, and you're plan maybe you're

0: gallant because transportation prices is not even smiling at all. And for some places, you might need to just pay for, like I said, everywhere is a lot of places are flooded. You might need to pay for some people to just hold you and cross the road because of the water. So you just need to, this is not the time for you to go out and say, how much did I enter bus yesterday? No, double your transportation fare because it's not funny. It's when I say it's not funny, it is not funny out there. I spent over 2 hours on the road for a journey that is just about 1 hour maximum. Let's see, okay, that was way more than 2 hours. Oh, I left the house like about 1:30 and I got here around almost 4 o'clock. So, please, I want to beg you that you should prepare and plan yourself very, very well. If your vehicle is not in good form, you know, oh, when there's water, it starts to break down, I would advise you not to even come out with it because, like I said, a lot of places are already flooded. Welcome back to Jordan Drive right here on Jordan 105.5 FM, the station promoting entrepreneurship and value. On this show, we begin with the In No Consignee segment where we talk about trending things happening on social media. I mean, all the gist of the amebo that is going on right there. It could be relationship, it could be family, career, politics, you know, everything generally that concerns you. And when we say In No Consignee, it actually means that the things that concerns you, but are you thinking, you know, because it's not my family member, you are not affected, so you care less about it. Oh, because it's not happening to you directly, so you care less about it. Or you just think, or you probably have missed it one way or the other because you were so busy at work, you went to the market, you had a lot of things to do, and you just couldn't scroll through social media. So we bring the trending gist your way. And the very first thing I'll be talking about this evening, this one is a very interesting one. It's been happening and going on. And you see, if you're a man, come closer. It really, really concerns you. This one is for you. If you're a woman as well, come closer. It concerns you. Parents, especially, come closer. Because the way you train your children, the way a child is trained, that is the way that they grow up. And I think on Friday, we had a little bit of conversation, you know, with men. So today, it's not really about men, but this is what has been happening. I saw a story, a post where this guy killed his girlfriend, a lady, not even his girlfriend, a lady, because she refused to marry him. He killed her and he buried her at the back of his shop. Can I say that to you again? Because somebody refused to marry you, and then the next thing that you thought it was okay to do was that
1: music advice.
2: Awesome talk
3: every day.
0: Oh, I'm going to show you Pepe. I'm going to show you Pepe.
2: Yeah.

0: today. Great music and fantastic teams.
1: In fact, this one, they were video
0: making you the best entrepreneur you can possibly be.
2: Yes, so my people, this is not Jordan Drive, and I've been listening to so
1: evidences of how she reported this guy to the police station. He even raped her in her house because she said, I am not dating you. And then he went to her house, bugged her, and raped her with other men. He went to a couple of his friends. Couple of other men like him to rape somebody because they said they don't want to date you. Is it by force story or law? I say I no do. She dodoni.
2: You get better information. Won't give you no move an inch, but if you know say.
1: And it's not funny because these cases seems to be rising up every day, every day, every day, every day. Now this case was taken to the police station. That's the other one on TikTok, and the guy he found his way through. Let me not even just call out some people here, because the focus is not even on them now. The focus is on the men. The focus is on those who are not being trained to accept rejection. There is nothing wrong in accepting that a woman does not want you. Is it by force? I don't want to date you. I don't want to date you. Shewa dogu sare. Why are you killing somebody because they've refused that they do not want to date you? Why not just look inward and say, oh, love day front. Let me tell you, love day front. Oh, one no is 1,000 yeses that you would receive in other places. That a woman today does not like you is not the end of your life. A woman can say, oh, I don't want to date. And there's nothing like other men that you are dating. It does not concern you, sir. It does not what? It does not concern you. If you like to be a part of the show, 0906000-3352. 0906000-3352. Or send a WhatsApp message to 0807-2214-389 to be a part of the show. Again, 0807-3309-06000-3352 is the number to call. I beg your pardon. 0906000-3352 is the number to call, or send a WhatsApp message to 0807-2214-389. And to the story that I was talking about, he killed this lady because she refused to marry him. He's a bricklayer, by the way. Killed her and buried her at the back of his office. And now the family is crying and seeking for justice. However, authorities are yet to release an official statement on the circumstances surrounding the incident. I'm just here to beg you. I'm here to beg you. Please, brothers, daddies, sir. It's not by force. If a woman says she's not doing, she's not doing. Hello, good evening. Welcome to the show. Good evening.
3: Good evening.
1: Your name and where you're calling from?
3: My name is Lizzie.
1: Lizzie, welcome to the show. 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
3: I'm coming from Lekki.
1: Okay. All right, Lizzie. Let's hear from you. Lizzie, why did you go away now? 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My name remains Oluwafunke Obisesan, and I'll see you right after this break. Don't go anywhere.

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1: 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My name is Oluwa Funke Obishesa. And just in case you're just joining us, like I said, this is Jordan 105.5 FM, where we give you great music, great value, and absolutely great entertainment. We are on the Inno Continue segment, where we talk about trending things happening on social media. By the way, this is to those who are also outside, who are stuck in traffic, who are currently held down by the flooded area. Please, in case you are going out, make sure that you prepare so much for this, because a lot of places are quite really flooded. So you just want to plan yourself properly, and if it's not important, please sit down at your house and listen to Jordan 105.5 FM. And back to the conversation that we're having before we went on the break, I was talking about the story of a lady who was killed by a boyfriend because she refused to marry him. Now, these two people have been dating, right? But this lady said, I'm not doing again because you don't look like the man that I can marry. I'm not doing again. And one thing got to another thing. Before you know, she went missing. They traced her, and everything led to a boyfriend. He was arrested, and then he confirmed that he buried her at the back of his bricklayer shop. And we could not but have this conversation today, because over time, we have seen stories like this online from men who do not even know how to handle rejection. A woman says, I am not dating you, or I don't want to marry you. And it turns to a problem. There are men who would leave a woman that stood with them when they had nothing. And now when they are rich, this man would say, oh, I'm not doing again, I'm not dating you again. I don't think there's been any time we have heard in the news or somewhere to say, this woman killed her boyfriend, or because she, yes, okay, let me take that back. They happen, but not as often as we hear with men. We have this caller here. Hello, good evening. Welcome to the show. Good evening, welcome to the show. Hello, good evening. Welcome to the show.
2: The show all about, please, you know, date me.
1: Okay, so this is the Inno Concern You segment, where we talk about trending things happening on social media.
2: Okay.
1: Yes, and when we say Inno Concern, it means things that actually concerns you, but you think it doesn't concern you because it's not happening to your family member. And now we are discussing the story of a lady who was killed by her boyfriend because she refused to marry him. Apparently, they've been dating, but she wanted to end the relationship to say, oh, you are beginning to give me attitude of a man that I cannot get married to. And this guy killed her and buried her at the back of his shop. That's what we're talking about. So, would you like to contribute?
2: Well. I think it's more than what the eye can see. It is spiritual. I'm a prophet of the Most High God. So it's a spiritual thing. Most times, ladies are easily taken in by physical deeds. They do not understand the things of the spirit. They do not have spiritual discernment to know the kind of man they are getting themselves involved with. But if you say you really love a woman, you have no right. If you say she doesn't love you, I had that experience in the University of Nigeria, Suka Enugu campus, where I was studying some years back in 1999, where I finished. I was dating a young lady, at that one, she's from a relatively rich family. The father was the director of the National NLP. In my third year, she told me that her father wanted her to get married to a medical doctor in the United States. I felt very bad and angry. Quite all right, but I took it calmly. I never took offense. I never went to that extent of killing her. It just shows that people are desperate. Maybe the lady in question is from a rich home, a better social status. She has better social status. But if as a layman, you kill a lady because this is not more marrying you, you look for alternatives. You don't go to the extent of killing. It is biblically wrong. It just shows that you are a desperate person. You do not really love the person. if you love the person, you let her be. In time to come, she will know the truth. Maybe the man she wants to marry might not even be the right man for her by God. But after years, she will realize the person that really loves her for who she is, irrespective of whatever she had or the social background she came from. And she will know that, you know, she will defend the right person. So I think...
1: Thank you so much. You think you're spiritual. Okay, thank you. Thank you, Prophet. Thank you so much. All right, if you still like to be a part of the show, you can call 0906000-3352, 0906000-3352, or send a WhatsApp message to 0807-2214-389. And just like I was saying before the call came in, that I don't think that we have heard so much like we hear when it comes to the men, that, oh, a woman was dumped by a boyfriend that she suffered with, she cared for him, she did everything with, and when he had money, he moved on with another woman. So this woman went ahead to buy him. I have not heard of stories like that so much like we hear when it comes to a man. Even as little as a man is asking a woman out, and because she even says, no, I cannot even date you, talk more marrying you. The next thing we hear, oh, this lady was killed because she refused an advance from a man. I think that men need to learn a lot about rejection. And I'm so happy that we're even having this conversation in the month of June, which is the men's mental health awareness month. The month of June is the men's mental health awareness month. And I think that one of the ways that you can know that you have a mental health awareness and a mental health therapy to undergo is if you are suffering from accepting rejection from anything at all, not just from a woman. And you would see these stresses occur even from the way you behave. Someone is saying, oh, I can't help you with this thing at a time, or even at the place of work. You are angry, you are refusing to talk to them because they are simply telling you, oh, no, I can't do this with you. I can't help you with this. You should know that you have a rejection problem if you always want everybody to dance to your tune. If they are not dancing to your tune, then they are not your friends. You are looking for ways that you are going to bring them down. You have a rejection problem. And there's every tendency that if a woman says, no, I cannot marry you, no, I cannot date you, you fall into that category of men that would unalive her. This is one of the things that we need to take very, very seriously. And it saddens my heart that a lot of victims like this do not get the justice that they deserve at the end of the day. And I think that is one of the reasons why cases like these are very, very often. We hear it. There's no month that passes by on the internet that you would not hear that one man killed one woman because she said she is not doing. And yes, I think the caller made a point where he said that, what about the lady too? Some women, they are covetous. They date you because because of the look or because of the money. I want to beg your pardon to say something, but before then, let me call the phone line again. 0906000-3352. 0906000-3352. Or send a WhatsApp message to 0807-2214-389. And here's what I want to say, that I want you to know that I can agree to date you. And the reason why I agree to date you is because for me, you've met my values, you've met what I want in a man when it comes to the physical aspect. Of course, there will be financial aspects. We should not lie to ourselves. I'll marry for spirituality, I will marry for values, I would marry for everything that I'm supposed to marry for. And that's the reason why I would date you. And if for any reason you begin to fall short of any of this category, emphasis on any of this category, it could be trust, you are cheating with different women, I have the right to say, yo guy, I'm not doing this relationship again and I cannot marry you. And because I already have dated your I was dating you, does not give you the right to say, oh, you are mine for life. I'm not yours for life unless we make it legal. And I have every right to say, I want to go to court with you to go and marry you, for you to marry me, for you to pay my dowry. I can date you I chose to date you, and I can also choose to say I'm not dating you again. Go faja. It didn't cause any problem. There's no big deal. Why did she date him in the first place? This is not a case of why did she date him in the first place. Because I saw some comments like this. She's his girlfriend now. What do you mean by she's his girlfriend now? You killed your girlfriend because she said, I cannot marry you. Abi, why is it that men cannot even take what they dish? It is the same men that we date several women to say, you are testing their character. You want to look for the one that can wash plates very well, the one that can kneel down for your mommy very well, the one that can cook for you very well. Then you will not pick the one that you want. The remaining five other ladies that you abandoned because you were testing waters while you were dating. See, imagine if the five of them begin to cut your hand. One will cut your hand, the other one cut your head, the other one cut your leg. I mean, every one of us must be able to deal with rejection. And like I said, you will see these traces. One of the way you can know is you want people to always say yes to you. If anybody tells you no like this, they've turned to your enemy. You have a problem with accepting rejection, and you need therapy. You need serious therapy. You need to start working on it, because you would not always get yes from everybody, and that's okay. That's okay. Guess what? Even if you consider yourself as the best thing after bread, if anybody says no to you, it is their loss, not your loss. Why are you killing somebody because they are refusing to marry you? 0906000 3352 0906000 3352, or send a WhatsApp message to 0807 2214 389. Let's go on this music break, and when we come back, we'll take more calls and more messages. You're still

0: 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I'll be back shortly.
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1: And welcome to Jordan Drive. Hello, good evening. Welcome.
2: Hello, good evening.
1: Good evening to you. Welcome to Jordan Drive. Your name and where you're calling from?
2: Happy New Week.
1: Happy New Week. Same to you. Thank you so much. Happy New Week to you too.
2: Okay, first time caller.
1: Ooh, true. Thank you for calling. We love you. Your name and where you're calling from?
2: Demola.
1: Oh, wow. Demola from Suleri. Thank you for joining us. Let's hear from you.
2: Yeah. What's happening is that I feel it's much more rampant this year for such a thing to occur. I feel as it's now rampant now, government should take a step one. Two, the parents should enable to provide monitor and make sure that they are screening their children towards the future, because you can't say them you are dying them. Don't say that because they are parents, you are giving them that, you just give them to their own. No, as parents, they still have a role to play in children at work. That's two. And three, I think he who kills by whatever must be killed by that particular thing. But another thing that I want to consider that if he's being found guilty after investigating the matter, I think it should be in for it.
1: Mm.
2: But if he's not found guilty, because maybe the girl herself before the death has been preparing or aiming to kill him, that's why it's simply have an edge over her.
1: But that's taking laws into your hands, and which is not even lawful, by the way. That's an unlawful act. Lawful.
2: That's why it should be investigated and see if he's guilty. It should let him mix the repercussion.
1: Okay, thank you.
2: Repercussion of it.
1: Thank you so much, Demola.
2: So, they should always put most time on it, and they should try and cancel and write children of nowadays that is not dead, that is penalty for any offense or any occurrences. Thank you,
1: Demola. Thank you so much. If you still like to be a part of the show, you can call 0906000-3352, 0906000-3352, or send a WhatsApp message to 0807-2214-389. And in case you're just joining in and you're wondering what we are discussing, this is Jordan Drive right here on Jordan 105.5 FM. We are on the Inno Concern You segment, where we talk about trending things happening on social media. And we're currently discussing the story that made it to social media, the creating awareness of men handling rejection, because apparently a guy killed his girlfriend who refused to marry him. They'd been dating before, and this lady says, oh, I don't want to do this relationship again. Me or Shemo, let's be going our separate ways, because I can no longer marry you. There are attitudes now that I've seen, and I cannot marry you. And after some days, she went missing. She was tracked, and all traces went to her boyfriend. He was arrested, and that was when he confessed and even took them to the back of the shop where he had buried her. And now, callers have been calling in to give their opinion. Some people have said, oh, it's spiritual. We live in a very spiritual world. Another person said, oh, what he did is wrong. But at the same time, it could be that the lady herself has been planning to kill him, because she said she does not want to marry him. And maybe he took laws into his hands. But if he is found guilty, he should be dealt with. You can be a part of the show, 0906000-3352, 0906000-3352, or send a WhatsApp message to 0807-2214-389. And I'd like to speak on what the last caller said, because he said that what if the lady had been planning to kill him and he decided to act fast. And if we are being honest, there are some people that would do this. I mean, this person wants to arm you, or you hear gist that they are planning to deal with you, and the next thing you want to strike first. You are not reporting to the right authorities. You are not even documenting. You don't have any evidence, but you go ahead to strike and you take a life. Please, how do you defend yourself before the court of law to say, oh, she actually wanted to kill me first, though. You know, I've spent a lot of money on her and she still wanted to kill me. So that's why I decided to kill her first. Because if the person that wants to kill me is not alive, there's no way I'm going to die. Please, how? You see the way it sounds? It literally sounds like, yo, what are you saying? There are procedures to these things. Even if at all you've heard that, oh, somebody wants to arm you, somebody wants to hurt you, whether take your life, whether implicate you in one way or the other. Because sometimes, it's not even about unaliving somebody. It could be an...

0: By the time we begin to see the finger and the traces and the legs of that dead body from the grave, how do you defend yourself? 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
0: 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Or send a WhatsApp message to 08072214389 to be a part of the show. And tell me, how would you advise men to handle rejection? How would you advise men to handle rejection? And by the way, the month of June is also the month of men mental awareness. Can you see that they're laying so much emphasis on mental, because it begins with the mind. It's sort of a mental problem. Mental problem is not when you are acting strange on the road, you are just maybe like a mad person on the road. No, that's not what mental problem is. But your thought process is always evil, ika, do bad thing, kiss somebody, implicate somebody, steal, lie. That's what you are always thinking about. Your mental health is, you are always depressed. You are always sad. You are never happy. You never want to take, you have a problem with receiving rejection, accepting rejection. You have a problem with accepting no. You want everybody to like you. You cannot deal with people telling you, oh, what you did is wrong, without hurting them in response. You have a mental problem right there, and you need to check it. 09060033352, or send a WhatsApp message to 08072214389. Let's listen to this music, and when we come back, we wrap up the show. But if you'd like to be a part of the show, you still want to be a part of the show, of course you can call in 09060033352. My name, Oluwafunke Obiseso.

All right, welcome back. And of course, that is Dog Eats Dog by Bella Schmuda featuring Cruel Santino. My name is Oluwa Funke Obishaso, and this is the very much that we can take on the Ino Consignee segment for today. Please do not forget, nothing is worth taking a life because they said no to you for whatever reason. You do not have any right to take anybody's life irregardless. And even if somebody has told you, oh, this person is planning to off you or to maybe unalive you, you should report to the right authorities and do not take laws into your hands. We continue with the Gain Incubator segment where we discuss everything agriculture, so you should stay tuned for that and do not change that down for anything. By 6 p.m. we take the global news.

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4: 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My name is Oluwa Funke Obisha, and this is the Game Incubator segment where we discuss everything agriculture, from sale, investing in agriculture equipment. You want to sell an agriculture farmland, you want to invest in an agriculture farmland, you want to invest in agricultural farming, you want to sell agric produce and all of that, or you just want to start up an agric business. This is the show for you, because I do not do this alone. I have with me the CEO of Mabu Brand. He's also the lead farmer at the Mabu, everything that has to do with Mabu Brand. If you see him, sometimes I wish that you can see some of our guests, because he really, really looks like, Agba farmer, Loma. Good evening to you, sir. How are you doing?
5: Oh, good inside me. Oh, good inside me.
4: No, because imagine they be falling over the deck with a batting boy. Kimba, baby, I should have been any new. We are mango. New. By the way, I love mango so much.
5: Oh, my good time.
4: Can I come to your farm to come and take some?
5: Oh, my good time cultivation. I buy. Go see Ashishen planting.
4: Okay.
5: So, no. That's the difference between farmer and other people. We understand time and season.
4: We understand stray bullet time. Eats me. Stray bullet eats me.
5: We understand time and season now. So we know now it's time to sacrifice, to plant, to cultivate, you know, to weed and do all the sacrifice. So the time is also coming when we'll start reaping those things that the fruit of our labor. So no, calm down.
4: I shall reap the fruit of my labor too in Jesus' name. Amen. And I'm going to understand time and season.
5: Yeah.
4: All right, that's the voice of Mr.
5: You learn very fast.
4: Of course not. I not learn very fast and I'm in Jordan FM. Stop playing.
5: Yes.
4: That's the voice of Mr. Okeyemi Adeyanju. Good evening to you once again.
5: Thank you very much. Thank you very much.
4: And today, Mr. Okeyemi will be treating the topic, starting a cash crop agric business, what a startup needs to know. So, of course, you is going to be telling us what cash crop is, you know. I would have told you, but it's not my job. I'm not yet to train you on agriculture. I'm just here to host him. So let me allow him to do. Yeah, let me allow him to do the job. I know what cash crop is, just in case you don't know. Me, I know. Mr. Okeso, tell us, what is cash crop farming all about?
5: Okay, thank you very much. Good evening to all our listeners once again. Yeah, so we are here to talk about cash crop, right?
4: Of course, yeah.
5: Yeah, cash crop is that that aspect of crop farming that we deal with cultivation of tree plants, commodity that are exportable. We deal with crops that are long-term farming. Yeah, it deals with long-term farming. Cash crop are those crop that you plant, and most of them are tree plants, like your cashew, like your cocoa, like your timber, like your coconut, and many of them like that. They are cash crop. They are mostly tree crops. And they are commodity that are exportable. So most of this crop fall under cash crop. And when we talk about the farming of this cash crop, the startup that are coming into this sector, subsector of the crop farming, needs to know that it's a long-term kind of agricultural business or farming business.
0: Listen on the go at www.jordan105fm.
5: Mindset of running a long-term business. That's one. Secondly, is that is capital intensive part of, is more capital intensive than any other.
6: Listen now
5: and turn up. Than every other part of crop farming, like the perennial crops, the vegetable and co. So it's more
1: entrepreneur
0: value, innovation. Radio has never been this excited.
5: It's more capital intensive than them, and it's like I said, like it's long term kind of agribusiness. And also, we have to also understand that
0: this is.
5: Is the profitability is not immediate, and you have to plan the sustainability with it as you are coming into it,
4: yeah.
5: Because it's going to be draining you the first 3 to 4 years of it. You are not getting anything out of it, except when you plan the sustainability of it along with it. You might find means, if you work around the sustainability, you might find means in which you get revenue from the farm to keep the cash crop going, not necessarily for profitability, but for keeping the daily run of the farm along with it while you are still waiting for the actual revenue from the cash crop itself. So that's just it about cash crop. It's a kind of farm that is profitable. You it's more exportable. You have a lot of crop fall into that aspect. There are more exportable crops and so on like that. We can finish talking about it. So let me just give that introduction.
4: Okay, that's so much. That's interesting. Really interesting. Now, what are the basic steps to take when starting cash crop farming?
5: Okay, like I said earlier, when going into cash crop cultivation, first of all, if that's what you have planned to go into, you first of all understand what cash crop is all about and the crop that falls into it. You know, we have different kind of crop. We have the perennial crop, we have the cash crop, we have the perishable crops.
4: Yeah.
5: Yes, we have the cereal and all of that. So for the cash crop, you have to know what are the crops that fall into under this category. There are so many of them. You have cocoa, you have cashew, you have coconut, you have palm tree, you have the timbers, you have a lot of it like that. You have to understand the environment you want to cultivate, which one is more suitable for your environment. Yes, if you are in the north now and you want to plant cash crop, you know that you're already running out. You want to waste your money. You understand? Because you can hardly see three crops in those areas. If you are in the southeast, which one is more suitable in the southeast? Which one is more suitable if you're in the southwest? You understand? So you have to understand the environment and which crop is more suitable for it. You understand? Then you have to plan your business along with it. Like, how do you build business within this business? The cash crop is a long-term business, like I said earlier. It takes a long time before you can start making any revenue from it. So you have to plan the sustainability of it before you even start. Before you start, how do you sustain this farm? Because a farm that you are going to be putting money in the next 3 years. So where is the money going to be coming from? These are the basic step you have to take ahead. You are going to be putting money into this thing, and you have to you want to do it in commercial level. You want to do it for business sake, not that you just want to cultivate for cultivating sake. No, you are going into it as a businessman. So how do you sustain this business that will not be giving you money for the next 3 years, 4 years? How do you sustain it? Because you're going to have workers. The farm, you keep maintenance, weeding, all of it like that. So how do you sustain this farm? These are some of the things you have to plan ahead. Then, like I said, it's capital intensive, so you can start small. Maybe you have a plan of having 50 acres of land or 100 acres.

0: you can spread this 50 acres in the next 10 years. Okay, in the next 10 years, I want to have 50 acres. In the next 10 years, I want to have 100 acres. Not that, because you say, it is profiting. It is this, it is this. You now went to, and just go and clear 50 acres at once. Something you've not tested. You can start with 5 acres. If you have the capacity, you can start with 10 acres, but not just jumping into 50 acres at a go. You start small. Mm. Then, before you start, who are the people that are going to be buying from you? You also plan your post-harvest, which is the market. You plan the market before you even start at all. Do you want to focus on exporting? Or you have companies that will offtake this thing from you? What is their standard? What do they want? It's not that at the time of harvesting, you now be looking for customer. And they will now be telling you, the standard you follow is not what we are looking for.
1: Mm.

0: like to ask you, because with the way this old cash crop farming business
1: says, Jordan,
2: who doesn't, maybe for agropreneur that really want to do something for the long-term purpose, that wants to build something they can live for generation after them, it is good for them. It is profitable, because the profiting is not immediate. Mm-hmm. It's a long-term thing. At the starting, it might be a bit capital intensive and taking much from you. It might be somehow costly for you. Mm-hmm. But if you plan it, like I said, you want to do 50 acres, you don't just jump into farm and start clearing all the 50 acres at once. You can start with 10, 5 acres gradually. It won't be shocking like when you just go into farm and just do 50 acres at a go. You understand? Yeah. It is profiting. It is profitable. It's a profitable venture. But you must plan yourself ahead of it. You must plan, how do you sustain the farm? The sustainability is even more important than even the profitability aspect. If you can sustain the farm for the next 5-6 years, I can tell you, by the time you are getting to 50 to 60 of the farm, you'll be laughing to bank.
0: Ooh.
2: You understand? So, but the thing is, if you have long-term agenda and you have bigger vision, the money from it for the first 10 years might still be going back into it. But you know that at that point, the farm is sustaining itself.
0: Yeah.
2: You are using what you are getting from it to expand, to scale. So it is profiting. And if you want to make it more profiting for you, plan the post-harvest aspect of it, which is adding value to the crops itself when you start harvesting. You see, I tell people, trading in agribusiness is more profitable than even the cultivation. If you are more strategic, if you are more positioning, you realize that those who are making real money in the agribusiness are more into trading than cultivation. I can name companies, a lot of them out there, that are into agribusiness. But if you look deep down into their business strategy, yes, they have farms. All these are Chill Vitas and all of that. They have farms. They have big farms. But if you look at it, Chill Vita, for example, is adding more value by selling, juice to you. They are doing more of trading. They are making more money from the trading than even the farm. The farm is like a backward integration for them. They are still buying some of this raw material from other farmers. But peradventure, at the point where they can't get a farmer to supply them, they can fall back to their farm and production will continue. You understand? That is the strategy. It's not like the farm is the real thing for them. The trading aspect is... So many other have studied agri to the extent that I even studied the northerners. I realized that the big guys in the northerners are doing more of the trading than even the cultivation. They are only off-taking, doing aggregation with their farmers. Off-taking from them, they are the one that they have the money to buy from many farmers, load tens of trailers, send it to the west, to the southwest, or exports. They are more into the trading. So if you are doing, what brought me today is that if you want to go into cash crop farming, cash crop a commodity that you can add a lot of value. The value adding part of it is even more profiting. Like, for example, if you export a ton of cocoa exactly. If you export a ton of cocoa for 10 million naira, that same 1 ton of cocoa that you exported for 10 million naira can give you 100 million in chocolate.
0: I got that.
2: They will use the same cocoa to produce chocolate or to produce your Bonvita and Milo that you are drinking. And the quantity of the cocoa in your Milo, and it might not be more than 20% of the whole thing. And that is the main ingredient. So they will make more money in value adding. That is why you see agro-business is more of the value adding. So if you want to make it more profitable, start thinking the long-term aspect.

0: of it. How do you add value to this thing when you start harvesting? The people that are producing palm oil are making more money than the farmer who is planting the palm tree itself, the palm kernel itself. So as a farmer, you are going into palm tree cultivation. Start thinking, how do you add value by making palm oil? And there are other things you also produce from palm kernel. It's not only palm oil. There are so many other things. So that's where the profitability of cash crop is. It's not even in the farming itself. It is the post-harvest, the value you are adding to this raw material when you start harvesting.
1: That's really, really interesting. And I think that you've just opened our eyes to how important it is that when you are going into any business, especially when it has to do with farming, I know it, or what I have heard is not enough. But having a mentor and people who have gone ahead of you that can really, really help you with strategizing, because most of these things that you mentioned, nobody would have even really, except you have this knowledge like you do, would have thought that, oh, this is like a, more or less like a byproduct, right? Am I correct?
0: Yeah.
1: Of what happens with cash crop. And that's super interesting. I mean,
0: let me just chip in one thing there. You see, like you said, I've always mentioned this on this program show several times, that if you are going into any...
2: Everybody, this is The Sweet, and it's about to get all funky today. Great music and fantastic teams in making you the best entrepreneur. You can pass
0: business, not even agribusiness alone. Capacity into that business with... You have failed before even starting. You have planned to fail. Let me put it that way. That you heard about something in a show like this, or you went to YouTube and get information,
1: or a seminar,
0: a training, a conference, or something, and you just jump into that business because they tell you, it's profiting, it's profitable, is this? It's like you are planning. You've planned to fail already.
1: Yeah.
0: It's not enough information. You need to build capacity in form of going for proper training. And like I said, most time I tell people the shortcut to any successful business, especially in the agro sector, is to have a mentor. Exactly. It's one of the shortest means to success.
1: I agree.
0: Getting a mentor. There are so many mistakes some of us avoided or were able to avoid because we have people that we call mentor that we talk to from time to time. And they tell us, do it this way, do it this way, do this and that. Even though we still have some places we made some mistakes and we burn our fingers, which we are trying to tell the coming generation not to make the same mistake. So if you want to avoid those kind of mistakes, I'm just giving an example. If you have someone like me as a mentor, you have combined the knowledge of my own mentor with my own knowledge for you to even scale faster than someone like me. I scale faster than my mentors because I gained some knowledge from them and I put it to work. So the mistake they made, me, I didn't make it. So the mistake I make plus the mistake my own mentor made, combined together, you don't make that mistake.
1: Exactly.
0: So that does it.
1: Thank you so much for that. So you would want to listen to this show till the end, because Mr. Okoyemi would share with us different opportunities and how you can also partner with him. So Mr. Okoyemi, when we talk about profitability, it's also important that we know how to sustain it. That's sustainability. So I'd like to ask you, how do you sustain cash crop farming system?
0: Okay, when we talk about sustainability of cash crop, like I said earlier, most cash crops are like 3-4 years before you start harvesting them. Understand? So I tell people, for cash crop, if you are going into cash crop, it's not advisable for you to...
2: Yes, so my people, this is not Jordan Drive, now they listen to, so we'll get better information, we won't give you no move an inch, but if you don't say one move, move your radio too.
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4: the voices you need at work all day, every day till payday.
0: Or if it's perennial crop or what do you call it? Either or perishable crops. Mm. Those one you might have harvested them before the dry season. But this one is there. During dry season, we are trying to inform people not to be setting bush on fire during dry season because they want to kill animal. They want to do errand. Some people put fire on

0: farm and you just see, before you know it, the fire you put in bush, you don't know, maybe behind that bush there's a farm there, to just enter piam and burn everything off. Somebody might just be passing by and just smoking cigar, just throw the something pium on his own.
1: Local.
0: He's just, and before you know it, but if you have staff, they can help you to put some mitigation to some of these things. That's one. Two, cash crop can be mixed. You can do mixed cropping, or I would like, yeah, mixed cropping. That is, you can plant some other crop alongside with it. For example, if you are doing cocoa, you can do cocoa and plantain. Plantain will start yielding after 1 year. Plantain is more of a perennial crop. You understand? Just that you have sucker that can keep your plantain farm for the next 10 years. You understand? So for that period of 3 years, you can be making money from your plantain to sustain the main cash crop. Do you get it? So the same thing, you can plant your cashew with cassava. Cassava is another perennial crop. You can even plant your cocoa with corn and with plantain. You make money from this corn, make money from plantain, or make money from corn and cassava to keep the main cash crop going. So annually, you are getting some money from the other mixed crop you have planted along with it before the farm itself, the cash crop itself, starts yielding money, start giving you revenue. And because it will get to a stage, those other perennial crop or those other mixed crop cannot be planted again. Because, you know, most of this crop, when it gets, they start forming a shade. And when they are forming shade, no crops will grow under it again. So that's some of the means to plan your sustainability. Then, like I said earlier, you plan a long-term plan for your cash crop. So you look at it, when I start making money, what is the next step? I want to add value to this thing. Do I want to sell raw, or I want to add value? For you to sustain your farm and make more profits, the sustainability, you start planning how you want to add value to whatsoever you have cultivated. Are you looking at rubber? Are you looking at cashew? Are you looking at coconut? Are you looking at palm tree? Are you looking at cocoa or cashew? Any of these things you are looking at, how can you add value to it? In adding value to it, you make more profit and you can expand your farm. And you know one thing about cash crop? It can give you profit for the next 30, 40, 50 years. In fact, the fact is that your generation cannot exhaust the profiting of the farm. You are going to give it to the next generation. So it's a kind of generational business. We have some cocoa farm today that has been planted far back in the 80s, far back in the 70s. And the children, great-grandchildren that they born in the 90s or 2000 are making money from it now.
1: Interesting.
0: That's the beauty of cash crop.
1: I'll make sure to call my people in the village. Okay. If we have any cash crop farming going on there. Okay. Let's pay this bill. Of course, you're still listening to Jordan Drive right here on Jordan 105.5 FM, the station promoting entrepreneurship and value. And it's the Game Business Incubator segment where we talk about everything agriculture. I've been having the conversation on starting a cash crop agri business, what a startup needs to know, with Mr. Okpeyemi Adeyanju, who is the lead farmer at GBI Farms. I'll be right back after this break. Don't go anywhere.
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0: value. All right, welcome back to Jordan Drive right here on Jordan 105.5 FM, the station promoting entrepreneurship and value. My name is Oluwa Funke Obisheso, and this is the Gain Incubator segment where we discuss everything agriculture. I'm not alone in the studio. I have with me the lead farmer at Gain Incubator segment, the bill that you just listened to, Mr. Okpeyemi Adeyoju, and it's been the agropreneur on the show, putting us through everything you need to know about cash crop farming. Good evening once again to you, Mr. Okpeyemi.
1: Thank you, Funke.
0: I hope you've been having a great time on the show.
1: Oh, well, thank God. Yeah. It's been a wonderful time. Yeah.
0: And in case you're just joining us, today we are discussing starting a cash crop agribusiness, what a startup needs to know. We've discussed what cash crop farming is all about, the basic steps to take when starting cash crop farming, how you can sustain cash crop farming, and the profitability. Is the cash crop farming business profitable? We have discussed all of that. Mr. Okwe, with all that we've discussed, I'm very sure that our audience would want to know how they can partner with you and even reach out to you as regard the strategy aspects that you talked about when it comes to agricultural farming. So I'd like to know, what are the business opportunity available with GBI Farms?
1: Thank you very much. Yes, at GBI Farm,
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3: Awesome talk
4: every day, all day.
1: You do a true agribusiness. So, and we are actually trying to achieve this goal, vision, mission.
0: Jordan.
1: So where you really want to party. Like somebody said, at every central of a city, the circumference of that city, any land 20, 30 minutes from there is a good place to buy a property. So for us at GBI, we have a property at Obafemi Ode local government of Ogun State. It's just 20 minutes drive from
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1: Newly opened Ogun State International Airport, and his drive expressway is right from the Shakpade, ICT Polytechnic at Shakpade. So you can get a property there. Is about 45 minutes drive to Lagos, 55 minutes drive to Ibadan, 35 minutes drive to Abeokuta, and also 20 minutes drive to the airport, 35 minutes drive to Sagam. So you see that is a very good environment. The road is motorable, well-tied road. I mean, you drive on like you are driving on express till you get to the farm estate. It's not where you can't drive. You can bring your Lamborghini, your
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1: Ferrari down there. You don't have any issue. So that's how good the environment land is appreciated in value. 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We, the team at GBI Farms, because we have all it takes, we have the capacity, we have the team, we have the instruments, we have the tractor, we have the experienced farm manager. So we use this team and equipment we have to help you to farm on your farmland. So we use the land to farm for you. So every year, annually, the farm is bringing in profits for you. So your own is buy once, pay for cultivation, we handle the rest.
2: Enjoy for the rest of your life.
1: Just keep enjoying till maybe you decide to use the land for something else. Maybe it has appreciated to a level or development gets there, you want to do something else there. But for that meantime, you keep making money from your farmland while the land is also appreciating in value. So you are making two profit for the capital gain, which comes from the appreciation from the land, and the cash flow from the farm. So you see, it's a very good business. You can partner with the right people. GBI, we have the team. We have also, so you can buy farmland there, and you can still enjoy a good discount till end of this month. We have started running this from April, and it's going to end by the end of this month. You can pay instrumentally. So if you want to know more, you can call our number to know more. But before that, before I call the number, you can also partner with us on our garlic processing factory. We have food that you can buy as a distributor and resell. You can partner with us being a distributor of some of our goods like our Jebu Gari, our Yellow Gari, our Fufu Powder, our Palm Oil, and some other food like that, in which you can partner with us and get to know, get to make some profit with GBI. So our office is at our office is at Dokwemu, Lagos. So you can contact us in our office or reach out to us on this number, which is 091-3080-0572. I take that again. 091-3080-0572. You can reach us on that number. The number is available for call and WhatsApp. And you can also reach this number in case that one does not go, or network issue, you know. You can also reach us on 070-6300-4528. I take that again. 070-6300-4528. Or reach us via WhatsApp. This last number is just WhatsApp only. The one I just corner is just strictly calling. Only why the last one is just WhatsApp alone, which is 090-290-93005. 090-290-93005. Strictly WhatsApp for that number. So you can reach us on any of this number or visit us in our office at Dokwemu. We are just opposite First Bank at Aluminium Village, Dokwemu, Lagos. 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Thank you very much.
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Good evening. Here is the Global News at 6 on Jordan 105.5 FM Lagos. I am Oreolua Fatogun. And the highlights: Nigeria launches technical group to tackle export rejections of agricultural goods. Court orders deregistration of 5 Nigerian political parties. In business, CBN launches NOFR benchmark rates to strengthen financial market credibility. And on the foreign scene, 2 men guilty of arson on Starmer-linked homes and cars. Now the news in detail. The federal government is taking a major step to reduce the frequent rejection of Nigerian agricultural exports by setting up a technical working group, TWG, on agricultural produce residue standard. Minister of State for Agriculture and Food Security, Aliyu Sabi Abdullahi, inaugurated the group in Abuja, directing members to develop practical solutions to ensure compliance with international maximum residue limits and sanitary and phytosanitary standards. The minister described the initiative as a key part of President Bola Tinubu's renewed hope agenda aimed at enhancing food security and making Nigerian farm produce more competitive in global markets. Recurring export rejection over pesticide residues and other contaminants have caused significant economic losses for farmers and exporters. The new TWG brings together experts from government, academia, the private sector, and development partners to strengthen national food control systems and promote safer agricultural practices. The Federal High Court on Monday ordered the Independent National Electoral Commission, INEC, to deregister the African Democratic Congress, ADC, Accord Party, Action Alliance, Action People's Party, APP, and Zenith Labour Party, ZLP. Justice Peter Lifo ruled that the parties failed to meet constitutional requirements by not securing at least 25% of votes in the last general elections. He dismissed all preliminary objections and barred the parties from participating in future elections, including the 2027 polls. In the business news, the Central Bank of Nigeria, CBN, has unveiled the Nigerian Overnight Financing Rate, NOFR, a new transaction-based benchmark designed to modernize the country's financial system and align it with global standards. Speaking at the launch in Abuja, CBN Governor Olayemi Cardoso described NOFR as a key part of a reform that will serve as a reliable, transparent reference rate for pricing financial instruments, managing liquidity, and transmitting monetary policy. The rate is anchored on actual secured interbank transactions rather than estimates, reducing manipulation risk and boosting market integrity. Cardoso noted that the benchmark was developed in collaboration with the Financial Market Dealer Association and technical support from the European Bank for Reconstruction and Development. He said it would enhance confidence in Nigeria's market, improve price discovery, and support the development of more sophisticated financial products, including derivatives. For businesses and borrowers, the new rate is expected to bring greater transparency to loan pricing and wholesale deposits. The CBN believes NOFR will ultimately deepen financial market activities by fostering trust and credibility.

0: And on the foreign scene, a British court on Monday convicted two men of arson attacks targeting properties linked to Prime Minister Keir Starmer. Roman Lavinovic, 22, and Stanislav Karipok, 27, were found guilty at the Old Bailey of conspiring to damage property by fire. The May 2025 attacks touched front doors of two Kentish town homes, one tied to Starmer's past directorship and former residence, and a Toyota car he once owned, endangering lives inside. The men were paid via telegram by Russian-speaking handler Elmoni, with no political motive, only financial gain. Lavinovic, a Ukrainian, lit the fires and later photographed the damage. Starmer called it an attack on democracy. Police said the plot aimed to create fear, with Elmoni reportedly linked to a Russia-based hacker group. 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To end the global news, here are the highlights. Nigeria launches technical group to tackle export rejection of agricultural goods. Court orders the registration of 5 Nigerian political parties. In business, CBN launches NOFR benchmark rates to strengthen financial market credibility. And on the foreign scene, two men guilty of arson on Starmer-linked homes and cars. That's the Global News at 6, as produced by the news team. Just before we go, consider this business proverb. Consistency creates credibility. 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Thank you for listening. I am Oreoluwa Fatogun. Join us again tomorrow for more news bulletin. Good evening.
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0: The land is indeed green. Beautiful, beautiful evening to you anywhere you are right now. In any part of Lagos, it's been a rainy day in Lagos. Yes, I heard about Ogun State as well. In some part of Ogun State, it's been raining cat and rat, raining heavily in different places as well, too, in Lagos as it stands right now. So I'm glad to be here today. Even because of the rain, my producer still found a way here into the studio because of you. He just need to produce a show. Good evening to you, Lagosians. Good evening to you, Nigerians. Wherever you're listening to Jordan right now, this is Jordan 105.5 FM, where we give you the best of information every step of the way. This is the station that promotes entrepreneurship and add values to your life every time. That is why we're your voice, and we speak the voice. We speak when you need to hear. We bring the best of information to you. We speak when you don't have the voice to pitch out. That is why we're here almost every time. Not almost every time. We're here every time to give you the best of information. My name is Deji Bobare on the Real Estate Revolution Show. Right about now, it's time to welcome you officially to the show, the Real Estate Revolution Show. All about the real estate sector, where we bring you the best of opportunities available in the real estate market, and we bring you the best of information that you need to even get things right with your investment in the real estate market. Oh, you have properties in Lagos, you have properties in Ogun State, or anywhere you have properties, information you need to safeguard that property, things you need to do per time, regulations, rules per time, policies made about the real estate sector, we bring them at different time. And it is not just about us talking on here. At different times, we bring the best of analysts, we bring the best of practitioners, we bring industry practitioners, we bring experts from different sectors, different players in the sector called the real estate market to you, from the legal sector to the realtors themselves, real estate consultants, to surveyors, to valuers, to everyone who plays one role or the other in the real estate industry. We bring them to you to bring the best of information to you, as well as government officials, government personnel, to the studio to talk about the policies of government, rules and regulations that you need to adhere to, things you need to know, things you need to work with at different times. At different times on the show, we talked about different topics like tenancy, documentation, portfolios in the real estate market. We've discussed quite a whole lot that will take you from the level you are to the level you should be.
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0: We're glad to be here today. Like, and straight into the show, right? It's called the Monday Real Estate Revolution Show. It is today we allow you to talk to us about those challenges you're having, whether legal challenge or land grabbers issues you're having right there, or issues of tenancy, maybe. Tenant issue or landlord issues right there, and things you want, you need to know that will change that mindset, or that will really help you provide the right solution to that challenge you have right there, is what we'll talk about on Mondays like this on the Real Estate Revolution. So that is why it's called a clinic, Monday Real Estate Investment Clinic. All right, you can talk to me today. Very soon I'll open the call. I think by 6:30 I'll open the call. But I have enough information from different quarters to you today, because I promised when we came into this year that we will bring the best of information from different quarters, as long as it is positive and it's going to be of benefits, of huge benefit to you. We'll bring them to you definitely. So today we'll be bringing information from different sectors in the real estate market, and that has to do with investment, that will help you, opportunities that will take you from the level you are right now to the point it should be as it stands right now. So what am I talking about today? I think I mentioned it in the course of opening on the show right here today. I said if you're going to invest in the real estate market, or if you've invested in the real estate market at all and you think you've made a mistake, you can still retrace your steps and make things right. You know, there's no way you can go wrong and you can set things right. You can make right a whole lot of wrongs you've done if you have the right knowledge, if you get access to the right knowledge. And that's what I'm going to be talking about today. You want to invest and invest right, or you've invested, you've made mistake, you want to really correct it, you want to make right your wrongs, all you need to do is seek industry knowledge. It is very important. Every industry has its knowledge. Every industry has its rules and regulation, which is very important that you understand how to the mode of operation of different industries, which is very important. For you to play right and play well in the real estate market, you need to understand the modus operandi. You need to understand the knowledge, which is very beautiful right now. I must tell you, you need to seek industry knowledge if you need to get things right with your investment in the real estate market. So that is what you should do. So the first thing you should do if you're going to invest in the real estate market, or you've made mistake before because you do not have the right knowledge, seek the right knowledge. And this is what we give you every time when we bring people that has the right information about different sectors in the real estate market, right? There's some subsectors in the real estate market, and as well as the portfolios in the real estate market, to documentation right there. You need the knowledge of locations, which is very, very important. Imagine you want to invest, and I've said this at different times as well too. You need to be able to attach that purpose you have to a location. You want to buy land to do something. Like someone who called earlier today wanted to buy a location. This is what I want to do then. What you're going to be doing in that location, which is your purpose of buying, does it really align with the location? Will it suit the location you want to buy? It is very important. I've said this at different times. I've seen people who made mistakes on issues of location. As much as location is a major factor, which is a principal factor in the real estate market, because that is where you hone that your estate, that is where you own that your product called in the real estate market. You want to get it right. It is very, very important to attach your purpose. Oh, I want to build an office space. Oh, I want to build an hotel. I want to build an hospitality business in this location. Oh, I want to build maybe hostel in a location. You need to look for that location that suits that plan, so that at the end of the day, you don't just tie down your money for no reason. You know, once you build an apartment in a location, it starts depreciating in value. Apartment, building depreciates. Land does not depreciate. Land appreciates every time. You need to get it right. As much as your land is still there, if you build wrong in a location, you want to build an hostel and you don't have patronage, what happened at the end of the day? You build a mall in a location where you don't enjoy patronage, where people will come and at the end of the day won't get patronage there. They will stop paying. They won't renew the rent. They will leave. I've seen malls like that. I've seen offices, office space like that. And I discovered that they didn't do their visibility study well at the time they want to site that apartment or that building in that location. So you're going to build at all. You're going to buy land in the real estate market. You want to buy land. Think of what you want to do first in that location. Oh, maybe what you're thinking is, I just want to buy and leave it there for a while to appreciate. Yes, that is land banking. It's one of the portfolios in the real estate market to buy land and keep it for a while for it to appreciate. Lovely. But as beautiful as that is as well, so it has its own do's and don'ts. The first thing you should understand, if you're going to be doing land banking, I want to buy land in a location that is connected to the city. I want to buy land in a place that is very affordable when it comes to price, but will appreciate in value on time. If you're going to do land banking, you need to go ahead with your with the right cap. You need to get the right documentation.
2: Until payday,
0: down the road, they lost it. No, they got back there and they said they could not even recognize the location again. They discovered that someone already built on that same land. Someone resell your land.
3: Innovation radio has never been this exciting.
0: And to someone else, definitely, because you didn't do the right thing at the time, and
3: this is Jordan.
0: Cash out big time on that same land you bought because you didn't do the right thing. So trust me, if you want to buy a land for land banking, the first step you should take immediately, you're so sure the land is safe from any issue. The moment you make that payment, go a step further to perfect your documentation. After you've done your documentation, you can leave it for as long as you want, or you can decide to just do something there. Oh, put some fencing around it. You know, physical possession is very important, but much more important than physical possession.

0: obsession is dotation. I've seen people who, even with a gatehouse, fenced and left there, they already pulled down the fence and sold the land to someone else. So it's not about possessing it physically. It first, possessing it title-wise. You need the right title documentation. You can't buy land and be safe and be rest assured if you don't have the right knowledge about title documentation. You can't buy land or you can't buy properties to make money, property for investment, if you don't have industry knowledge about the kind of investment that is really trending right now, that is doing well in the real estate market. As much as land, they everywhere, there is land almost everywhere, because wherever you are right now, you have land there. Some people will say Lagos is oversaturated. Indeed, but trust me, people still buy land in Lagos. There are secondary markets everywhere. There are primary markets everywhere. You just need to understand where to buy and how to buy, which is very, very important. And that is industry knowledge. You need to have knowledge of what you want to do. That will now lead you to the right portfolio in the real estate market. Imagine someone who has in mind to build, say, a short-let apartment. That's one of his portfolios in the real estate market, called the hospitality investment. If you're going to do hospitality investment, you need a location that suits that. A location that suits that kind of plan. You cannot build an hospitality investment in a lousy environment, which is very important. People want home away from home. That is why they left their home to be looking for a short-let apartment where they can lodge for maybe a weekend with their family or with their spouse or with their friend, which is very important that you understand from that angle. If you want to enjoy patronage on that your short-let apartment, on that your investment, you need to site it in the right location. So as much as you need to have understanding about the portfolios in the real estate market, you should be able to attach that or those portfolios to your dream, to your own purpose. This is why I want to buy. That is why you need a consultation. You need professionals to guide you. You want to buy property right now. Don't just tell them to help you look for property anywhere. I want to look for a property. Get me location that I can build now. That is not well defined. You need to get a location.
1: Awesome talk
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0: Professionals, counsels, right there. You maybe if you need a lawyer, reach out to a lawyer, a property lawyer. If you need a surveyor, reach out to a surveyor. Oh, I want to buy land somewhere and I'm going for inspection.
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0: Please, can you go with me? Even if it is just to fund their transportation, they will come with you so that they can help you pick coordinate to check whether this is safe or not safe. Very important. I will open the call lines now while I go on this short break. If you would, I need you to start calling after this short break from

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1: Welcome back to the show. Still right here on Jordan 105.5 FM, the Real Estate Revolution Show, and it's Monday Real Estate Investment Clinic session. Right about now, it's a show, and I'm giving you the best of opportunity right now. Information that you need to have about the real estate industry, talking about industry knowledge, which is very, very, very key to you investing right. You're going to buy land, you're going to buy a building. Imagine you want to buy a building somewhere. You want to buy a building that people lived in before, but they want to sell the building so that you can buy it to renovate or do something else there. There are things you need to know before you even do that. There are fitness tests you need to even do on the building you want to renovate, except if you want to pull it down totally so you can start afresh. But if you're not pulling down totally, just want to renovate, there are fitness tests to do on those structures. That is why you need professionals. You can't just buy because you feel it's quite on the affordable side. I've seen people who just quickly sold out a building because the building has a defect. And if a building has a defect, that means it's only a matter of time. Something will happen. Maybe it will collapse or something will go wrong, definitely. Maybe it might just be defect when it comes to structure. It might be a defect when it comes to documentation as well, or when it comes to start

0: of the location. I've seen people, okay, I've seen someone
1: 105 FF
0: building away from the power line. It is called setback. Every location has their own setback. Drainage has its own number of setback. Power line has its own number of setback. While we have even pipeline has its own number of setback. Express road, trunk A road, trunk B road has their own number of setbacks, which is very, very important. So you're going to buy. How will you even know? You don't know. You think, they measured it. It's a complete measurement they gave me. They gave me 60 by 120. Trust me, you might not even know all of this when you're buying unless you have a professional who can guide you at that time. Imagine you want to buy now, you have a surveyor who can help you check, you have a professional who can tell you, oh, this place is under this acquisition, this and this is what you need to do to regularize this. If that does not happen, trust me, you can lose money. You can lose a whole lot of money. I've seen people who lost money. You thought you bought right from someone because the person sold to you and it felt affordable at the time you bought. Now you discovered much later why it was indeed affordable. They told you it was distress sales. You later discovered that it wasn't a distress sale, but a disguised sales. It was something that was defective about the property that the owner is running from, and you didn't know. And you fell victim of that. It is very, very important to get it right with your investment. If you're going to be putting down your money before you make that buying decision, ask the right question. Get the right knowledge about the location you want to buy. 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Get knowledge about portfolios that suit what you want to do in a location you want to buy. It is way, way too important. You want to talk to me on the show today? Let me see if in the next 5 minutes if I can pick calls before I have other information to drop for you. 0906000-3352. 0906000-3352 is the number you can call to join the conversation in the studio today. You have any question, you have any issues right now that you need us to help you provide solutions, or you have issue of documentation, you have issue of acquisition, and you've been looking out on how you can do regularization. How can I ratify this place? I bought it already. What do I need to do? Can it be ratified or can it be regularized? All you need to do is call on the show and we'll tell you different locations. 0906000-3352. Good evening to you.
2: Yeah, good evening.
0: Good evening, sir. Your name and where you calling from, sir?
2: Yes, I'm calling from Shagam. My name is Peter.
0: Welcome to the show, Mr. Peter from Shagam.
2: Yes, I want to ask, apart from hearing you on the radio, how can one get in touch with you or something like this?
0: Drop the call phone number that you can call immediately after the show that we can talk better on the show, whether on WhatsApp or so. I will drop the phone line very soon, sir.
2: All right.
0: Thank you for calling on the show, Mr. Peter. God bless you. All right. So do all to join the conversation right here in the studio. 0906000-3352. 0906000-3352 is the number you can call to join the conversation. You're going through an issue. You need consultation. You need a professional service right here. All you need to do is reach out to us right now in the studio. Tell us exactly what you're going through. Have issues with title documentation. Let's guide you on what to do quickly, or we can even introduce you to any of the professionals, the players in the industry that can help you make that right. If you want to perfect your documentation, you have land in places, or you want to buy property in a location that is secured, you want to buy property in a location that is affordable and has good title documentation, you can talk to us right here. 0906000-3352. Good evening to you. Good evening.
3: Good evening.
0: Good evening, sir. Your name, where are you calling from, sir?
3: I am Prince Taiwo.
0: Prince Taiwo, calling from what location, sir?
3: I'm calling from Mosho, under Alimosho.
0: Under Alimosho, okay.
3: What is the show, sir? To tell you something that I've been burning in my mind.
0: All right, sir. Go ahead, sir.
3: I have a relative who is deceased.
0: Okay, sir.
3: But this flat, this local housing.
0: Okay, sir.
3: Depending. I paid for it and became the owner many years ago.
0: Lagos State local housing.
3: Local housing.
0: Okay.
3: Now the children they are intending to sell the property because of some differences between the family. They have decided to sell the property. How do you guys

0: is how do I tell the children what to do?
1: Okay. You they want to sell the property and you're in support of them selling the property, but you want to guide them, or what are you saying, sir?
0: I'm in support because I've had the reason why they want to sell this thing.
1: Okay. I think the first thing they need to do, try to get the documentation to the land, because they are to, that, I said to the land, to the apartment right there, that housing scheme. Every housing scheme from Lagos, it has an allocation letter, allocation paper. So if they have the allocation paper, they can process it from there. Anybody who wants to buy will, because I can't buy an housing scheme from Lagos State from personal hands right now that belong to Lagos State without making the right research. So they will need to cite the allocation letter given to the mom at the time she bought.
0: The allocation is known. There people have been rental on that case.
1: Okay.
0: People have been rental. Yes. Now I just started to sell off 3 bedrooms.
1: Okay. Let's work this way. I will drop a number. You can call after the show so we can move on the show. I'll drop a number, then you can call after the show and we can talk about what they need to do, step by step, what they need to do, how a lawyer can prepare a draft for them at the end of the day to make it easier for them to transfer ownership to a new owner who want to buy.
0: I'll be very grateful.
1: You're welcome, sir. All right, sir.
0: I'm waiting to get the number.
1: I'll do that,
0: sir. I'm following your show.
1: Thank you so much for following, sir. We appreciate you, sir. Thank you, sir.
0: Thank you.
1: God bless you. Thank you for calling on the show once again. Before I go on this short break, I will drop the phone number you can call after the show to have a conversation about anything at all. You want to have a conversation about real estate issues, challenges, you can talk to us on this number, 081-3834-8845. 081-3834-8845. That's the number you can call to talk to us or talk to any of our service agent right there to discuss issues right there. So I'll go on this short break. I'll be back very soon with information.

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A show like no other. 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

0: And a beautiful welcome back to the show right there. Still the Real Estate Revolution Show. You've got a lot of information about what you need to do and how you need to seek industry knowledge, whether to sell or to buy. You need to seek industry knowledge. And that is why I have a piece of information for you right now from an amazing man, from Abode Real Estate right there. I have Dr. Jeffrey Itepo right here, the CEO and co-founder of Abode Real Estate. Good evening, Doctor.
1: Good evening, sir.
0: So good to hear from you once again today, sir.
1: It's so good to hear from you, too.
0: I think it's not too late to wish you a happy birthday. Let me just put you on the spot.
1: Thank you so much.
0: We'll celebrate you, sir.
1: Thank you so much for what you're doing
0: for humanity. The Lord will keep giving you the grace to do more over and over. Your best life is yet to come, sir.
1: Amen.
0: All right, welcome to the show once again. It's Abode, and Abode, whenever you hear Abode on the radio, you know Abode has brought the gospel according to shared prosperity, and that's why you have Dr. Jeffrey, who has helped a whole lot of lives to change their stories. So what is happening right now? Abode cohort 6 is here. Cohort 5 was a testimony for me and for so many people around me, and I'm glad to announce cohort 6, Abode Academy cohort 6, right here this month of June. So what's the testimony? What's it about this time, sir?
1: Thank you so much. the last academy was amazing, which was the first course for the year. So for people who are listening for the first time and saying that, okay, what is academy? What's that? This is the empowerment arm of our organization, which is Abode.
0: Yes,
1: Abode is an organization that is focused on shared prosperity. So we use real estate as a tool to democratize prosperity for Africans. And one way we do it, because we have people who buy into real estate portfolios, they are able to buy, resell after a short period of time for profit. We have people like that. We also have the second category of people who do not necessarily have the financial capacity to buy, but they can leverage on their network.
0: Yes.
1: They have people within their network who can buy real estate, right? And they are able to introduce them and they get paid. So the prosperity goes to the investor. The prosperity also goes to the connector. So there are a lot of people who they are just really 9-to-5 hours. They are entrepreneurs, they are business owners, different people in different ways. They are looking for additional stream of income. They necessarily do not understand what real estate is all about. They necessarily do not know how to find customers. They mostly don't know all this. So we organize an academy whereby real estate professionals, for a 4-day stretch virtually and 1-day physically. So real estate professionals come and teach them, and they are certified to become real estate professionals, and they now begin to make money, from leveraging on their network, because they say that your network is your network. Your network will determine your network. So Abode Academy is our flagship program that we do. So for people that don't have experience, you don't even know anything about real estate, we bring you to the academy and you are trained. And we have had countless numbers of nobodies, of novices, who are now top people in the real estate industry. So for instance, I remember the last cohort of Abode Academy, one person went up with a millionaire. One person, aside from being trained, right?
0: Benefits they got on the spot.
1: Additional benefits, one person went up with a millionaire.
0: That's true.
1: And that person went up with a plot of land.
0: I was there.
1: One person went home with 500,000, and that person, two people went home with 500,000, two people went home with 250,000, two people went home with 100,000. I think that was all. And we brought them to the station, they came to the station to also come and give their testimonial.
0: Yes,
1: so I just gave all those background for people to understand that Abode Academy is here, and the objective of the academy is to train people who are interested a making additional stream of income,
0: yes, sir,
1: that do not necessarily want to stop what they are doing. They say about it, because truth of matter is that real estate is lucrative. We all know, even agents that are renting shops, renting houses, we know how much those agents make. Now, instead of complaining, we want to train you in a legitimate way, in the right way,
0: yes,
1: for you to also begin to make money from the real estate industry.
0: That's
1: and that's why Abode Academy was set up.
0: This is quite necessary. That build-up is quite necessary for people to understand why Abode Academy is here. And Abode Academy is an academy, is a platform where you can learn, where you can make additional streams of income. And the Abode Academy raises certified real estate professionals. You know, beyond the benefits that people received on the spot that day, people want this, want that. You know, I'm privileged to be on a platform, and I've seen quite a number of people who do not know anything about the real estate before they join the Abode Academy to learn and get tutored. A whole lot of them got tutored. I don't know how come they are doing this easily. I've seen a whole lot of people saying, oh, I sold this, I sold that. They kept on selling week in, week out. It's just happening. And I feel, oh, from just those few days you got at the Abode Academy where you receive knowledge from Dr. Jeffrey and the other people who tutored them right there. How are you making this happening that is different from what others are doing right now? Because I've seen real estate companies who are doing this, but
2: everybody, this is the sweet, and it's about to get all funky today. Great music. And
0: it seems your academy is quite different. What is happening? What are you teaching differently that is changing?
2: Fantastic teams in making you the best entrepreneur you can possibly be.
3: Yes, so my people, this is not Jordan Drive, and I've been listening to, so get
1: that's a very, very
3: better information. Won't give you no move and intro, but if you don't say one move, move your radio.
4: Hello, Lagos. Welcome to.
1: I'm important. You know, when you have been in an industry, yes, because I've worked in a real estate company, you know, I've done different types of real estate. I've done real estate financing, real estate construction.
0: Right.
1: I've worked in different parts of real estate. I've done over 70 real estate projects in Nigeria. I've done real estate projects in the US.
0: That's huge. Yes.
1: Right? Mm. So, first is that years of experience, not just any experience, quality experience,
0: quality
1: tells.
0: Years of experience.
1: And secondly, I have also struggled in this industry, right? It took me 10 months before I began to close my first set of real estate deal, and I made it a commitment that I'm going to shorten that time for people that I coach. So, and that's why we commit a lot of resources. For instance, at this court, we're going to be having six speakers, six trainers in this court. I'm going to be there. My partner, Mr. Dalila Oshokoya, will also be there. We're going to be having the founder of Light Hills Properties and also the founder of Fab Realty and Tourism Limited. She's going to be there. I'm going to be having Mr. Ebonua Olufemi. He's a seasoned real estate practitioner.
0: Wow.
1: He has been investing before I was born. So he's going to be there,
0: quality,
1: you know, to teach us. Yeah, people with true life stories and experience.
0: That's
1: and true. Number two thing that works is that when you find yourself in a community of winners, you automatically become a winner.
0: That's true.
1: Yeah. When you find yourself in a community of winners, you are in a place whereby people are making money every single day. You can see it. It's not that it's in truth. You know, and one of the things that Abode has built is that Abode has built a transparent system. The system is so transparent that anywhere in the world, you can be a part of it. So, these are many more we have done by the special grace of God that makes it easy for people to start and, you know, create. The people that joined in the March edition of Abode Academy,
0: yes,
1: we had almost about 248 people that joined. And in the month of April, so they joined on the 30th of May.
0: Yes, sir.
1: In the month of April, 141 of them closed their first deal.
0: Oh, God.
1: So you see that it's not just about, so we are not a motivational speaking company. We are not
0: walking the talk.
1: But it's up in the reality.
0: That is
1: like,
0: true.
1: This is what you need to do.
0: Okay.
1: And we don't just stop there. after the academy, because the academy is the first step.
0: Yes, sir.
1: After the academy, we now bring these people into a closed door mentorship program, whereby every Wednesday virtually, we have a class online and we teach you different things. You come, you have to clinic. Okay, what are your challenges? You have to see these are things that do. That is what makes your difference.
0: Absolutely, absolutely. So when is this, because of our time right now, when is this coming up? This Abode Academic World is happening this month of June. When is this happening this month of June, and where will it be taking place, and how can people take advantage of this as well?
1: Okay, it's going to be happening on the 24th to the 27th of June,
0: yes,
1: 2026. 24, that's next week.
0: Yes, sir.
1: It's going to be happening, and like I said, it is both virtual and physical.
0: Amazing.
1: Both virtual and physical.
0: Okay.
1: Right? 24th, which is next week Wednesday,
0: yes,
1: to 27th, which is next week Saturday. So, on 24th, 25th, 26th, it's going to be a virtual session.
0: Amazing.
1: Right?
0: Yes, sir.
1: 8 p.m. every evening.
0: 8 p.m.
1: Yes, 27. So whether you are working or you will have been at home by that time. So then on the 27th, it's going to not be a physical session in Lagos on the mainland, and every single person that are taking through the class will be certified that particular day, and it will be an interesting time with every single person.
0: Quite amazing. So how can people register to be a part of this amazing meeting with Destiny?
1: Okay, to register for this academy, it is a very, very simple.
0: Is it free? Let me come from that angle. Is it free or will it pay this time?
1: I thought we have passed that stage.
0: Of course, yes.
1: It is free. This academy is free.
0: Absolutely, yes.
1: And it's going to be the final free Abode Academy that we're going to be hosting at Abode. Yes, we have hosted about 6 academy, and this will be the final free Abode Academy. And so this particular course is free. All you just need to do to be a part of it is to send your name, your email address to this number, via text message. Your name and your email address to
0: 091-3444-5167. Okay.
1: I repeat, 091-3444-5167.
0: Okay, sir. So to be a part of this, your name and your email address to this number as SMS text 091-344-5167. Is that all we need to do to be a part of this?
1: Yes, just send the number and you'll be enrolled for the academy. You receive your admission letter and you're good to go.
0: That's quite amazing. Thank you so much for being a part of the show once again today. So as I let you go, what's going to be your parting shot to Nigerians across everywhere they are right now?
1: My parting shot will be that if you know better, you will do better.
0: Absolutely.
1: So all you need to do is to seek for knowledge and be able to overcome the challenges that you have.
0: Thank you
1: everybody
0: so much.
1: Everybody wants to make money, but not everybody know exactly what they need to do to make money. That's why you must find yourself in an environment where these things have been taught. And Abode Academy is a place for you.
0: Thank you so much. Abode Academy is the place for you. You need to seek knowledge, which is very important. That is coming from Dr. Jeffrey Tepo right there. He has said it all. He said a whole lot of people know they need to make money, but don't know what to do to make the money the right way. And this is what Abode Academy is bringing to you in the real estate industry right there, bridging the gap of knowledge right there. The shared prosperity to people. This is what you need to get and get it right. Thank you so much for being a part of the show today, wherever you're listening to us. We appreciate those who have called in and those who are still sending messages. You want to be a part of Abode Academy starting from 24th of this month till 27th. 24th, 25th, 26th is going to be virtual. That means you can join via your phone, online, anywhere you are. And on the 27th, it's going to be physical graduation. All you need to do is send your name and your email address to this number via a text message 091 3444 5167. Thank you so much for being a part of the show today. I'll be back in just a jiffy to give you an information before I round up finally on the show today.
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2: Before I even announce where you're coming from, let me make do you the honor of these. How are you doing today, sir?
3: Good evening. I'm very well. Doing very well. Thank you very much. Thank you for having me.
2: Great voice, right?
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5: Station with the...
3: And also licensed as well. Yes, so we are into connecting people, individuals to the global financial market. And also empowering individuals and teaching and helping them learn the nitty-gritties of the global financial market and how to take informed financial decisions.
2: This is quite necessary for everyone listening right now. You want to take informed decision financially? This is what you need to listen to. This information is what you need to run with right there. You want to make money, like my last analyst just said. They said a whole lot of people want to make money but don't know what to do to make that money the right way. This is what to do to make money legitimately and as well to make money secured. And it is an informed way. Let me do this without wasting time. So what is the Vantage Market Smart Trader Workshop all about? I know you're having a workshop happening very soon.
3: Yes, definitely coming up very soon. Now, the workshop, basically, first of all, it's important to, when we talk about the economy right now, how hard it is biting on the country and citizens as well, it's also important to talk about multiple streams of income.
2: Absolutely.
3: And we cannot overemphasize it. So it's important to know how we can actually better ourselves and increase our wealth. And this workshop is something that's going to help individuals to do that. Now, it's a free learning event. Totally free. For
2: free?
3: People, yes, definitely. For people who want to understand what trading is, you understand how to, and I would tell people that it's not a get rich quick, right? It's for you to come in, learn, get guidance, mentorship, and be held hand in hand to know and understand the global financial market and trading in general.
2: This is quite amazing right there. I love to hear the word, it is not a get-rich-quick scheme right there.
3: Definitely.
2: It is for people to come and grow gradually, get tutored, get held along the line. Your journey to make money,
3: yes.
2: You need the right tutelage. And this is why you're having Mr. Valentine right here from Vantage Market in the studio today. And the workshop is going to happen when?
3: Okay, it's happening this Thursday, on the 18th of June at 10 a.m. The venue is Sojourner by Genesis. That is number 16, Oba Akinjobiwe, Ikeja, Jari, Lagos. Again, 18th June, 10 a.m.
2: So 18th of June.
3: 18th of June.
2: Okay.
3: This Thursday, 10 a.m. at Sojourner by Genesis. That's 16, Oba Akinjobiwe, Ikeja, Jari, Lagos. And to be part of this workshop, all you need to do is send LG1 to 091-6670-4000. Again, LG1 to 091-6670-4000.
2: So the event is happening. This workshop is happening on the 18th of June.
3: This Thursday.
2: This Thursday. It's here already, and people can take advantage of this.
3: Of
2: that
3: course.
2: Is why they have an opportunity like this right now. 10 a.m. in the morning.
3: Yes.
2: Quite amazing. And all they need to do to be a part of this is to send
3: LG1
2: to
3: 091-6670-4000.
2: That is all you need to do to be a part of this event. You know, I've heard quite a whole lot of people who feel trading and these how to raise money and all. So they get skeptical because of what they've seen happen to people. The people didn't get it right. Maybe they went to take what was it called? They went to get training from a place where. Maybe they didn't follow through or they didn't follow or they didn't get follow up. Like you said, this is not just come and take it today and make money. It is what they will give you information and guide you step by step on how to yield and how to get better.
3: Definitely.
2: So why should people trust a Vantage Market saying this is a different way to make money and make money right?
3: Yes, it's a fair concern. Trust is very important.
2: Trust.
3: And for us at Vantage, we understand and we know that many people have actually lost money because they've entered trading the wrong way without proper knowledge, without proper guidance. And some people just go around meeting random people or people who go ahead to promise them fixed returns. Right?
2: That's
3: so,
2: true.
3: Yes, definitely. So

0: we tell people, come and learn, right, before you make any trading decision. So that is why you should be able to attend, because we are not just coming to learn, we are giving a lot of offerings. For instance, we are going to be giving some good trading templates, good trading strategies, trading templates, strategies. And as I mentioned earlier, we're all about empowerment, and we go as far as giving people who are going to be attending a trading capital of up to 5 million naira. Right?
1: Huge.
0: Yes, definitely, because we understand how it can be financially getting started, and also so we want to also help people with capitals as well. But first of all, you need to be in attendance, right? And before you to be able to attend, you need to send LG1 to 091-66-70-40-00. Again, LG1 to 091-66-70-40-00.
1: Quite amazing right there. This is all about empowering the nation.
0: Exactly.
1: That is very, very important. So you want to be a part of this event. Let's even take it from this angle right now. For someone who knows nothing at all about trading or anything at all, maybe I've not heard anything about trading, I don't know what they do, what is this all about, a fresher, someone who is coming new to this meeting for the first time, I'm just hearing, but I'm interested because of the way this man has said it, they want to empower people, I want to come. What should be the mindset of that person? What are they coming to learn?
0: Great. So, trading simply means the buying and selling of financial products in the global market.
1: Okay.
0: So, for instance, let me take an example now. We see oil rising. The price of oil is actually rising. Mm. And that is being caused by something, right? The war happening right now between the Iran and the U.S. as well. That
1: action and the reaction.
0: Exactly, which is causing the price of oil to increase. So, as the price of oil is increasing, you as a trader, you are taking that opportunity and you are making money from it. The same thing when gold moves, the price. So, you are basically trading price movements of these commodities and stocks as well. So we also teach you and you understand how to actually trade the global financial market stocks, commodities like oil, like gold, and also not to forget to mention the forex market as well.
1: Exactly, which is very important to get the best of understanding when it comes to making it right when it comes to trading.
0: Exactly.
1: So I like this, where you're coming from, the angle you're coming from, making it easier for anyone who does
0: step
1: not
0: by know step process. Exactly.
1: Step by step on how to get it right, on how to do it the right way, and which is very necessary. So you're listening to us right now. When is this happening again? The date, the
0: 18th
1: location,
0: of June.
1: And how to be a part of it.
0: Yes, it's happening this Thursday, 18th of June at 10 a.m. The venue is Sojourner by Genesis. Again, Sojourner by Genesis. That is number 16, Oba Akinjobi Way, Ikeja, GRE, Lagos. To be part of it, all you need to do is send LG1 to 091-66-70-40-00. Again, send LG1 to 091-66-70-40-00.
1: That is all you need to do to be a part of this amazing event. Just send LG1 to the number right there and we got you covered. Absolutely. So this is quite necessary. I think this is coming to my mind again right now. You have said that this is for free. This training, this workshop is totally free, and you're empowering people. You're giving so much of knowledge, so much information to people who want to run in this industry, which is very important. Let's come from this angle right now. For someone who is coming to the event newly, who want to come for the event, to attend the event, what are they getting at the end of it all? Oh, I've got information which you're giving, which is very important. Knowledge is key. After receiving the knowledge on the spot that day, does it just end there?
0: Okay, so it doesn't just end there, because as I said, apart from the empowerment, apart from the trainings, right, we are going to be what some people will call after service support. So you'll be getting dedicated account managers. So
1: this is the difference, right?
0: Yes, that's the difference. You're not just coming to learn and then go away. No. We are here after learning. You still have dedicated account managers who are going to be guiding you,
1: holding them by the hand and leading them in the journey.
0: Mentors will also be guiding you as well. So we are going to have professionals. For instance, I've been in this business now for about 10 to 12 years. So so I'll also be there to help individuals and people who want to learn. So it's not just come, we train you, and then you go, right? And again, one thing I always like to say and tell people, do not be afraid. No, yes, every just like every business, it has its own risks as well, which we cannot not talk about. But you know, there's no, they say life has a way of rewarding people who are willing to take risks. So yes, so it's calculated very important risk. Calculated risk. So that's where the risk management side comes in.
1: Yes,
0: you'll be taught that as well, to not just to trade but to do it right, because the first goal is to not not lose money.
1: Yes, the first then goal is not to lose money.
0: Then you start making money, so you'll be guided, not just, and also you have a community, because learning becomes easier when you have a community, group of people, you're all doing it together. Yes, definitely.
1: My first analyst said the same thing about community, having a community very important around you. You have communities of winners, then you become the next winner.
0: Exactly.
1: Just doing that. So very important, you have people who are here with the best of information to lead you to the next level. You want to make you want to have an additional stream of income right now. This is the way to go. And he said the first rule is not to lose money.
0: Next
1: rule to it is start making money, which is very important. All you need to do to be a part of this is going to happen when?
0: On the 18th. Thursday. Yes, this Thursday, 18th of June at 10 a.m. The venue is at Sojourner by Genesis, 16 Oba Akinjobi Way, Ikeja, GRA,
1: just
0: Lagos.
1: At Ikeja, GRA.
0: Yes. Okay. Again, Sojourner by Genesis, 10 a.m., 18th of June, this Thursday, 16 Oba Akinjobi Way, Ikeja, GRA, Lagos.
1: And
0: to be part of it, simply send LG1 to 091-66-70-4000. Again, LG1
1: to
0: 091-66-70-4000. And I would like to mention this. Slots are limited. All right. So the earlier the better.
1: Make
0: so
1: the
0: exactly. So we are going to be giving so a lot of goodies, a lot of refreshment to at least the first 50 people to be in attendance. So it's also very important to come in and come in early, and also the first 70 to register. So it's limited slots. So start sending your text message to text LG1 to 091-66-70-4000.
1: Don't be the laggard at all. You need to be part of the early birds right there. All you need to do is start sending it right now. Don't just keep the number and forget. It is not next week. It is this Thursday.
0: It's already
1: 10
0: here.
1: A.M. is already here. Take advantage of the opportunity and thank me later that indeed you got this information and you run with it and you're doing so well. You have additional streams of income, which has even taken charge of all your bills, right?
0: Exactly.
1: All you need to do is send a text message to this number, LG1 to
0: 091-66-70-4000. Again, LG1
1: to
0: 091-66-70-4000.
1: Quite amazing opportunity has come to you once again. So before I let you go right now, what will be your parting shot to Lagosians and Nigeria at large listening to you who is coming to attend this beautiful occasion?
0: Yes, I would like to say come prepared to learn something new. Come prepared to be profitable. Come with an open mind as well to learn. And trust me, you will not live the same. You will not definitely not live the same.
1: What a way to close the show. Come with an open mind to learn, and definitely you won't live the same. You will live an informed person, even
0: definitely
1: in that industry. Thank you so much for being a part of the show.
0: Thank you very much.
1: As I let you go, God bless you. Thank you so
0: Amen,
1: much. We'll
0: and
1: see you
0: too
1: again, God willing.
0: Thank you very much.
1: All right, thank you for being a part of the show. Anywhere you are, in Lagos, in Nigeria today, whether you're listening via the frequency or you're listening via the harp, we're saying a very big thank you to those who have joined, who called, and those who sent messages. So sorry that we couldn't pick enough of the calls right there. But all you need to do, for those who asked for information about what they want to do in the industry, real estate market, you can keep calling after the show on 081-3834-8845. Thank you so much for being a part of the show. God bless you.

0: Good morning, Lagos. Welcome to the Jot and Breakfast Show. And today...
1: Hey, everybody, this is The Sweets, and it's about to get all funky today. Great music and fantastic teams can make you the best entrepreneur you can possibly be.
2: 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I won't give you no move, I need you. But if you don't say one move, move your radio.
0: Hello, Lagos. 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And today we'll be discussing
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1: 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My name is Oluwa Funke Obisiaso, and I hope that you've been having an amazing time with this weather, because for those of you that did not step out today, and I'm so glad that the kids are also at home, because I wondered what they would have, most of them, by the way, because I think some people still went to school. I saw some, you know, some of my babies in the neighborhood coming back from school today. Thank God they even came back early, but that might not be the case for other children. But for a lot of them that were home today, especially the very younger ones, the toddlers, they did not know what God did for them to be at home today, because it rained. My mom just says something, okuto ba sin dada ese mayota. That means the dead body that they did not bury very well in this rain. I'm telling you that the rain will do what? It would uproot such things, dead bodies. Good evening to you, and you're welcome back to the show. If you're out and about all day, you were bitten by the rain, you were drenched, your body dried even in this weather, kudos to you. Kudos. That's the right pronunciation. Kudos to you. And I greet you very specially. And I hope that you're not single like me that was beaten by the rain. And when I get home, I just have to go and drink tea or just warm a bar and chop. I hope that you've got a man, you're married, or you probably just have a man that's what you're going to do home, baby, huh? You know. I'm just saying. That's why I said single like me. You see, that's my problem with you. You are such an hater of love. You are such an hater of love.
2: Must it be man?
1: Yes, it must be man. It must be man. We like man. We do anything that has to do with man over here. Okay. That's your business. Mm-hmm. I'm talking about myself and my audience.
2: Yes. It's
1: okay. Welcome back, anyways. Of course, you by now you can tell that I'm not the only one on the show, because she left me during the No Concern You segment. Today is a time to do my payback. This girl was almost carried away by the flood.
2: when they say Omi Yale Agbara Yashom, that's what happened to me today, Lagos. The rain started just when I was preparing for work, and I was like, well, go on. Yeah, but then I thought the rain was just going to rain and pass, but well, it rained and stayed in front of my gate. So unfortunately, I couldn't make it in time because I did not want water to carry me to go where I did not know. So I apologize for that, for not being on the show, but now I'm here, so let's get the party started. My name is Oreoluwa Fatogun, but you can call me DJ Rezi. The show is almost ending, but we are still here, and it is what it is.
1: It is what it is. It is what it is. It is what it is. It is
2: what it is. What is going on with this girl?
1: Let me not lie. Let me not steal. Apparently, I'm trying to use that to get my eyes fixated on the conversation tonight, because it is a matter of Okay, let's get straight into it. This story says, "Hi, good evening. My story is a bit long, but I really need a solution. I've said it already. It do me come. Now, moving forward, I'm trying to pull myself together, because it's quite a sad one. I was sexually abused by my dad when I was a teenager till I was 22. A little backstory. I lost my mom when I was 4, and ever since then, my dad was all I knew. I was the perfect example of a daddy's girl. He always showed up, gave me the best he could with my education. I won't lie, I loved him. I wanted to make him proud and knew that I owed him a lot. Fast forward to when I was like 17. His first wife, the next wife he married, left him because she couldn't stay in the house he built, as it was not furnished and in an undeveloped area. I was left with only him. I don't particularly remember how we started, but I still have images of me waking up with my nipples in his mouth. We shared the same bed. He would put his hand inside my vajay, and okay, I mean, it's a lot. I really wish I could go into so much details. Oh, please don't. Thank you.
2: Thank you,
1: ma'am. But it will be lengthy. It stopped briefly when I entered uni and we never spoke about it. October 2024, we had a fight and I angrily told his wife. She confronted him and my dad denied instantly and even started crying that I wanted to destroy him, saying that after I struggled to bring me up with no helper, this is how I want to repay him. His wife said she believed me because truly it was only the both of us and there is no way I would lie about such. My dad, on the other hand, kept up his act and even went as far as saying I shouldn't greet him again and he doesn't want to see me anywhere near his house. I left the house truly and wasn't in contact with him for about 5 months until he randomly called, not to apologize, but to just communicate like nothing happened. And ever since then, we have been talking. My dilemma is that everyone has moved on from this bombshell. Nobody is apologizing and nobody is saying sorry. Just silence. I'm back to performing the first daughter's duty of paying bills for the family. I try to help out when I can, but would he ever be sorry for what he did? Anytime I send him money, he prays for me. To be honest, I don't say amen because I feel like his prayers are ordinary words of mouth. I still feel like I owe him a lot, irregardless. But how do I heal? This is a lot of dilemma, and we had to bring this story up here because Mewan Shele, if you know, you know. There are so much cases of children who were abused by their parents. I'm talking of female abused by their dad, male child abused by their aunts, their egwadugo. You will think that it is only female children that have been abused. Only when you hear the stories of other men. But today it is regarding the molestation of a female child by a father. And in a nutshell, because her mom died when she was 4, they were just left together. Apparently, he got married to somebody else, but the woman he got married to didn't move with him into his new house because it was in an undeveloped area and it was not fully furnished yet. Years after, he molested her from 4 to 22. Years after, she told her stepmom about it. Her dad denied, came back to apologize after 5 months, and now everybody is moving on like nothing happened. How do you truly move on from here? The number to call is
2: 090-6000-3352, or you can send a message on 0807-221-4389. Yes, that's the number to call. I don't know. I think Funke wants me to say something.
1: Of course, I want you to.
2: I don't want to say anything about this because it's quite painful. The fact that she started doing stuff. Everybody's just moving on, and that's because he's her father. At the end of the day, they'll say he's still her father, and there's what's. But in my own little opinion, Olokwa ko everybody.
1: My dear.
2: Actually, I think it's because she doesn't have enough support system.
1: Or maybe enough evidences.
2: She yes, and evidences, because if she was to say, okay, let's do the right thing, get him arrested, that's a lot of counts, harassment. When did it start?

0: I don't want to believe first. So when she started understanding that, because there'll be there'll be a point where she wouldn't have understood what was happening, that she might just be like, what's going on? It will be quite new to her, and she might just not understand what is going on. But then there will be a point where she would now understand that, well, this is what was happening to me. This is what is happening to me. How did she not stop? Probably when she was 18.
1: When I was a teenager till I was 22.
0: So that the time when she's maybe 20, 21, why did she take steps to at least leave the house? Or
1: that's reporting. Her father, no mother. She was at that point in time, she probably just gained admission.
0: That's another thing, because of course it's taking care of abuse, it's taking care of her. She doesn't have any other person, any other support
1: and
0: system.
1: They were also in an undeveloped area.
0: She's also in an undeveloped area. So, but
1: I feel like the situation
0: just favored the man.
1: Thank you. That's the word. The situation really favored the man, because according to the story, they moved into a new house in an undeveloped area. So they were very new. Who did she know?
0: Mm-hmm.
1: Probably she's even the always inside with the dad. Mm-hmm. Nobody to talk to. And at the point that she summoned courage later on, maybe after, you know, always being in school, always being around people, because I won't be surprised if she was even going to school from home. Because she mentioned the name of the school, but I didn't want to mention it's in Lagos here. So maybe she was going and going and coming.
0: Uni.
1: Yeah, uni. She said still she was in uni.
0: In public uni or private uni? No, I really don't think it's but I think they should get him arrested, period. Like, I really don't think that.
1: No, the men, you people will not be silent on this show. It will never happen this night. 0906003352.
0: What should be done to this situation where
1: exactly
0: this girl, well, this girl who has been, let's say, molested all her life, now our dad has called, she left the house for 5 months. Now she's back to the house. And everybody's carrying on like nothing ever happened. Trust me, either it will happen again, or she will just start spiraling. And when I mean spiraling, I mean like she starts eating probably men, eating her dad. She starts feeling so, will I say, when justice is not happening for somebody, what is the name of the word? But she will be so unjustified, like she will start feeling like nobody cares about her. It could lead to depression, it could lead to her even being suicidal, because she's thinking that I'm paying bills now, I'm taking care of the house, I'm sending money to you, but you are not even thinking, okay, let me apologize, let me try to find is this pride on the part of the man, or is it just I can do what I want to do and I'll get away with it, or is it shame that is bringing him to a point where, since nobody's talking about it, let everybody just keep quiet. Like it's a part of, because who do you want to tell? Okay, she has told social media now, but like if they were to escalate it to human beings, is it her father's family, her father's siblings, Olori Ebi? Like it will be something of shame, and no matter how she wants to put it, they are still going to take her father's side and say, he's your father, you have to forgive him, even if he doesn't apologize.
1: 0906003352 0906003352, or send a WhatsApp message to 0807221438. You see, I've boasted of this community a lot, that when I was to bring up the story, I said, I trust my people, they are going to call a spade. Let's take this call. Hello, good evening, welcome to the
2: Hello,
1: show.
2: Good evening.
1: I love it, a man calling. Your name and where you're calling from?
2: I'm calling from Malapu.
1: Okay, Kayode, welcome.

0: to the show. Let's hear from you.
1: I think the girl should get the right guy instead. Because the traumata is alone, will not allow to get more, you know. So she should just get him arrested, because this is a very big harassment, even to the society. The man does not want to be to live in the society. That's all. Thank you.
2: Thank you.
0: Okay, thank you. Thank you so much. 0906000-3352 or send a WhatsApp message to 0807-2214-389 to be a part of the show. Let's go on this music break. When we come back, we'll take more calls and more messages. You can keep the call rolling in. Once again, before we go, the story. This is a story of a young lady that was molested by her dad from teenage age down to 22. Let's take this call. Hello, good evening. Please tone down the volume of your radio. Oh, we lost that call. You can call back 0906000-335. So this young lady was molested by her dad from when she became a teenager to the age of 22. Apparently, she explained that she lost her mom when she was 4, and her dad got married to somebody else. But unfortunately, the new wife didn't live with them for so long. Why? Because the dad needed to move. He built his house, and it was in an undeveloped area, and the house was not furnished yet. So the new wife didn't move in with them. Let's take this call. Hello, good evening.
1: Good evening.
0: Welcome to the show.
1: Federal Republic. Oh, Federal Republic
0: is not now, on the evening show. Osage, you are welcome. Federal Republic is on the morning belt.
1: See, as you talk this matter, I just begin the word. I say, wait, is there still difference between human being and animal? Because now, with the animals, they do themselves with that. Mama, picking with the sleep with mama. You understand?
0: Yeah.
1: See, this is not my first time hearing this. But aside the girl taking step to probably arrest the dad, I will also suggest that he go for therapy. All these counseling people, may they try counsel him so that trauma, that thinking, that mentality will go off her head. Because as he did so, she will not do things correctly again. Anything may want to do, that thought will always be there, man. You understand? So she really needs someone to really, you know, talk to her. Try to, for that thought to be erased completely from her heart. Mm. So I don't know what the world is really turning to, because the world we live in now is worse than Sodom and Gomorrah. It's quite unfortunate. Mm. So that is just my own take.
0: Thank you. Thank you so much. Thank you for your call. 0906000-3352 or send a WhatsApp message to 0807-2214-389. I still feel like I owe him a lot, regardless. But how do I? Ew. She still thinks she owes her father that molested her while she was a teenager, that up to the age of 22. She feels she still owes him a lot, but how does she? Ew. She couldn't talk to anybody about it. She later confided in her stepmom, who didn't live with them because at the time her dad was relocating to his new house that was in an undeveloped environment and was not yet furnished. So the new wife said, oh, I cannot move in with you. But later when things got better, she came in and then she told the new wife everything that was going on. Her daddy denied, accused her that she was trying to spoil his home and his reunion with his new wife. Although the new wife says she believed him because it was just the both of them, and there is no way she would have lied against her dad. So she cut off communication with him. 5 months after that, her dad called her not to apologize, but to talk to her, like just randomly check in and pretend as though nothing happened. Now they are back to doing, normal daddy's girl, mommy's girl.
2: First of all, wait. And your dad called you not to apologize. First of all, you picked the call
0: and you continued the conversation.
2: And you're going back to doing daddy's girl. Daddy, what? Wait, why?
0: I'm sorry.
2: Why are you
0: daddying?
2: like what is going
0: that's
2: on
0: not
2: in
0: that
2: brain?
0: What you felt was
2: so I apologize for that.
0: That was a molester, that was an abuser.
2: But do you know that I really don't fault her, because at the end
0: because
2: of
0: the society
2: day,
0: that we live in,
2: it's not even the society of the at the end of the day, she has been isolated. Is the only one she kind of knows. She's the only one. Is the
0: I'm
2: only
0: not taking
2: one,
0: that part away.
2: She,
0: but what I'm
2: is the only
0: is,
2: one that she can even maybe relate to. What if she didn't have any friends? What if he isolated her? At the end of the day, it's still this man that she knows.
0: Exactly, Ore. I get what you're saying, but you see, healing starts from acknowledging that this is an abuse. This is not a daddying, because that's not a daddy nature. Mm-mm. That is an abuse, and until she properly identifies that this is an abuse, that's when she can heal. Because she still sees, she needs to see, when she goes into therapy, they will tell her, she needs to first of all even cut off from him for a while. Even that money that she's sending to him, she needs to cut it off for a while. Let's take this call. Hello, good evening.
1: Hello.
0: Good evening, welcome to the show. Your name and where you're calling from?
1: I am Taiwo. I'm Taiwo. I'm calling from Alimosho.
0: Taiwo, welcome to the show. Let's hear from you.
1: I've had what you have said, but first of all, let us beg God to forgive the father first for what he has done to his daughter. And in my own submission, I believe that his stepfather, who didn't want to follow them to the uncompleted house, but have suspected that the father was molesting the daughter. I think so, you have suspected. And another thing is that, why did it take so long time for the daughter to stay for 4 years up to 12 years, between 18 years to 22? Only God knows what I want to know. What I mean, I want to tell you that the daughter was performed which of God's relevant to father. But this is a lesson. This is a lesson to other fathers that are involved, that are in the same category. My own advice is for the guy to take it cool, to take it cool, and then for any reason, stop giving all the energy to that. Let us find a way of getting married, which is not married. But this thing should not be exposed to whoever she wants to get married to.
2: Thank you.
1: And let the father to go, maybe go for counseling, go for prayer, and remember all that he has done. So I told him to forgive him and not be guide the guy in our future engagement.
2: Thank you.
1: But the father should have to go and repent to.
0: Okay, thank you so much. Let's go on this short break. When we come back, we'll take your calls and your messages. My name, Oluwafunke Obisheson.
2: And I am Oreoluwa Fatogun.

0: 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All right, welcome back to Jordan Drive right here on Jordan 105.5 FM, the station promoting entrepreneurship and value. My name is Oluwafunke Obishason. I'm not alone in the studio.
1: Of course, you know I'm here. My name is Obreolua Fatungun. What up, Lagos? Welcome back to the Value Talk segment.
0: Of course, like Ore rightly said, this is the Value Talk segment where we discuss real life situations. When I say real life, I mean real life. We don't sugarcoat anything here. These are stories, situations, happenings to some people like you and I, and they need clarity. So they write in to us, we bring the story online to our trusted community, and we get to review together, give clarity, give solutions, and give our advice. And tonight we have a story before us that it's so sad. When I saw so sad, I really mean so sad. This young lady said that she lost her mom at the age of 4, so it was just her and her dad. Apparently her dad got married to another woman, but unfortunately this woman didn't live with them for so long, because shortly after they got married they needed to move. Her father needed to move to his new apartment that he was building, which was in an undeveloped area and was not fully furnished.
1: The man moved to site. Mm-hmm. Now which is the that now site he go you so, know those sites when they inside
0: Laura Koshan new wife said, no, I'm not doing this with you.
1: I ain't going to site.
0: You married me in the city, why are you taking me to site? Yes. You get me now. Mm-hmm. So she didn't move to them, to the site. And when this lady became a teenager, she noticed that it would be 9, she would wake up and her boobies is in her daddy's mouth. She will sit in her daddy's mouth. All right, cringing. I mean, I'm cringing as well as I'm saying this, but that's the reality. Mm-hmm. Of this poster, and we just need to say it like it is. Also, her daddy would force her to
1: do some things that they are not meant to be doing.
0: You get it now. And while all of that was going on, that went on till she was 22. She was in uni. Mm. Apparently, her dad and stepmommy reconciled back. Stepmommy started living with them. And one day, she got the courage to tell stepmommy, stepmommy, your darling mom has been mwah-mwah me.
1: Oh, Jesus.
0: In such an ungodly manner.
1: Wow.
0: And her daddy, you know, went all and about to say, oh, you're a liar, you did this, you did that, it's not true, you want of to spoil the relationship not. That I just had with my new wife. But as God would have it, the stepmom said, you know what, I believe you, because it was just the both of you, so I know that you cannot be lying. She cut off communication with her dad, and after 5 months, her dad called back to say, yo, what's up? Just moved on as though he didn't apologize. He acted as though nothing happened. And now they are back to daddy, daddy girl and daddy lifestyle. Well, forgetting everything. But sometimes when she sends money to her dad and he prays, she does not want to say it because she feels like, why are you praying for me? These are just baseless prayers. And she says she knows she still owes her dad a lot because of the fact that he is my daddy, in quotes. But how does she really heal? That's the story. And our callers have been calling in to give their opinion. If you want to call in, we can still take one more call. All right, what will be your parting shot on this?
1: My own is, like one of our callers said, she should go for therapy. Talk to a professional.
0: Please, that therapy is needed before you even get married. There's nothing like that. Get married.
1: Somebody says no, she should get married.
0: I disagree.
1: I cancel you in the blood of Jesus. Because how would she be able to draw to give herself to another man when one man has treated her so terribly, right? And you want her to just enter another relationship with another man without even healing, because that man that she will get into, the man that she will marry eventually, might take advantage of that situation, might use that secret to molest her again. It can go south very quickly. So I feel like she should get to know herself. She should cut off all relationships. She should stop sending any money. She should stop doing anything. She should just first, for a few years, let the man realize that he doesn't have a daughter for now, right? And then she should go for therapy. She should talk to a professional that would help her heal, if she can also get closer to God, it will be, no matter the religion, as far as it is true and it is genuine, she should get closer to God, find peace. Ew.
0: We have a caller.
1: Ew.
0: Hello, good evening. Welcome to the show.
2: Hello.
0: Good evening. Good welcome evening. To the show. Your name and where you're calling from?
2: Yeah, this is Don Dizzy from Ongo.
1: Hi, Don Dizzy.
0: Welcome to the show.
2: Yeah, what's up, Corey?
1: Thank you. Welcome.
2: Yeah, but for me, it's like, my own two cents of this is that, first of all, you need to seek therapy, like, because what you didn't say is, yeah, like, what you didn't do is no more normal again.
0: Mm.
2: And second of all, like, I don't blame Asha in the sense of that, like, our dad is really in family she has, because her mom passed away. And I feel like, maybe, after that, so, no matter what happened, maybe that's what she may be thinking, and just like, maybe that's what she wants to, like, maybe escalate it or take the place or that thing, but
1: yeah,
2: in some ways, like, let us be the man, like, kiss this and just try to heal before, because that is a very big crime.
0: Okay, thank you so much. And that's the very much that we can take on the show today. For me, I like I have said, please, she needs to first of all take off time to heal. Even she herself, she's pretending like there is nothing there. Yes, I support. Yes, she's just trying to move on. I support that she can give her dad money. But auntie, post that money first. Use that money to go and get therapy. Ew. At that point in time, when you are giving him money, even when he prays to you, it's not going to sound cringe because you are old now, you are fine. But waiting for an apology that may never come to properly move on is not and will never be the best approach to this. So the best way to heal is that you probably take a break. And if he calls you, oh, daddy, you know what? I'm not mad. I am mad at you, but I am not... I do not ignore the fact that you're my father.
1: Block on Facebook. Block everywhere.
0: But
1: first,
0: I need to heal.
1: Okay.
0: Do you understand? Yes. So that's what I think about it. Please follow me on social media at OBISEF360. OBISEF360. Again, OBISEF360. That's Oluwa Funke Obiseson.
1: And my name is Oreoluwa Fatoru. Reach out to me on Instagram, OreSpeaks_OreSpeaks. Anyone you want, you'll find me there. OreSpeaks. Yeah. And good night. See you tomorrow for another edition.
0: Oh, okay. I forgot to mention this TikTok. We'll mention it in blue. Please follow me on TikTok too at Obisef. OBISEF. Obisef. Thank you so much. Do not forget, don't drink and drive. Use your seatbelt while driving. And for the love of God, stay away from cultism and drugs because it has absolutely nothing to offer you than to destroy your life. Always share your location with at least one trusted person. And if that location requires that you do not tell anybody that you are coming there, please do not go there. You have no business being in a place that nobody is aware that you are there. I'll see you again tomorrow. Ciao, ciao, drivers.
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0: 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And today...
1: Hey, everybody, this is The Sweet, and it's about to get all funky today. 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
2: father that person that is stopping me from getting a job from traveling to abroad oh lord father stop thinking about me oh lord father kill that person in the name of jesus Father, don't pity that person because of me again. Father, kill him. Kill her in the name of Jesus.
3: Yes, Oluwa.
4: Irani keji.
2: Second one is a vision.
4: Irani.
2: It is a vision.
4: Elijah.
2: Open your eyes.
4: Mori Enye. Ebawo.
2: I saw that person.
4: Kakbe ni etiku.
2: I didn't be the person is dead now.
4: Tele, Muripoku ni.
2: A lady Moha on the ground is a dead person. Didi. And the spirit arose.
4: O wa ndojuko eni ti mori to wa lai to wa laarin wa.
2: I'm confronting the living soul that is in our midst.
4: Olorun, kini tumo ran yin?
2: God, what's the meaning of this vision?
4: Oluwa ni kegba.
2: God says we should pray.
4: Oluwa ni eni etiku.
2: God said the person is dead.
4: Ika ni o ti ku.
2: He or she is a callous one, but the work of that person did not die in you.
4: He
2: or she is dead. But the doubt did not go.
4: Aisan to fi se lara ko lo.
2: The sickness he posited in you did not go.
5: Deposit yẹ lara ko se kini o ko lo.
2: Se
5: bi bo ti ku o ye ki ise re o se kini o ko ku ni. Ohun lo ku ise re o ku.
2: The person died truly but the work did not die.
5: Orun ke gbadura e.
2: Everyone says that we should pray.
5: Ise ase pari oku rara mi. Oya jade.
2: The perfected death work of the person in my body.
5: Nto ma dun mi ni pe to ba
2: gbadura. Go out in the name of Jesus.
5: Omo Olorun leke ni e o. Ise ase pari oku rara mi.
2: The perfection work of the dead in my body.
5: Jade.
2: Go out in the name of Jesus.
5: Ise ase pari oku rara
2: mi. The perfection work of the dead.
5: Jade.
2: Go out in the name
5: of Jesus. Oh yeah.
2: Oh, yes, every perfected work of the dead in my body, go out in the name of Jesus. Go out by the fire of the Lord. Any perfected work of the dead, the one that
5: Jenny.
2: Is working in me, oh Lord, that did not die with the dead person in my body. Go out in the mighty name of
6: Jesus. Better information we won't give you. No move an inch, oh, but if you don't say one move, move your radio with it.
7: Hello.
2: Jesus.
5: The
2: third one is not a new prayer point to us.
5: Olua ni ke repeat it.
2: But God says that we should repeat it.
5: Olua leni to ni adua iko gba.
2: God says the owner should try to pray.
5: Olua deni o.
2: It is the voice of God.
5: Mo fi onu Olorun be yin.
2: I beseech you with the love of Christ.
5: Oye mi ni mi mo.
2: Maybe it is me, I don't know. Maybe you are the one concerned, I don't know. But God says that we should repeat it. And if the person fails to pray, he or she is the one that killed himself or herself. He or she is the one that killed himself or herself. For you not to die suddenly, there, that is why God brought out this prayer. What is that prayer point? Depend how much you are so much concerned about it. The one that is in your body, it has pasted in your body already. What is that thing? The arrow of a compulsory death. The one that is in my body. Go by the fire of God.
5: God, that would you buy? I'm a pie.
2: If you pray, contribute money faster than this, then we kill you. If you
5: should
2: know a lot of prophets more than this, you're going to be killed. The arrow of a compulsory death in my body.
5: Oh,
2: by the fire of God.
5: Oh, yeah.
2: By the fire of God in the name of Jesus. The arrow of a compulsory death in my body. In the lives of my children.
5: Jade.
2: Out by the fire of Almighty.
5: Opa iku dada lara mi jade. Mama yo sorantia. Mokbashe.
2: I decree.
5: Opa iku dada.
2: That hour of a compulsory death.
5: Ibe ko saju bayi lo awon ma pa eni.
2: No matter how you run the race, I will still kill you.
5: Bi ami re ba loke. Jade.
2: Amen. Amen. Amen. In Jesus name. Fire! The hands of the terrestrial force in my world.
5: Oh, wow, wow, wow, wow, wow, wow, wow, wow, wow, wow, wow, wow, wow, wow, wow, wow, wow, wow, wow, wow, wow, wow, wow, wow, wow, wow, wow, wow, wow, wow, wow, wow, wow, wow, wow, wow, wow, wow, wow, wow, wow, wow, wow, wow, wow, wow, wow, wow, wow, wow, wow, wow, wow, wow, wow, wow, wow, wow, wow, wow, wow, wow, wow, wow, wow, wow, wow, wow, wow, wow, wow, wow, wow, wow, wow, wow, wow, wow, 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
0: Oh, Nini Monday.
1: Yes, Monday.
0: Holy Samuel Adebayo.
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1: up. 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
0: 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Ibeluri oke ogo.
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0: Gba wo le mo se pade ori oke.
1: Daddy, when do you normally have program on the mountain?
0: The last 3 days.
1: How do met at okeyin?
0: Of the month.
1: Ninu osu ni o.
0: Baba.
1: Father.
0: Eja gbe os wo soke.
1: Let us lift up our heads.
0: Eja yin arugbo ojo.
1: I begin to pray and shout to
0: praise. Oni lojo aje.
1: Today is Monday.
0: Monday.
1: Monday.
0: Ay ay ay.
1: Hey, enemy mo.
0: Oni.
1: Today.
0: Keep us safe.
1: We are going to appreciate this God
0: on you,
1: for taking care of us
0: bo
1: in all ways.
0: On
1: taking care of us
0: bo
1: at all times.
0: He tell
1: us to put to shame. Help us to be begging.
0: I don't pray that
1: he appreciate him as goodness of his
0: for
1: he's going to do new again.
0: He's anointing for prosperity.
1: Oh,
0: one guy you sit alone.
1: He's going to bring it out today.
0: But I
1: never prospered before. Time has come for you to prosper.
0: Forward.
1: We want to wash our hands.
0: Tori, idi owo fe ja.
1: Bondage in the hands is about to be broken.
0: O fe lo ku oro jo.
1: We want to go and gather wealth.
0: Ayada
1: le sa. Oh, thank you, Father.
0: Awon kan to le se tele.
1: Those things we not do before.
0: O fe lo se.
1: We want to begin doing them.
0: Gbogbo eyan.
1: Everybody.
0: E sami.
1: Say loud amen.
0: Ninu ose yi.
1: This very week.
0: On to sise fun.
1: What you did not labor for.
0: To tobi ju olo.
1: That is bigger than you.
0: Anu yo yonda.
1: Amen. Let it
0: get on you. To tin reti ti ba.
1: That is not going to come again. That door you have been knocking on.
0: That's your doom, doom.
1: For more than so many.
0: Lord
1: says the Lord.
0: Amen.
1: They begin to open.
0: Bobby to where
1: then you wish to get to a life.
0: Don't that be one of it.
1: That's it. That the way is blocked.
0: That bear my gem.
1: Oh, you are
0: not on the
1: right.
0: You are not on
1: the right. You are my enemies.
0: What down, roll me.
1: I
0: go missing.
1: I'm a cobra.
0: Metaloma so Neo Jua what
1: my enemy
0: what the Rosimini I go missing
1: my comrade over
0: Neo Jua what
1: the
0: Rosimini I go missing
1: my comrade over
0: Neo Jua what
1: the
0: Rosimini I go missing
1: my comrade over
0: only come say bagbe
1: forget not
0: Oluwa Olorun re
1: the Lord your God
0: any to fun ni agbara
1: I give you power
0: lati di Olorun
1: to make wealth
0: Psalm 23
1: Ni
0: moko koka.
1: Deuteronomy 8:18.
0: Oni moka sike. The book of 3 John.
1: Do I don't get
0: that? 3 John. First number 2.
1: That is a cage.
0: 3 John first 2.
1: Do I get that cage?
0: Oni eyi lo wu mi ju o.
1: It is my desire.
0: Eh, I wish you all above all things. That may ye prosper and be in good health as thy soul prosper. Orun fe ke bi mo pa.
1: How do you want to be hungry?
0: Mo fe ko fe.
1: They want to expand.
0: Mo fe ka ye da.
1: You want to have to be better.
0: Erogbo Olorun.
1: God's plan.
0: Ni ko ma bi si.
1: That you increase.
0: Ko si ma re si.
1: And multiply.
0: Erogbo Olorun.
1: God's plan.
0: Ni ko ma lo wa ju.
1: That you move forward more.
0: Ki nkan re ma da
1: si. That you get better.
0: Da ba wa ri agbara.
1: Send the power.
0: O gbogun ti e.
1: Fighting you.
0: Yo wole.
1: Amen.
0: O to ma n gbo wa every Monday ni e.
1: That's what brings us every Monday.
0: Ti mo ma n pray for you.
1: That I do pray for us.
0: Pelu owo.
1: With that special
0: man. Ati yo.
1: And so.
0: Awon kan wa die.
1: Some are investigating.
0: Won ri die. To Obama ye egbegberu amọ Olorun.
1: If you have any thousands of children of God,
0: ti ele ti sodo lori
1: e. That is not meant to be blessed.
0: Ale kama.
1: They are saying number of.
0: Eri go se
1: be. If you cannot bring up more testimonies.
0: Aya vale
1: da. So many testimonies.
0: Awon eri go se
1: be. Ah, there's some testimonies.
0: Oju oju ogbodo si lara awon.
1: No. We dare not be.
0: Mo so tele.
1: I professor.
0: Ni wiki.
1: This very week.
0: Onore ma
1: se. Man your ways open.
0: Onore ko ma.
1: Man your ways true.
0: Ti abari ajaga.
1: If there's any yoke.
0: Afini pamo.
1: That likes to hide.
0: Dani padas
1: kwa
0: ko jalara
1: e
0: ja lo di pepe wa ka lo ki olon
1: to bad appreciate God
0: tin je ja
1: that is God ja
0: oni
1: today
0: ni oni je meje
1: hallelujah
0: seven
1: hallelujah
0: go meje
1: glory seven times
0: hosanna meje
1: hosanna seven times
0: ye meje
1: life seven times
0: o ya hallelujah meje
1: hallelujah
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3: 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But with God. All things are possible.
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3: 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What then is miracle?
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3: 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And only God understand it.
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3: 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No man understands it.
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3: 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He took stand on the ground.
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3: 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He wanted to open another eyes.
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3: 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He told that man.
2: Gbé àkété.
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3: There is no particular way to say it must be this way.
2: It's only what only God understands.
3: And Ọlọ́run nìkan ló yé.
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3: 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It shall happen to you.
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3: How did you see?
2: Ó ní kò yé mi.
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2: o.
3: All I just know is that.
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3: 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But now. 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
3: Are you sure this could be?
2: So possible.
3: Is it real?
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3: 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But when it happened to her.
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3: 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Somebody that was there.
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3: 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Something that take tears away from you.
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3: 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And give you laughter.
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2: Jésù sọ fún Maria.
3: Jesus told Mary about it.
2: Mo ti sọ fún.
3: I have told you now.
2: Tó bá gbà.
3: If only you can believe.
2: Ní John 11.
3: That John
2: 11.
3: You will see the glory of God.
2: Mo wọ́n ti dáhùn.
3: But they have no answer.
2: Torí àbúrò wọn sì wà nínú
3: 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Because their brother was still
2: there.
3: Oh my God.
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3: 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Our God that we stay on your faith.
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3: 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In this week we are enter.
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3: 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As soon as Jesus came to the
2: gate. Wọ́n wá ń pè padà.
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3: That Mr. Wa.
2: Ó ti ń rùn o.
3: You are thinking.
2: Ṣùgbọ́n.
3: But.
2: Níbi tí ìyanu wà.
3: Where there's miracle.
2: Kò sí kẹ̀sì tó worse.
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2: Bó o jẹ gbèsè.
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3: 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Your life can
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1: Come in ka fiyan.
0: Give me something to show.
1: Come in here ya fiyan.
0: Give me miracle to show.
1: Everything be agam.
0: Testimony that shall not report.
1: I should die for me.
0: Give it to me.
1: Oyo yo yo.
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2: Your favorite tunes are just a click away. You feel it, Jordan.
1: Foresight. 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
1: 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Oh my God.
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1: ori yanu. 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Eyan ma nwa.
0: You look for it.
1: So emba nwa yanu.
0: When you seek miracles, is that too bad for you?
1: No, you won't worry.
0: Every time you come to this program, you are hearing the miracles.
1: Bokoro.
0: But you are not thinking it.
1: Let me pray you wa.
0: How about you taking the step?
1: Alone Monday.
0: This Monday night.
1: Allah yanu.
0: Is the night of miracles.
1: For
0: there's no way you are globally. They're gonna get your country tonight. By any money tomorrow, we'll be at Fagba. We are already in Lagos.
1: Come on, sir.
0: Things are going to happen with the covenant I speak.
1: Hey,
0: miracle. Number five, you give thank you for miracle.
1: Solomon,
0: Solomon said, I cannot even I cannot go the way they went.
1: Let him
0: go to the altar.
1: Nobody go to the altar.
0: Because that is the secret
1: of sacrifice.
0: And return. Don't do better.
1: Like before.
0: The Vitale.
1: Yes, Lord,
0: he's not going to the cross.
1: Be a boy.
0: As a sacrifice.
1: Father.
0: But he came back.
1: Be your back.
0: As a king. Hallelujah.
1: Whenever
0: I see yourself at the altar of sacrifice, at the beginning of the week like this, you are launching yourself into glory. Now you authorize.
1: A
0: miracle that never happened before. In your mother's house. I do pray about grammar for you. That is that I put in
1: salt.
0: You can use it every Monday, sir. Just use it to touch your hands.
1: He's
0: prophetic work. He describes it from what you read in the books. Even with that speaking, he
1: might
0: be speaking things if you say
1: it.
0: Put on his salt, rub your hands in it. Lord of Ghana today,
1: although
0: that tastes salt, let them show me mercy.
1: And so they
0: even though they are not tested,
1: but when they look body on
0: me,
1: that
0: how they use pass through the sea. Let them help me.
1: Collect on
0: you. That is not people.
1: So sending Basel.
0: Why will not receive your contract?
1: Only fact, boy, your contract and see.
0: You will not want to hear the amount of contract
1: you have.
0: We cannot speak on that.
1: Power.
0: No, sir.
1: But the week.
0: But this week.
1: Only
0: your miracle.
1: The week.
0: This week, sir.
1: Wow, Rogo.
0: In the name of
1: Jesus. Even lock Rodula.
0: Now going to go to this place.
1: Go me one.
0: By 10 PM.
1: One month today.
0: What the Bible? It's a well-known place.
1: Okara bale.
0: Hey, where did miracle come?
1: Oh, Nikuloji.
0: Hey, that's what
1: you know me.
0: Drink from that
1: water.
0: I don't have to
1: that oil. Week, yeah.
0: I speak to the week.
1: My week is blessed. I am lifted.
0: I gave it today.
1: One more kato
0: lagara. Then take a good offering.
1: Firu boss.
0: I sacrifice for this week.
1: Mama, phone account.
0: We'll give you the account details.
1: At the phone number.
0: And the phone number can call.
1: Come and send the message.
0: I can send the message.
1: Tobani testimony.
0: You have a testimony?
1: It and see.
0: Like that sister. So.
1: Record.
0: Record it clearly.
1: Go clear.
0: Make it clear.
1: 081.
0: So say to 081.
1: 123.
0: 2 maru
1: maru.
0: 2 in 5 places.
1: So about to come far.
0: 1 to write 6. Not as good as here.
1: 2 maru.
0: 2 in 5 places.
1: 081.
0: 123. 2 in 5 places.
1: 2 long number.
0: That is
1: F1 account number.
0: The account is
1: phone number.
0: And the phone number I can call. The account is this. Unity Bank. Unity Bank. 0032 39 3701. Again, Unity Bank 0032 39 3701. Freedom Apostolic Revival International Ministry is the name of that account. Or you can use the First Bank account. First Bank account 20 14 65 19 06. Again, First Bank account 20 14 65 19 06. Oh, Joseph, or my Lord to Jesu is the name of that account. And first, I think let's call us on 081 123 2 in 5 places. Or you can use 070 81 16 40 90. God bless you.
1: Anyone
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2: In that time of prayer, you know where John Ori can win. John chapter number 5, verse number 8, 9, and 10. In that time of prayer, 9 more Korean, but 38 years. Lori Akete Aishan. 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You can't lose Sale. Why is pay? Laying that to be a ketier. Tidus on Wahi Lieton. After 38 years, he judged them okay. 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Don't believe that. Bible says something. Bible says it shall not stand, neither shall it come to pass. 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So you don't give up. Don't give up. But then go my pay, let me tell you something. I want to be a man on top of the duo, Tamon Gabani Fanio. This is a tiny bundle of Fuego, they will not even think something good to you. So, you want to put a man on top of the Sierra Reju. Wa Muranio, Tony, I'm wearing your key, fucking your body, no issue. And your beer, Paro, Lomaray, man, say. 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

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That is the meaning of that adage. Now listen to me. Ma wo pe mo ti wa ninu isoro yi pe awon ota ma fe ko bo nbe. That is the number first thing you have to think about. 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Shall not the sack in be share? Shall it go shed by? Shall it go shaway? Why am I that way showing anyone who are what did they? What did they know? Lot of toss the same with a cold did they? What did anybody? Because anybody did they fool? 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
1: short TV money
0: and did they ask
1: for new to be pelu ri
0: should not
1: the
0: bomb
1: pelu wo
0: God want is a
1: Olorun so pe ko Olorun share
0: he said they should go and buy
1: for the church to or day
0: to a church that
1: nigba to the Saturday to tele
0: Saturday after that
1: our dad was
0: somewhere in Ibadan
1: o number ni wole
0: o ni
1: oro te so esa
0: he said that message
1: mo lo so awon church ni abuja
0: ko da bi eko it's not like you
1: want the church pa
0: they love the church
1: esa
0: daddy
1: Dosin ṣe akọni mo ra.
0: I bought a dosin.
1: Mo ma ni ki mommy ra 3 dosin.
0: I said mommy will buy 3 dosin.
1: Mo wa ko wa church odo yi.
0: And bring it to your church.
1: Mo ni okunrin yi.
0: I said this man.
1: Bo omo mi.
0: Yeah my child.
1: Ki ṣodo mi no ti ni di share.
0: You are not supposed to
1: ti dey to ti ni share.
0: You have not gotten to where you want to. That be going about.
1: Mo ni ko wetin mo dey not tile
0: ku. Everywhere I go.
1: Mo ni bi to ba ti
0: no
1: si church.
0: To si le. Everywhere they are open the door. That is where God sent me. Mo ni bi
1: kosa.
0: He said I got my place. What do I tell them?
1: So Oluwa ni ko ko share
0: ṣodo. God said I should give you
1: church. Monday.
0: Monday after that
1: time
0: God really surprised
1: me because it's a board meeting in bank.
0: They are having a board meeting.
1: What's up when you can send
0: any color they said they should send somebody from
1: the actual manager
0: work,
1: the branch
0: that they can be one of the branch managers
1: retire.
0: And the person there
1: or
0: the
1: child,
0: my friend under my boss, everybody agreed that is the one that's supposed to be
1: any
0: there
1: 50,000.
0: The person that was sending 50,000 he started adding
1: a big
0: amount of money. I bless somebody because
1: God
0: did not many
1: more.
0: They have seen love.
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1: 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Thank God of creation.
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1: All listeners hearing us today.
0: Ofe la turi gba.
1: You have been grace.
0: Lati ti gbo oro Olorun.
1: To hear the word of God.
0: Ofe la ri gba.
1: You have been grace.
0: Lati wa ninu awon ala.
1: To be among the living so.
0: Ene ta turi ra wa.
1: Today that we hear each other.
0: Nu la ri gba.
1: We have been mercy.
0: Gbo ene keni to ba gba fefe Olorun.
1: Anyone taking the brains of the
0: Lord. Ofe leleyi.
1: It is the grace.
0: Okay, for war I lay.
1: You didn't use money to buy this.
0: Okay, for war I lay.
1: You didn't use position to buy it.
0: Okay, for war I lay.
1: You didn't use power to get it.
0: I want to buy one Lord.
1: It is those that God pleased with.
0: No, I told you of fair.
1: And his mercy and grace.
0: No, no, no, no, no.
1: Give her this grace to obtain
0: air,
1: to enjoy
0: air,
1: to enjoy this fresh
0: air.
1: Thank God.
0: This
1: year does not go against
0: you.
1: God not allow this weather
0: to
1: go against your body.
0: All
1: children of God,
0: that is,
1: come to my one to his gate with thanksgiving and to his palace with praise. Before we enter the world, he sent us. Let's thank him for what he has done. Thank him for the preservation of your life. Not those that wake up together.
0: We
1: have the grace to be alive this night. Some people are alive. They are not in a rightful position. What does he mean? People can be alive. And they are not alive. Because some people is not in good position. Thank God you. Some people are not in a rightful position. Someone that goes in the morning.
0: They want to oxygen.
1: And they put oxygen in his
0: He's
1: alive. But now he's in a good position. Some people went out together this morning. They walked out with their two legs.
0: I've
1: been speaking this night.
0: We
1: have been thinking to buy rich. Those people are alive. But not in their good position.
0: Those
1: are some people that they are saying this morning. That you can talk to and they are
0: Baba Jesus,
1: as you are speaking right now,
0: be anything what we love by way.
1: You are taking them to Sakai
0: Hospital.
1: Those who are alive, but not in their right position.
0: One
1: to thank you.
0: You are Mudupe. You
1: are
0: taking Walai.
1: You are in your room. Even though you are drinking, you are in your good position. You are in your house.
0: If there
1: is no good bed,
0: I want to only bed.
1: See those that have good beds.
0: So
1: many of them are in prison.
0: They
1: are not in their good position. Thank God for
0: you.
1: We should have insight. So many times. That God. That
0: you
1: have the grace. To be among the living soul. It's a great grace. It's a great mercy God has for us. It is not prayer. It is not fasting. It is not doing it better.
0: Only I want your Lord back, Papa.
1: Those that the Lord keeps.
0: Those
1: that are saved from danger. We that have the grace of Yahus. It is mercy that is moving from danger.
0: The
1: security that you are calling about.
0: They
1: have bulletproof in your body. They used to protect themselves. I have told you not to. Someone is a protector. We call you the first man to carry fire. The first person to carry fire. We call him the first man.
0: We
1: have the wisdom now.
0: He's
1: not the first man. If he's the first man,
0: as we
1: put the three in the carry fire,
0: because
1: the first person, the fire would have consumed them. But the one we are telling is the first man. He has been in that fire.
0: One more Lord to work.
1: For sure, I'm going to enter it. As I say in the book of Isaiah, let us say,
0: you
1: are going through fire. You don't allow it to consume us. What's the meaning? He has owed it fire. He is in that fire before us. Why are what I'm telling you? Thank you. to la koja lo.
2: The danger that you went through.
1: Ori Oluwa saju re
2: lo. Because the Lord leaded you.
1: Ori Oluwa pelu re.
2: Because the Lord is with you.
1: Ori Oluwa wa pelu
2: re. Because the Lord is with you.
1: Oni emi o lo saju re.
2: See, I will go before you.
1: Those only where Isaiah
2: according to Isaiah.
1: Where Isaiah 40 abi 43
2: re. Isaiah 40 or 43.
1: Oni emi o lo saju re.
2: See, I will go before you.
1: Emi o so ibi wiwon.
2: I will turn that group way.
1: Emi o so di titan.
2: To a plain way.
1: So is the first man.
2: Oje ni akaka.
1: In the fiery furnace.
2: Inu ina ile.
1: He is the first man. When you were draining,
2: draining.
1: He is the first man. When you were draining, he is the first man. When you were groaning, he is the first man. Even when David,
2: Daniel
1: was thrown into the pit of the lion, and he was in that dungeon, and that king said unto Daniel,
2: Daniel,
1: I have power. There is a power that has changed my power.
2: And
1: I cannot rescue
2: you.
1: I wish to rescue you.
2: But
1: there is a law that has tied me.
2: But
1: this God I'm talking about, there is no law that can tie
2: him.
1: There is no power that can confront his power.
2: Yes, thank you. His mercy we enjoy. Charges that you are crying about.
1: Carlos secure.
2: Not the one securing. This is the first man in fear. First man in
1: furnace.
2: The one that not allow bullet to meet you.
1: Don't
2: allow the eyes to penetrate
1: you.
2: Don't allow the enemy to capture you.
1: Want
2: to thank you.
1: Oh, yeah,
2: thank you.
1: Because
2: I am alive.
1: I am alive.
2: I am in my good position. I am alive.
1: I am alive.
2: Let's pray. Lord,
1: I want for good things she was chef for our
2: I wrote that give themselves
1: let him out that day.
2: Yeah, I am
1: every arrow that is transferring battles.
2: I will go off at all she was chef for
1: our
2: arrow that is transferring battles themselves.
1: And then no let him out that day
2: in my family. Catch fire. Of arrow that transfer to themselves that is in my body. Out by fire. The Lord says on the picture that is ongoing, we are going to work within this week. You that not been this kind of program, it is someone that is not resembling someone. There's no one you resemble. You are now free from it. You have someone that you resemble. If you don't pray very well, you will be partaking that battle. How did your father know? The Bible may understand when Adam was created. God created Adam in his own image. When Genesis
1: 3, igbati Adamu ma bimo.
2: When Adam
1: gives birth, say Adam or Madam ujo.
2: Who does the child of Adam resemble?
1: Eba mi Genesis 3. Igbati Adamu ma bimo.
2: When Adam gives birth,
1: the Bible says, "Obi kaini."
2: He gave birth to
1: Cain. Si bi omo koni awonu ara.
2: And he gave birth to a child with only image.
1: That is a secret.
2: He gave birth to a child with only image.
1: Igbati Olorun da Adam.
2: When God created Adam,
1: Adamu ujo.
2: Who did Adam resemble? He resembles God. When he
1: falls
2: into sin, when he resembles God, that is not the time he gave birth. When sin enters, that's when he begins to give birth. The time he gave birth, what happened? He gave birth in an image of sin. He gave birth that son in an image of the future. He gave birth in an image of life. Because
1: Adamu pairo,
2: Adam light.
1: Kini keni no se.
2: What did Cain do?
1: Olorun wa bi wi pe.
2: Brother ask
1: him.
2: Cain.
1: Nibo ni aburo re wa.
2: Where is your younger brother?
1: Olorun tun se nbe.
2: What did he do that time?
1: O tun pairo.
2: He lied us.
1: O ti o mo bi to wa.
2: I don't know where he is.
1: Oni so fi se si o fi mi se olutoju.
2: You put me in his.
1: Kini to sele nbe.
2: What happened there?
1: Ogun to ja baba yen.
2: The battle that waged his father.
1: O ti le bi omo yen ni aworun ara.
2: When he gave birth to his own image.
1: Ogun yen si wo ise fun omo.
2: About what transpired that child on Saturday. You hearing me? You must be hearing the picture. That picture if you don't have it. Bring your phone along with you. The picture of your children.
1: That's
2: how you should pray. On that battle of resemblance.
1: God bless Ogun Afijo.
2: Battle of resemblance. The battle is that. What you went
1: through.
2: If it's someone you
1: resemble.
2: You will go through same thing.
1: Christy back.
2: But if sky save you, when
1: Adam be kind,
2: Adam gave birth to
1: Cain.
2: The Bible says, he gave birth to a child in his own image. Gave birth to a child.
1: Genesis 4.
2: Adam
1: si mo ifa yare. O si lonyu. O si be kind. O si wipe mo bi okunrin kan gba lowo Oluwa.
2: What's the meaning? He gave birth to someone in his own image. He gave birth to a son in his own image. When he gave birth to Genesis
1: 4,
2: Adam has left the image of God. What has it become? It has become the image of flesh. When Cain was giving birth, what his father went through, also he went through the
1: institution
2: same thing.
1: Call me, don't think about
2: it. He didn't learn to lie in his institution. But what that what we call the birth of resemblance. What is the birth to resemble your parents? You might be a director of a company. You are the picture of your father. It is until you break that shape. You are going to miss your
1: place.
2: Challenges are in the
1: top.
2: What did Adam use to resemble
1: Cain?
2: See the age God has created
1: Adam.
2: Powerful thing we have on Saturday. When Adam is lying, then he has not given birth. Immediately he gave birth. What he did as a mistake. What did his son do? What did God do to Adam? He chased him out. What is the battle that faced his first son? Because he would chase the first one out. We know that. When I'm talking about it, Genesis
1: 4:1.
2: Some people can understand. So many people say, because
1: Pastor
2: is my dad.
1: I'm
2: an evangelist in church. My children is free. Because I'm going to church.
1: Any pattern you did not break yourself from.
2: You
1: will repeat that pattern.
2: What ṣe.
1: Pattern in your life.
2: Ìjọ gbogbo ìlàkà ìlú ìran rẹ.
1: No what deliver yourself from.
2: Ele to gba re kuro nile.
1: E ba mi ka fọ won yen.
3: Adam si mo efa aya re.
1: O efa aya re.
3: O si loyun.
1: O loyun o mo
3: si bi kaini.
1: O bi kaini.
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1: O wi pe.
3: Mo ri okunrin kan gba lowo Oluwa.
1: Ibi ti mo lowo ta lo lo ti gba.
2: Lowo Oluwa.
1: Owo ta lo ti gba.
2: Owo Oluwa.
1: O lo mo ta gba lowo Oluwa.
2: How is the child that we give by we
1: jo. Iya baba re.
2: We now for suffer what our father went to.
1: Osun o.
2: Not from Osun. Not from Eshu. It is the son brought born in the house of God. The son that my God gave me. But before the battle I went to, the secret of it is that
1: they did not break that pattern.
2: One by Lakaya.
1: They did not break that pattern. I can give you a seat.
2: No, no, for any issue.
1: On Saturday, go and warm your.
2: That's how they bring that child. The wife that she married.
1: Pastor.
2: I be a pastor. Wife. He took it from God.
1: Is a pattern.
2: The boy Lakaya come out.
1: The
2: Adam
1: failed to destroy.
2: Ele ti o control by God. Lori Cain. Don't forget. That pattern might continue. What happened? Bible says, after that,
1: people
2: will now begin to call upon the name of the Lord. You might take charge from the Lord and now call upon the Lord on his case.
1: You
2: can call upon the Lord. When people begin to be reproductive, when they begin to increase, they take charge from the Lord. But they didn't call upon God. To destroy some covenants. To destroy yesterday mistake. Pray this prayer. Yeah, yeah, in our
1: tomb.
2: We are working on picture. You are building us. You build it, you fail to build it. Your children travel out. They did not succeed. Don't forget. Look at your picture. Probably it's what the child is going to. That child is not married. Don't blame that man too much. Look at your own image.
1: Before
2: you blame those men, you didn't break that in
1: honor
2: that you went to. Your children will suffer. The Bible says, when ate your anus, when Adam gave birth to a child, after Abel was killed, what your father did, father
1: lied,
2: the child also killed someone. What happened on that child? That part is not tougher than that child. Did you add them lie to God? Lie to God. What happened to the child? The child is not lying.
1: To increase
2: it. The child killed someone. Now see that. But I didn't. Will be tough on your children. Pray with power. Child. Everyone should pray. Use your mind to pray.
4: Praise the Lord. 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
3: That is the counseling day.
2: Lẹ́yìn program
3: 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After program.
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3: It is 7 to 9.
2: Ẹ jẹ́ àjọ pàdé Jésù.
3: Bless me Jesus.
2: You
3: are working on pictures.
2: O jẹ pastor.
3: You are a pastor.
2: O jẹ banker.
3: You are a banker.
2: Àìmọye banker tí ò nílé
3: lórí. So many buyers don't have house.
2: Is education rẹ ni issue?
3: The education is not issue.
2: Foundation ti oppose education.
3: Your foundation has opposed education.
2: Nígbà tí barrier bá ti attack career.
3: When barrier have attack career.
2: Kò sí àṣeyọrí tí èèyàn fẹ́ ṣe.
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3: What are we doing this?
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3: You that have this program.
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3: God is using for you.
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3: In one way or the other.
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3: 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That is
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3: program.
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3: 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The Bible says.
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3: tàbí
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4: òun ni 0 9 1 0 9 1 6 3 6 3 5 7 5 7 2 7 2 7 7 5 7 5 0 9 1 0 9 1 6 3 6 3 5 7 5 7 2 7 2 7 7 5 7 5
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0: 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Lo to laye ato.
1: He does seven and eight.
0: Eja ki.
1: Let's appreciate him.
0: Gbogbo to se fun wa. Ta le katan.
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0: Eni again.
1: Today also.
0: E tun yin le.
1: Roll on the ground.
0: Ni waju e.
1: Before he.
0: E ko so pe Oluwa se
1: o. Tell him Lord I thank you.
0: Bo se si aye
1: mi. For how you did my life.
0: Emi erupe lasan.
1: Dust.
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1: And you made me so great.
0: To den sanu.
1: You do me show me show me mercy.
0: Emi eniyan lasan.
1: I'm dust.
0: Ti mi o ye.
1: That I'm not qualified.
0: Mo de ri anu
1: gba. But show me mercy.
0: Laarin awon
1: eyan. Among my mates.
0: E yin le fun.
1: Roll on the ground.
0: E lo waju elo
1: eyan. Roll before him.
0: E yi ga e yi ga.
1: Roll.
0: E korin e.
1: Sing to him.
0: E korin e.
1: Sing to him.
0: E korin e.
1: Sing to him.
0: E se mo ri

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0: ogun to fe fi ojo ori esu
1: that too that want to waste your age
0: ogun yen se
1: they are buried
0: alele
1: mo in the name of Jesus
0: asekejire
1: yes second authorization
0: ogun to fe para mo ni
1: that too that want to kill your potential
0: oluwa run won agbara ile to fe gbe omi
1: how was that want to swallow you
0: oluwa ko gbe
1: the last one
0: ogun bi ta ti bi
1: guess of your birthplace
0: oluwa ni wulo
1: fun te ka be you for yourself
0: Oluwa ko gbe mi.
1: The last one
0: she le gbadura
1: yen. Can you pray this prayer?
0: Egun bi ta ti bi.
1: Guess of my birthplace.
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1: kan. That's not beautiful for anything.
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1: Oh last one yi.
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1: 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That's not beautiful for anything.
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0: yi. 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
1: 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I will not come to this world.
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1: 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That case has come in vain.
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0: I see
1: the job on
0: that thing.
1: The life they are living.
0: It's
1: the life of no space at the top. All their rest to get to the top.
0: A back
1: keeps sending them back down.
0: You know, follow down.
1: They drive into emptiness. I pray for you.
0: My dear Moa for
1: Governor that said you live like
0: them. Hey,
1: man, it destroyed
0: it.
1: Let's pray. Darkness that covered my destiny.
0: Oh, yes, so for that.
1: Be wasted. Say this after me.
0: And
1: I walk. Lift up the hands. You will stay
0: in sorrow.
1: I speak the great deliverer. The total deliverer. Deliver me, don't let me be put to shame. Be
0: restored
1: by this grace. I want to be a man.
2: All right, you did.

0: lẹṣẹrú ọlọlá mọ
1: o ke laye mi wa o
2: Now you will see some people. They will be carrying it.
3: What
2: it to be dropped?
3: The mother carry the mother. The mother try. The
2: lie, not
3: knowing.
2: Or time one.
3: There's an enemy against.
2: Son,
3: money trust.
0: Jesus.
2: The monitoring spirit.
3: And we are
2: talking. The monitor and the capture.
3: We are sharing money.
2: Yes. So talk about money, boy.
3: Once they capture you,
2: one for you, go bullet.
3: They will disgrace your group.
2: Mobile, Oluwa Jehovah.
3: I command the Lord Jesus.
2: Bobby, what is Sammy?
3: Anywhere they can say it.
2: Regebali,
3: in the name of Jesus.
2: Aya, aya, Marubia.
3: Yes, mighty God.
2: Ezebebi.
3: Yes, mighty God.
2: Bobby, Nitoni, Tongo, Baku.
3: Those that say until they die.
2: In your joy.
3: You cannot have joy.
2: In our water.
3: Yes, let that destroy them.
2: In our water.
3: Fire destroy them.
2: In our water.
3: Fire destroy them.
2: In our water.
3: Fire destroy them.
2: Aye, aye.
3: This world.
2: Lonely, bitty, Bobby, Yamag, Bajadi.
3: Has a place where you can
2: come after.
3: They has a place you can come in.
2: You understand
3: Benny,
2: now,
3: sir? Benny.
2: And Orogbesiayeyan.
3: I will talk about man's
2: only
3: life.
2: Only control be agbara kan.
3: There is a place of control.
2: So see you by no kukuna team control.
3: If it is, if your life is being controlled from darkness,
2: it's remote.
3: It's like a remote. Sir. Where we start?
2: Okay, remote.
3: That man pick the remote.
2: So control
3: camera.
2: Now, Tiankeli Tio my ear control by Dokuti.
3: If an agent that doesn't know how to control your life, it's your life.
2: Leba logo passion.
3: And no long room.
2: Say they control it with their central power.
3: Well, I bet I will not be in that year.
2: Your power.
3: I bet I
2: hear you see me talk one.
3: I bet I hear that you
2: see me talk one.
3: They will twist it
2: and they call it Rolasson.
3: What can you learn
2: from hospital?
3: What we just have
2: in the hospital?
3: What did they
2: do?
3: That's safety pin.
2: Meta.
3: 3 safety
2: pin.
3: She not
2: want to one left.
3: She coupled them together.
2: Kai,
3: and she put it on
2: the skirt. Oh, daddy, money 30 pin meta. Money a yo.
3: I told him remove the pin. Scatter
2: that.
3: That is
2: land. Said you man.
3: We did buy
2: money. We tried
3: to deliver.
2: Now,
3: what
2: drought in here?
3: There's two that gets
2: what drought in here.
3: There's two that gets.
2: I want to be
3: with those because
2: the Dabia got
3: the
2: Dabia. When it don't fear your control,
3: can I
2: control you with people? I want to fear their control.
3: Can I your power with which
2: I want to fear America. Control.
3: You can't have the money to control you.
2: To for what so ya?
3: That I brought
2: them load you and walk all
3: over. That is the letter you
2: learn
3: today.
2: I surely want to.
3: Yes, I suppose.
2: I surely want
3: to. Yes, I suppose.
2: I keep back, but it's okay.
3: Lift up your head.
2: I hear no one.
3: Oh, you get it.
2: I've been so
3: I believe
2: that.
3: Yes, my last thing.
2: I've been so lift
3: up your head.
2: I hear no one.
3: Oh, you get it.
2: I've been so
3: I believe
2: that.
3: Yes, my last thing.
2: So you must pray to the level. Of you are you will be able to be in charge of the gate of your life.
3: You terrible dog.
2: Oh, you are knowledgeable.
3: Oh, no way.
2: But you look like a novice.
3: Oh, what a very joke.
2: Torile kutsi.
3: But the best shot.
2: Bale ha.
3: In the name of
2: Jesus.
3: Mighty Jesus.
2: Mighty
3: Jesus.
2: Oh,
3: Jesus.
2: Oh,
3: Jesus.
2: Oh, Jesus.
3: Oh, Jesus.
2: Oh, Jesus.
3: Oh, Jesus.
2: Oh, Jesus.
3: Oh, Jesus.
2: Oh, Jesus.
3: Oh, Jesus.
2: Oh, Jesus.
3: Oh, Jesus.
2: Oh,
3: Jesus.
2: Oh, Jesus.
3: Oh, Jesus.
2: Oh, Jesus.
3: Oh,
2: Jesus. Oh, Jesus.
3: Oh, Jesus.
2: Oh, Jesus.
3: Yes, Lord.
2: Yes, Lord.
3: What's in it?
2: They shot it.
3: Oh, you can't yet
2: say it.
3: What's in it?
2: But they shot it.
3: Oh, you can't see
2: logic. You have gone far.
3: What's in it?
2: But they shot it.
3: Male.
2: Oh.
3: Edeva.
2: Emimimo.
3: Male Amara.
2: Emimimo.
3: Ikadadada.
2: Emimimo.
3: Ayayayaya.
2: Emimimo.
3: Adebareba.
2: Emimimo.
3: Ayayayaya.
2: Emimimo.
3: Emimimo.
2: So, Bokbonto wa selaye.
3: Everything kept on that to do.
2: Morita kokani.
3: They has its own junction.
2: And there is always enemy at every gate. Every next level with a new devil. That is Gaoda Lagbara.
3: You need to be a power, sir.
2: You know that
3: I don't think it big grammar.
2: You
3: run about this.
2: Gaoda Lagbara.
3: You got to be a power. You need to snap back.
2: No one don't control.
3: Just control it.
2: And one Loma decide.
3: They will decide.
2: Go lower land.
3: When you should be rich.
2: Why decide?
3: They will decide tomorrow.
2: No,
3: you will not have
2: it. Loma decide.
3: They will decide.
2: Oh, you're Thomas Sunrayo.
3: There you will sleep.
2: Why decide? Who are the people controlling your life?
3: Who are they?
2: Where are they?
3: Ibunawa.
2: Why are they so operating merciless?
3: Kidney did not mean she shall lie. Tanube. Merciless.
2: And we lay
3: because they are so wicked.
2: Oju
3: won da. Their faces are so
2: callous.
3: They are people like Pharaoh.
2: Do you know Pharaoh?
3: Yes,
2: you know Pharaoh?
3: Yes, sir.
2: I see that people of Israel
3: and it all
2: went very well increasing.
3: Come on, Pussy.
2: They fulfilled the purpose of God for their life. Pharaoh, there we go.
3: I better just say,
2: let's
3: take charge of their lives.
2: Oh, God.
3: Let's
2: take
3: charge of their life. What do we
2: do?
3: We have to give them taskmasters. Let's give them power.
2: Those that
3: can delay them. They
2: are too comfortable.
3: They
2: have freedom.
3: You
2: don't know why everything becomes so hard.
3: They got you.
2: They are wicked.
3: I don't dull
4: yourself.
2: Don't wait.
4: Don't wait.
2: Stop crying. Stand up.
4: Arise.
2: So you can shine. Man or woman in control.
4: And Bobuti and it don't shack. What are you?
2: When if you are aging,
4: all that they get
2: left is semi be
4: to do me harm.
2: And you go on,
4: host of heaven,
2: and Luwabole,
4: kill them down.
2: And Mimima,
4: Holy Ghost,
2: Luwabole,
4: beat them down.
2: Sorry, Rusevai,
4: this type of a salad.
2: It's here, I can feel not Jesus.
4: Why we don't send Jesus?
2: Jesus, Allah, no,
4: Jesus is too merciful. Benny.
2: Even Lord Gagbelebu,
4: even on the cross,
2: it is in prophetic. You have this prayer.
4: It is
2: go and show me anyone today.
4: Or that can go on
2: that claim to be a pastor,
4: to my prayer, no doctor,
2: just a preacher that is not operating in prophetic.
4: So, she
2: will not have a prophet.
4: So, I didn't even need it.
2: Tell me, among the top pastors,
4: everyone, in Nigeria,
2: globally, they have. Prophet, that means
4: they need a spiritualist.
2: So when we are talking to you as a prophet,
4: we
2: know what we are saying. Only Jill and Juliet
4: here, it may be too deep for you.
2: Story, what's the story of Fenica Luba?
4: All you are hearing is preaching of grace. Yes.
2: Holy Ghost,

0: I say which one was it?
1: Adua meje.
0: This time prayer point.
1: Si oba de gba.
0: And if you pray then,
1: bojo aye to ku.
0: The rest of your days of your life.
1: Oh, ni fi jagun.
0: Hey, man, not by battle
1: again. That's
0: what the Lord told
1: you. Bole to ku lojo
0: aye. The rest of your life.
1: O ma fi yo ni.
0: Shall be for rejoicing.
1: Adua koko.
0: Prayer number one.
1: I say yori mi.
0: My success.
1: Ti o tagbe mi.
0: The enemy has swallowed.
1: E pole.
0: Vomit it. You have had too many promises.
1: My success.
0: I say your name, yo.
1: That enemy
0: swallowed.
1: Let them vomit.
0: He will attack for
1: my greatness.
0: My
1: that has been swallowed by my enemy. Be vomited.
0: Vomit my greatness.
1: There are some power they call them anti greatness spirits.
0: Every spirit of no lifting, powers of no lifting, fighting my life, catch fire, anti lifting spirits, anti lifting powers, anti success power, anti success spirits,
1: I got a

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0: Amen. You don't go back.
1: Bobo to tikula ra re.
0: Both things that are dead.
1: Come ajiri de.
0: See how the correct.
1: Come ajiri de.
0: Amen.
1: Come ajiri de.
0: Amen.
1: Come ajiri de.
0: Amen.
1: Na egba ele kari.
0: Pray number four.
1: Bobo ele kun igbedi de to ti ti mami.
0: Door of meeting that shut against me.
1: Bita logan ye. Ele kun igbedi de to ti ti.
0: Door of meeting that is shut.
1: Wani shit.
0: Obo.
1: Every door of greatness.
0: Bobo ele kun ti to bi.
1: That has been shut against me.
0: Yeah, I feel it.

0: baby.
1: Open now.
0: My shibai.
1: When?
0: Bye bye.
1: Now. Open.
0: Bye.
1: Doors of greatness.
0: Open.
1: Open now.
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1: Oh yeah. Go. Every storm
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1: now,
0: with the daughter of God, I say,
1: Amen.
0: Be still.
1: Ijimada,
0: Amen.
1: Ijimada,
0: Amen.
1: Ijimada,
0: Amen.
1: Ijimada,
0: Amen.
1: So quiet, each.
0: All you storm,
1: Jalowa,
0: be silence, be silence. Every storm raging right now, over my work, be silence. Every storm raging over my children, be silence. Every storm raging over my marriage, be silence. Every storm raging over my benefactors, be silence. Every storm, be silence. Be silence. Every storm, be silence. Be silence. Be silence. Be silence. Every storm,
1: amen.
0: Say amen.
1: Say amen.
0: Say amen. I saw God that is coming.
1: Let us say you
0: from this moment.
1: You
0: are the one my blessing. Power of resurrection. Amen. Take you back to the top.
1: If you got someone, Jacko,
0: where did I like to enter the top?
1: I will walk well.
0: Let us walk like you did.
1: I will walk well.
0: Amen.
1: Arise and shine.
0: Amen.
1: Arise and shine.
0: Amen.
1: Arise and shine.
0: Amen.
1: Arise.
0: Amen.
1: Shine.
0: Amen.
1: Arise.
0: Shine.
1: Matter. Arise.
0: Shine.
1: Matter.
0: Arise.
1: Shine.
0: Matter.
1: Arise.
0: Shine.
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0: Arise.
1: Shine.
0: Matter.
1: Arise.
0: Shine.
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0: Arise.
1: Shine.
0: Matter.
1: Arise.
0: Shine.
1: Matter.
0: Arise.
1: Shine.
0: Matter.
1: Arise.
0: Shine.
1: Matter.
0: Arise.
1: Shine.
0: Matter.
1: Arise.
0: Shine.
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0: Arise.
1: Shine.
0: Matter.
1: Arise.
0: Shine.
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0: Arise.
1: Shine.
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1: Arise.
0: Shine.
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0: Arise.
1: Shine.
0: Matter.
1: Arise.
0: Shine.
1: 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Arise.
0: Shine. 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
1: Arise.
0: Shine. 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
1: Arise.
0: Shine. 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
1: Arise.
0: Shine. 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
1: Arise.
0: Shine. 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
1: Arise.
0: Shine. 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Arise. Shine.
1: Matter. Arise. Shine. Matter. Arise.
0: Shine. 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
1: Arise. Shine. Matter. Arise. Shine.
0: Matter.
1: Arise. Shine. Matter.
0: Arise.
1: Shine. Matter. Arise. Shine.
0: Matter.
1: Arise. Shine. Matter. Arise.
0: Shine. Matter. Arise. Shine. Matter. Arise. Shine. Matter.
1: Arise. Shine. Matter. Arise. Shine.
0: Matter. Arise. Shine. Matter. Arise.
1: Shine. 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Arise. Shine. Matter. Arise. 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
0: Arise.
1: Gbogbo fama lojina
0: every hour of dog go far
1: fa si seru aye
0: hour of enslavement
1: ogbina da
0: fight fire
1: gbogbo eru ogun to di fun
0: every load of battle begin for you
1: elerugbe
0: battle sender
1: elerugbe
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1: elerugbe
0: amen
1: let owner of evil lord carry their
0: amen elerugbe people be aware
1: carry their
0: amen
1: that lord is not for you
0: amen
1: let the owner carry
0: elerugbe
1: let the owner carry
0: amen
1: oh my god eru oran oh ni ba won ru
0: amen
1: and
0: lots of battle.
1: Oh, but one
0: will not be a portion.
1: Janka waye.
0: Evil problems.
1: Of fire.
0: Evil arrow.
1: Idamwaye.
0: Evil problems.
1: Lord, you're a dog queen.
0: Hey, man, nobody is their silence.
1: Very ready be.
0: Everyone that cry for evil.
1: Arapa.
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3: you later look at that thing,
2: tó ń jẹ ọ díẹ díẹ.
3: Until you graduate,
2: I bet that will.
3: They don't want to stop.
2: I spend my real money.
3: I can see some women.
2: Ben, you say sorry.
3: As people are running,
2: they want sorry.
3: They are running.
2: Ben, you say lack.
3: As people are struggling,
2: they want lack.
3: They are struggling.
2: We'll see, but it's what
3: they have pressed all the body they know.
2: We'll see to your reform.
3: But none of them is struggling.
2: Ben, they want to
3: be. And they are trying.
2: So wait, see you.
3: But share.
2: You don't want boss.
3: It's always a
2: chance. Oh, I say call it
3: that. Don't touch.
2: Oh, I'm going to get a lotion.
3: You are thinking who is our friend?
2: Every long.
3: Flee to God.
2: Every arugo. Flee
3: to the
2: danger. Your daughter.
3: Where are you?
2: Marriage, right?
3: Your marriage.
2: Oh, good, sir, sir.
3: Must be true.
2: Man, lean. Lean a
3: half.
2: Ye kadwa.
3: Ebimimau.
2: Alumi.
3: Glad you see.
2: Ayri.
3: Sakai
2: dama.
3: Ebimimau.
2: Kendra.
3: Ebimimau.
2: Talo jo koli ajo ayo.
3: Who is sitting on your job?
2: Si o deko basi.
3: That is not a thing of
2: the past. Talo fi ese ati jobi.
3: Who is bringing attention?
2: Koli siti lai loma jiya.
3: That thing we suffer forever.
2: Bamba video.
3: The Lord is
2: saying. Aroni rogu mati.
3: Oh yes.
2: Bani bani.
3: Yes.
2: Siki re. Gbogbo eyi te wan ni koli ta ti ju.
3: All of that is just of shame.
2: Egba ogo ti
3: ti.
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1: tabi 1000 Oluwa mo sile kututu
2: fun
1: ose yi
2: for this week
1: efani account number
2: the account detail
1: phone number
2: the account details Unity Bank 0032393701 again Unity Bank 0032393701 Freedom Apostolic Revival International Ministry is the name of the account. 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Again, First Bank account 20146519906. Ojoseph Omoloju Jesu is the name of the account. For inquiries and details, call us on 081-123-2 in 5 places. I can use 07081 164090. God bless you.
1: Mo gbadua.
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2: 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Tell them I will use my

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